0: Mini 9. Breathing problems. 918 James Street, Bishop Rehab. Between Highland Street and Oak Street.
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8: 4525, you can send a domestic from Camille.
9: 451 to the 4563, tolls arrived.
2: 43, your status? 4512, you were kind of broken. Go again with that?
8: 643, all set. Okay, thank you.
2: Copy.
9: Forming 4563, tolls arrived.
2: Received. 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
10: Yeah, it's my information. Mr. Spine, chest pains, call 22 Stone Court, the James U.S. Housing, 2005.
2: Copy. 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
3: 4525, copy. Any unit? The Elm Valley Townhomes, 5 Gordon Parkway, number 5 Gordon, should be apartment number 5. He with James Bell. It's reference to his child's mother, Yurimi Santos, 43, Hispanic female. Verbal 10 minutes ago, made a threat to burn the caller's vehicle. That is at the female's house on Carolina Ave in Solve. Female left back to the Solve address in a gray Buick Enclave.
6: Nova 7 says all set, no need.
11: Nova 7 all set.
4: Cars Point, there's a parking complaint in the 1400 block of Highland at 2005.
9: 4512 to 4563, let me know if you need the 18-wheelers to stop coming through.
3: 4525, I kept here en route. Any unit to assist?
5: 45.
8: 643.
5: 65, I'm not close.
2: 643.
3: Copy, you're at it.
8: Can you amend this to a verbal for me?
7: 416, Wall Street is 43.
12: Mini 12, chest pains, 22 Stone Court, James Geddes Housing, between Otisco Street and Otisco Street. Mini 12, chest pains, 22 Stone Court, James Geddes Housing, between Otisco Street and Otisco Street.
2: Present.
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0: Match 22 off here.
2: 513, go ahead.
5: 4526 control. If I'm closer than 65, I can go start to assist 25.
2: 3821 clear, 2006.
3: 26, you are closest. You're at 65, you can disregard.
5: 453, assist that, please.
2: Got it.
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8: 4525.
2: Kevin.
3: Go ahead.
8: We'll be getting a porn out here shortly.
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2: 5711 clear, 2007.
3: Any Salva unit able to check 125 Caroline?
5: 4302.
8: 513, if you have a double unit that can respond here, we can start having units knock on doors. 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
2: 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Copy.
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7: Go ahead.
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0: 571, I got your stop, James Street and Shotwell Park, the city.
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7: 4525, you can cancel the D-Watch car. I'll be all set with 26.
1: Cancel the 3403.
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2: Yes, I am. 89, fire control. 4507, clear.
5: 89.
3: Channel 3 and 4 units, point information on attempt to locate a missing person missing from 117 Maple Terrace. Is a Luciano Alvarez, date of birth of 12/24/2018, Hispanic male with braids, approximately 4 feet, 60 pounds, was last seen at approximately 1730, wearing a gray shirt, gray pants, black sneakers in the area of Maple and East Genesee. If located, contact Officer West, end of point at 2015.
1: I don't know if you copied the last note. A caller at 205 Sutton is reporting that the lights are on at a house at the end of the street, which is supposed to be vacant, it's either 213 or 215. Her neighbor reported seeing several juveniles going in there earlier. 3402 arrived.
2: We're clear of our initial EMS run. We got another EMS run here. 61-year-old male in pain. Room 459. Can you start a BLSM with?
5: 533, Steph. Let me see. They've already been started. We had the call. We'll take you in and out. 2015.
2: 4526 arrived.
4: Nova 4 at the hospital.
0: 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Oswego Road and Orion Path, Town of Clay.
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8: 523 is located. We got him.
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3: Copy.
2: 4525, do you copy that?
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9: 281-843. I'll get 10 off this. I'll head over to the MVC. Pretty close.
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4: I have a main car with Navy X3. 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
1: 3403, 3404, it'll be Cliff, Siri Boulevard East. Caller is Chris, an employee there, saying there's a 14-year-old Asian male, last name wearing gray shirt, yellow shorts, black socks with no shoes on, no weapons, no intoxication. He was pacing around, no adults seen near him, possibly trying to have adults buy him alcohol, otherwise he's just been acting odd.
11: 513, do you want to go to Sandy tonight?
1: 8913, property check.
4: Can you go with that again?
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4: Those can be a 43, thank you.
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4: 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The Draco's Pediatric Urgent Care, room number 1 for a 51-year-old female with hypotension. North Corners Fire District, 2021. 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
10: Those are Cold Springs, there's 11 off here.
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14: 4526, go ahead.
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14: 453, can you just hold us out and send a chiller? 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
1: 453, copy.
7: 25-26, it appeared it was a female wearing like all black sweatsuit. She was waving her hands in the air.
14: 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I rolled my window that. She yelled at me saying, please leave me alone, so we can disregard that.
9: Roll on 4.
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9: Go ahead, 37.
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14: 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There's a chance that was Brianne Cross, Nikki, our lovely friend over there. 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
14: Unit 3-4 is over control. I'll have 1. I'm Joe Mel. I'm not present. I'm with me.
11: Thank you. Stand by.
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4: 643.
11: You can disregard. 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
4: Copy.
1: Control to 3403.
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1: Do you have the name of the juvenile you're with?
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15: Be Reggie.
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0: Ladder 1. Elevator malfunction. 770 James Street, Regency Towers. Between Catherine Street and Lodi Street. Ladder 1. Elevator malfunction. 770 James Street, Regency Towers. Between Catherine Street and Lodi Street.
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4: Tilda 5706, I got the stop on the last go, Onondaga, run town of Onondaga.
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4: 4525, rounding Caroline.
5: 619, that's negative, we can make that a 3.
1: Got it. All right, so yeah, I got the clear. I'll put you back on the previous Bank Alley in Jefferson, 2026.

0: 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Dan, once you clear, 3404 arrived.
1: 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I'm en route back to my dispute.
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2: Mavac 3, test pain, Delta response, 400 Sandra Lane between Palace Court and a dead end at the Centerville Court Apartments. Apartment A is an Adam 2 for a 73-year-old female who has chest pain, ear pain, and shortness of breath. North Syracuse Fire District, 2029.
3: 3611 to control, copy of transport.
4: 843, looking for the time on DR for your drug complaint on West Colvin or the call that 837 is currently on.
5: 3611.
0: I'm sorry, the one that 837's on.
3: 111 adult male, the CPAP, starting mileage is 9549.
6: 3-0-4-2-0.
7: Go on.
5: Go.
8: 3-6-0.
6: 2-0-1-L is trying to leave the address. I have them here.
4: Received. That one timeout was 2013. DR for that, 281-929. 281-929.
9: Channel 5, Vance Boeing, MC finding out of chest pains, the Centerville Court Apartments, 400 Sandra Lane, Village North Syracuse, 2029.
5: 00, go ahead.
8: Can I get the DR, please?
0: Copy, thank you.
7: You have them or they're running?
4: 530? 530.
6: I got them, Russell. We're leaving.
7: Copy.
4: I'm out at West Mall.
5: 281-910.
8: 281-910.
4: Copy. 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Affirm. 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You guys all set there?
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5: Fayetteville A3, seizure stealth response, 05 Chapel Street.
9: 3821.
2: 7 responding.
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2: 453, copy. 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
1: 3944, clear me assistant attachment.
5: Fatal A3, seizures, Delta response, 205 Chapel Street, across Clinton Street, Northrop Street. It's a 21-year-old female. Two seizures in a row. Your fire district, 2031.
3: 4513, control.
9: 4513.
2: 2913, you're moving 2944. This seizure is called at 205 Chapel Street. 205 Chapel Street between Clinton Street and Orchard Street. Caller is in Alicia Gleaney, 21-year-old female, regarding her daughter who is conscious and breathing, and having seizures.
3: Can you add me to the crash on 57? I'm being route to relieve one of the units there.
2: Both units are en route at 2031.
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2: 2031.
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0: Yeah, 5711 status.
7: Fatal A3 responding.
1: All set, ready.
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7: 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Received A3, the medic car was on a call from earlier, we'll take it off it.
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8: Control Fable A3, the medic car's been responding with us.
7: 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Appreciate it.
3: 3944 arrived.
1: Well, looks like our lovely friend called in. Camillus was aware that I did speak with her, right?
7: Dual rescue falls off response 5655 Thompson Road.
9: 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It's going to be 1045 South Salina Street, 1045 South Salina across of Burt and Tallman. Your caller is an Isaac Bailey, possible 032 for armed and resist. States he's going to be in a blue BMW versus a gray vehicle. The gray vehicle is left southbound on Salina Street. Caller is currently complaining of neck and back pain. Have it out, 2033.
6: Absolutely.
3: 40
1: 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Company South Salina Street, two vehicles involved. Underage patient, neck and back pain. 2033.
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5: GAC 5, with difficulty breathing, Charlie response, 33 East Tennessee Street.
0: Question is, point ambulance responding, difficulty breathing, the Baldwinsville Library, East Tennessee Street in the village, 2034.
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1: Coming to respond to this line, street, another caller, I'm reporting this closer to East Taylor Street.
9: 643. Looks like we had a automatic crash detection call from the other party involved in this. States he hit another vehicle, he drove away, is now currently plotting in the area of South Salina and East Taylor Street. Caller was uncooperative and difficult to get information from. I have nothing further on him at this point.
8: 643, we copy.
3: 433, arrived.
1: 4536, control.
4: 453.
0: 4536.
7: 5706, clear.
3: 453, go ahead.
1: One in custody, 1182.
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0: 2036.
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9: 643, looks like the other driver is going to be a Marcus Smith, possible signal 32 for resist. He should be in a dark-colored Sonata somewhere in that area.
8: Copy.
3: 490, got you en route to 711 North Townsend, the ED.
1: 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And I talked to you. 53 to 490, we're right outside of the ambulance bay.
4: Kelly. Yep.
0: 4552, right?
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0: And you're for a 79 in front of the Goodwill, Brewerton Road, Town of Cicero.
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0: 3202, the Goodwill, 7933 Brewerton Road, off of Codnoy Road. Car is a Jeremy Cipronni, and a blue Ford Bronco versus a Chevy Cruze.
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5: QAC 6 in service.
3: Any unit for a 79 possible on northbound 81?

0: 92 479 possible, northbound 81 near Court Street.
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0: Engine company 2. Motor vehicle collision. Possible injuries. Northbound I-81 and Court Street, from northbound I-81 ramp. Engine company 2. Motor vehicle collision. Possible injuries. Northbound I-81 and Court Street, from northbound I-81 ramp.
1: ET-12 control, copy follow.
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3: 570 radio, stop southbound 81 to tell the exit.
4: Edge company 2, this is plotting northbound 81, right at the Court Street off-ramp. It's a gray sedan versus tractor-trailer, unknown on injuries, 2041.
1: I'll be out at headquarters on
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7: 5712 control, you can send me that property escort.
8: 463, it's going to be a black gray sedan versus a tractor trailer. Northbound 81 near Court Street. Best access is going to be better now.
9: Copy, thank you.
0: 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Cardiac. 709 Oak Street. Between Jasper Street and Park Street. Mini 9. Cardiac. 709 Oak Street. Between Jasper Street and Park Street.
2: Let's see, 5712. 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Requesting an escort over to 26 Cherry Tree Circle, the property from her boyfriend, Daquan Brian Williams, a 30s black male, and his sister, Chelsea Provato, a 25 white female. Well, has known to have a gun in the house and known to use marijuana and cocaine. So I was going to be waiting on a black Jeep Grand Cherokee.
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4: All right, Charles Rice, you want to be added to northbound 81?
3: To engine 14 arrived. 5703 clear.
4: Rescue, we'll show you in and out. And northbound 81, just before the Court Street off ramp. Say car versus tractor trailer, 79 possible. 2043.
10: East 2, suicide attempt. 208 East Ellis Street.
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4: 6430, 2043. Company's northbound 81. Caller also showing to be near the Catawba Street overpass.
2: 4401 at the property, check.
3: 5 degrees.
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3: 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Star mileage is 967.
10: 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East Syracuse Fire District 2043.
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6: Eve's 5 in route.
10: Eve's 5 in route. 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
8: Four six three. 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
2: 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NMLS is plus one.
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0: 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Between Oak Street and Myar Street.
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3: 8404 clear. 3944 clear.
4: And clear 15, 18, 12, 38.
5: 2052. Northbound 81 mile marker 73.5 with Ontario Reg Charles Henry William Sam 384 CHWS 384.
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0: Two, 4, 1, 2, 208 East Ellis Street, supposed to be Syracuse.
1: Yeah, 3801, 3821 says.
5: All set.
1: Got it.
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0: 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So personnel for response, 4431 Cedar Vale Road, cross at Judy Drive and Dorothy Drive. It's a 66-year-old female with knee pain, 2055.
1: 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TLC 442. 4431 Cedar Vale Road, knee pain.
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0: Fire control, Dwayne 14, go to channel 5. 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
3: 2059.
0: 451 to the 45F1, there was just an MVP down here, so we're not going to deal with that.
3: Four 51, do you want a DR for that? Is that a speed on the bypass?
0: I don't know where the two cars just went. They're probably going to call it in somewhere on Morgan. I don't know if they're going to go into the village or not. I think the village can take care of it, possibly.
2: Yeah, 241 crew arrived, 2100.
5: 321, what was that?
0: Nothing major. There may be two vehicles coming down Morgan. I just got into the MVC. I don't know when they're going to call it in.
5: I can have 01 clear from this and go check it out.
0: Copy.
5: Did it happen in the village or?
0: Don't believe so. I still don't know where they're going to call it in. So if they do call in the village, one of us will take it.
5: Copy.
3: 453 is clear back on the previous.
12: Anyone throw a disturbance, 304 Apple.
0: Holland Hill Rescue, response status.
13: 43 clears 14, holding down the others.
3: 45, 22 clear.
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12: Anyone go 433?
0: Holland Hill Rescue 2 responding.
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0: 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Utility pole fire. 3651 Cold Springs Road.
12: It is a call for EMS Natron. No, it sounds like a disturbance. 304 Apple Street, 304 Apple across Second Lakeview. Lana Burley Game is calling in, states their friend is currently flipping out. They need an ambulance for an unknown reason. Possible PIC issue. Have it out to you at 2101.
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15: 6-1 all set.
0: 1000 Cold Springs Fire. Transformer fire. 3651 Cold Springs Road across the Woodland Drive and Meadowbrook Drive. Call reporting a transformer blew up. Possibly two houses down. Unknown if the wires are down this time. 2102. 14 in service.
3: 2102.
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16: 10-7 West on units on the point EMS and fire responding for a pole fire, Cold Springs Road, Woodlawn Drive, and the Tunnel Eye Center.
0: Clay ladder 3 off the air. Holland Hill car 2 responding.
16: 10-7 West units, point EMS responding, unknown problem, McLean Drive, near West Entry Road, Tunnel Eye Center.
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12: Scotty, burglary type alarm, 1965 West Fayette Street, 1965 West Fayette. Just some jazz lounge coming in from the alarm company. Shows to be a right front door. Have it out to you, 2104.
15: Got it.
16: 3001 and 3002, it's a status check, 33 East Genesee Street at the Baldensville Library between Virginia and Albert Palmer Lane. Diane Holbert, who's an employee there, is calling in. States there's a 60s white male, appears to be homeless, last seen wearing a green jacket, has two bags, one's a hospital bag. Said that he was having difficulty breathing earlier. The caller is requesting mostly police.
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1: 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Delta response, 75-year-old female, chest pains.
16: Control that, 5706, show us the closest for a heart problems call, Route 80 near Mackay's Road, Town of Onondaga.
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0: South Onondaga, never enter rescue 1. Heart problems, Delta response, 4384 Route 80, cross Mackay's Road and Tanner Road. 75-year-old female, chest pain and cardiac issues,
12: 2105.
16: 3801, clear. 2105. 5706, heart problems, 4384 Route 80 between Mackay's and Tanner. Carl Capello is the caller, 75-year-old female, chest pain, history of cardiac issues, 2105. I kept you en route.
2: 2404, clear.
1: QBAC 5, right. 4-2 responding.
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4: 0404, you can send me the NPC.
18: Do we got a better location where this is going to be, if it's going to be out front or by the guard check?
2: 2404, intersection of James Hill Road, Woodnuck Hill Road. Looking for a blue Hyundai and an Audi.
1: We'll try. 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
16: Any units for a verbal domestic just occurred. Valley Drive near Vale Street, Village of Jordan.
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16: 3724-5705, verbal domestic just occurred. 30 Valley Drive between Vale Street and Craigo Road. Miranda O'Brien's calling regarding husband Tyler O'Brien, 25-year-old white male. Last seen wearing tan shorts in the fire department, pullover, quarter zip. They were going through a divorce. It was just verbal over some car plates. The male took off out of a window, unknown direction of travel. States there are firearms in the house. They are locked up, but he has threatened to shoot people in the past. No intoxication. Caller's going to be waiting in the driveway in a white Jeep Compass, 5705 en route.
11: 3724.
12: 4523, clear.
2: 513.
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13: 3801 at control. 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
0: Got it.
12: Receive. 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
0: South Onondaga Car 1's on the way. South Onondaga Car 1 responding.
16: 3102, just be advised. We just have a dispute loaded for a Copper Top Tavern. Brianne Krasnicki's calling, stating the police are harassing her.
10: 50 Studio, Danmar, coming to this.
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16: Received.
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19: 03, you can have me.
16: Copy.
0: Howard Hill Rescue 2 arrived. Howard Hill Car 2 arrived.
19: Car 2 on room.
0: Everardo Car 2 responding.
1: Control the use 5 status check.
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15: So, we're on the
1: East 5 all set.
0: 4523, if everybody's tied up, I can swing over to that traffic complaint.
12: Received John Lund Boulevard at Cold Springs Road. I have one caller for the intersection route. Route 2109. 4552, clear.
2: 4552 to control. You start for that hazard as well.
20: 837, copy. 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
12: Received.
0: Can I 2109? Control South Onondaga Rescue. Your response status?
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16: 3611, I got your stop. West Tennessee Street and Wilshire Road, Town of Pettis.
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2: I'll be on 31 near Sewell Road, but closer to Chick-fil-A with Florida Reg, Robert Tom X-ray, William 52, RTX W52.
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2: 3412.
4: Do you have a call loaded in the city? Eastbound, correction, westbound 690 between Midler and Teal. Four cars in the right lane.
3: Unit 5702, just be advised. Got a 32 hit on the address for Thomas. 32 for armed.
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5: 5712 control. 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
2: Copy. Four vehicles in the right lane, 690 westbound between Midler and Teal. Is anyone look injured? Do we need just police or EMS as well?
3: Yeah, 3821 status.
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4: 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It couldn't stop because of the call that I'm on.
2: 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I'll get the city notified. 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
16: Okay. Jail 4 units, more information. For any Mr. Spender breathing problems, 207 Fitch Street off of Dudley, 2117.
3: 5702, right?
16: Units on scene, Valley Drive, Village of Jordan. Be advised, the caller just called back and requested to cancel. She's aware you're on scene. She's coming to talk to you now. 531.
0: Bombs from engine 21 off the air.
20: 531. 461, my gun.
1: Phase 3, clear.
2: 05207, are you all set with units up there?
16: That's coming on car 4 off the air. Control that 3724-5707.
20: 3724.
1: 531. It's a missing juvenile. Possibly three of them that took off. 960 Salt Springs. 960 Salt Springs. Cottage number 7. Three juveniles that just ran away. Jerry Mathey. The only one that we had information on. However, he did make mention to the caller that he knew where a gun was and he has plans to use it. Doesn't appear that he had any access on campus. Unknown where that would be. It looks like Gabriel Sherfield and Corey Patton were the other two. I'll send the rest of the notes to 2119. 24, you all set with units there? 5705 is inquiring.
20: 31, we copy.
16: 3724 for him.
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16: 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Breathing problems, 207 Fitch Street. 207 Fitch off of Dudley and Guinness. Kimberly reads the call regarding her 25-year-old daughter, Maya McWilliams. She may have taken something that's breathing funny and has suicidal ideations. Looks like the mini's just pulling up 2120.
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17: 6141, disabled vehicle blocking, westbound 690, just past exit 15 for Burnett Avenue. Caller gave it in the construction zone between Miller and Teal. Appears a vehicle's broken down the right-hand lane as we lost a wheel. We're getting multiple callers on it. 2121.
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18: We might be able to one of them at 5820 Thompson Road. I'll let you know.
1: 9083, illness 7152 East Test.
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24: 630.
16: 3001, clear, 2122.
1: 9083, community residence, 7152 East Taft Road, between Fremont Road and Carker Road. It's an alpha response, 81 female. The illness, low blood pressure.
12: 5702, clear.
2: Attention, Eastbound units, new information. EMS responding to East Taft Road, Fremont Road, town of Manly, and a sick person. End of point 2122.
16: So physical domestic, you're going to the Valero, the corner of Shonard and Geddes. Sanya Hassan's calling her ex-boyfriend, Jose Gonzalez, 23, light-skinned male, beat the caller up, took her phone and car keys away. He originally left in a silver Jeep Grand Cherokee, and now he has returned. 2123.
12: Yeah.
0: How's Roger 11 off here?
12: 4401 at the property check. Unit 45S8.
16: Go ahead.
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0: 521, right. 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
1: 3821 control, copy, courtesy transport.
0: We have two juveniles detained, one more in the back, in route to Salt Springs Road. 3821. Received two detained, 2125, en route to Salt Springs.
2: Many 8. Sick person. 116 Martin Luther King East Central Park Rehabilitation. Between South Salina Street and South State Street. Many 8. Sick person. 116 Martin Luther King East Central Park Rehabilitation. Between South Salina Street and South State Street.
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1: 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One male, starter's going to be 716 for the last three, 716.
0: 91 Larceny Invest, 1012 North McBride Street, 1012 North McBride, cross of Ash and East Division Street. Come to the upstairs, 85 is Rachel Wilson. I do show a file 5 for the suspect, Sarah Paris. It's like Pellet Larceny on the city benchmark, 2125.
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0: 531 starting is 37. 440 Road.
3: Channel 3 units point, channel 5 units point, EMS spy on a list that says 342 Melrose Drive, Los Angeles, Syracuse, 2125. AVAC 342 Melrose Drive between Mildred Ave and John Street. To assist the citizen, 87 male, needs assistance into the residence from a vehicle. This is going to be on the John Street side. 4525 clear, 2126. 4525 locked off.
0: 4501 to units. We're going to open up northbound lane only on 57. Northbound lane only.
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2: 5-3-1-8-Blindings, 38.
0: 3. Six three, looks like you took off again, northbound goes.
3: Four six one.
0: 4-5, airway clear, 4-5-2-6-D, watch logged off. 4-5-2-4, logged off. 4-5-0-4, clear.
4: Have you had any further trouble with Thomas? Not that, nothing from Thompson Road to West Street so far.
0: Control to 3724-5707, your status?
5: 07, also.
0: 36.
2: We had about four callers on it. All going to be at the same area, westbound 690. That stretch between Teal and West Street, probably in that area. Nothing further, though, since then.
0: 5705, you got your stop. West Main Street and North Street, Village of Elbridge.
4: Copy. I'm on the phone now. It's right at the West Street exit.
2: Jim.
6: 4506.
0: 4506.
6: If you could, just copy my note, please, and then clear me A15.
0: Received.
7: Six, five, one. Go ahead.
8: 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Office line and landed. New nature, constant wind. First floor apartment. Send the notes. 2131.
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1: Copy. Five to one, I got it. 264, you sound like I got.
2: 4501 to unit blocking southbound traffic. You can open it up now.
3: 4501 3, copy.
0: 461, he's got a flat. He's almost got a change.
4: 3921244, copy. Visible domestic just occurred. Hybrid Street, Tomulus.
1: 21. Just confirm the plate, Henry Adams Zebra 2886.
0: Confirm.
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1: Copy. Got on the gray ram, south.
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3: Copy. The 3912, 3921, 3944, your discretion, 5100 Hybrid Street, 5100 Hybrid Street, building 3032, apartment F is in plain. Caller is a Zamika Rogers regarding her child's father, Patrick James, being physical, driver down the street. She has refused an ambulance. Patrick is a 28-year-old black male, no weapons, no intoxication, driving a black Sonata with an unknown direction to travel. Approximately 15 minutes ago.
4: 391, you can hand me that.
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6: 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Can you see if we can get a claim by any chance?
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7: License are 5 clear, 45S6A, watch lockdown.
5: 4401 and 4552, clear.
1: Yep.
8: But 083, right?
1: 441, arrest.
7: Hi, 706, clear.
3: So that's 3944.
1: 44.
5: 4513, clear.
3: I'll take her to not landline. Do you want her to call back to see if she can find it out?
1: Hey, if possible.
5: Clear. 3912, on the callback. Can you see where he possibly be heading to?
3: Copy.
1: Six one, clear.

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2: 641, clear.
1: 4501, clear.
2: 440.
1: 4-4-0. Any various status check. Grenadier Drive up a chemical circle, Thomas Line up.
3: I got a no, sir. I'm, whatever it's called, transportation station. Look for them. Thanks.
1: Copy.
3: RTC, that's what I was looking for.
4: 5702 to control.
5: Got it.
1: 5702.
5: 3911. I'm going to check the Troop K area.
6: 491, clear center 4, we're going to have a stop for you, 400 block of that street.
4: For that Grenadier call, could you send EMS over there and have them advise if they need police response, I can head over that way.
0: 391, copy, we're trying to get some more information here, I'll let you know.
1: Good.
6: New York dealer plate 6101813, 6101813, showing out a silver Jeep with two.
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2: Finders some notes on MDP and route back to the PD. Same the air.
1: Received. 3821 clear. 4401 to South North Willow Street, Oswego Street, Village of Liverpool, 2137.

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0: 5-1 just secured, upstate convenience mark, 919 South Ave, the corner at Kennedy. Julie Harris is calling her gray Ford Edge, New York, Henry Union King, 4437, was just taken 10 minutes ago. Caller still has the keys, no suspect information, 2139.
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4: Vet Dealer Ridge 6101813. It's showing as a stolen license plate out of the sheriff's office, dated 9/22/2024.
0: Copy, thank you. Copy. Looks like the plate is swapped or incorrect. It's coming back to a Mazda, but it does come back to a Syracuse address.
2: We got it. 61, we got it. Cancel. Thank you.
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0: and you have a disabled vehicle, the on-ramp from Bartell Road to northbound 81, Santa Cicero.
1: 5702, hold me open, and I'll take that.
0: Received the on-ramp from Bartell Road to northbound 81. Passing by reporting a dark-colored Subaru off the roadway, deep into the ditch. Has its hazards on, unknown if it's occupied. You're in route 2142.
2: Sir, 911 control.
1: 2912.
3: 431, and any of you to assist, search for a suicidal party plotting in front of 2649 James Street, 2649 James Street, across of Woodbine Avenue and Hillsdale Avenue. It's a ping location for a suicidal subject that's been in contact with community services. Possibly gave his name as Ronnie. I couldn't verify that. He's threatening to overdose on pills or commit suicide by cop. He threatened to pull out a 9mm out of his safe. Reported that he is feeling violent and does have easy access to a firearm. It's a white male in his 40s. Chair shows a record for a David Gunther. And there is an address for him out of Town of Saline at 108 Florida Road North. However, they'd like us to check this ping location first on James Street. So that he's loading his gun and getting ready to take the pills. AMR wants to be advised. 2142.
2: Can we just get a rig started for a general eval? 20-year-old female, text breathing.
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1: 2404, copy your stop, Nottingham Road off Waring Road, tell them to it.
5: Fatally, one in the medic car, need police on scene for an evaluation. 5100, Highbridge Street.
3: 431, the only landmark that he could give us is that he lives near the Classic City Laundromat, 2712 James Street.
1: Copy.
5: Fatal A1 in my car, meet the police on scene for an evaluation. 100 Hybrid Street, across Woodchuck Hill Road and Dartmoor Crossing. Be for an evaluation of a 20s female. Your fire district, 2144.
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6: We have one juvenile male on board in Route 2, CPAP, starting as 39.
2: 463.
4: 70.
3: 463.
7: 391, when I copied that plate.
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6: Is 98 or any mental health providers landline with this guy?
1: Copy.
3: Just looking here, it looks like the 988 counselor is still landline.
6: Okay, and what is she telling them? Because if he's saying he wants suicide by a cop, I don't think we should have a bunch of cops show up.
3: Stand by.
8: Yeah, 413, you add me to the call, and let's refrain from that. Let's gather, get some more info before we go up there.
2: 450 AD West, lockdown.
3: 661.
2: Yeah, 7 clear.
3: 61. Received. 413, could you send me the T1 available?
4: Four 411, you can have me that suicide call as well.
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9: 45, S8C, Usters.
2: Sentence of verbal domestic, 921 Valentine, 921 Valentine, off of Empire and Loomis, Apartment 2, Mina Shakira West. Regarding her ex-girlfriend and caller's current roommate, Tamisha Bell, 32, black female. He keeps messing with the caller's items in the house. And it looks like she left around 7:30 this evening. 2146.
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7: Copy, thank you.
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3: So 431-433, just hold off on responding to that area until we get further established here.
0: Sure. 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
10: Fable A1, medic in.
11: 432, copy.
5: Received.
1: 31, we copy.
2: It looks like there's some PIC calls involving this, the 85 for this call.
7: Copy.
10: 411, you want to put that last note over the air so we're all aware?
3: 521, you can hold down. I can take one of the west cars from that domestic.
1: 8404, property check.
3: Copy. Coming in from the 98 counselor. Subject states that police come up the stairs. He's going to fire his gun.
0: 3-8-0-2-8, watch log on.
11: 641-079, thank you.
2: 463.
3: 463.
6: Okay. Not to keep adding questions, but if you could have whoever's landline with him, just confirm if he's by himself or not.
3: Proceed. We're attempting to get as much as we can.
11: 461 Highway to Terry. That's the second time.
0: 5761 to stop Old Liverpool Road at Town Garden Drive, North Carolina, 2148.
3: Copy. Would you like to be added to the other call?
11: Affirm.
3: Copy.
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1: Six room.

0: 6416 Ruins is a suspicious vehicle, west on Dugan, Kansas. West on Dugan, Kansas is a dark colored vehicle in a ditch occupied by teenagers. They just said that they needed help getting out of the ditch. The caller was not very sure where he actually was. This was the best description we could get. It was near an apartment building, possibly a Providence house. Unknown if this is going to be possibly related to the file one from South Ave, that 651's on. 2150.
1: 5707 Control. Can you clear that stop A6, please?
2: That's shelter repeating. All units assigned to the suicidal party in 2600 block of James Street. Steer clear of that area for now.
0: I have you clear on my end, 5707.
3: 651.
1: 31 copy. Happy, thank you.
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6: 4610-411. Do we want to stage at Walgreens down the street?
3: 1-2-5.
0: It's a hit and run, 119 Emerson, 119 Emerson, at the corner of Tompkins. They occurred at Franklin and Fayette. Caller's vehicle was struck by a male on a bike earlier today. I'll send the note to 2150.
5: Just an FYI, we had LPR hit 81 southbound at 2115 with that car.
0: Copy.
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0: 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Channel 402 is channel being used for a suicidal party on James, 254. 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
0: note,
4: 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Okay. 531 ending is 42. 256.

0: Detailed units 2401, 2402, copy disturbance in progress in the area of North Center Street, East Fellow Street, Soldier, East Syracuse.
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0: 2401, 2402. It's a disturbance in the area of North Center Street, East Teller Street. Known to me with callers saying there's possibly three or four people having an argument in the area, fighting, unknown if it's physical. No mention of weapons that they heard. Caller does not want to go and look outside to see any, to gather any more information. They're worried they'll see her and realize that she is called. Nothing further at this time.
1: 661, copy your clearance. Right back out. Physical domestic, 635 East Seneca Turnpike, 635 East Seneca Turnpike off of Lafayette Road and Southwood Heights Drive. Jamisha Brown's the caller. Apartment number 2, regarding her child's father, Najali Thomas, a hitter, and then the caller disconnects. You got nothing further at this time, 2157.
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0: Attention, E7 units, point of information coming from the city. Police there are advising to stay away from the 2300 block of James Street in the city due to a suicidal subject possibly harmed in the area.
7: Thank you. Go to Walgreens. 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
8: Central West Zone units on a point. The city's dealing with a suicidal person. James Street and Ashdale Ave in the city. They're requesting all units stay away from the 2300 block of James until further notice. 158. Channel 4 units, correction on that, it's going to be the 2600 block of James Street, 2600 block.
6: Channel 5 units, point out of the city units dealing with a suicidal subject with a weapon. The 2300 block of James Street in the city, requesting units to stay away from the area, 2300 block of James, and point 2159. 45, 63, clear.
8: Control 4302, copy a noise complaint, Plaza Grande, West Genesee Street.
3: 02.
8: Four 302, it's a noise complaint, 2212 West Genesee Street, Plaza Grande. Nobody to meet with. Callers reporting outside speakers are still on playing music despite the restaurant closing at 2130. It's an ongoing issue. $2,200.

0: Channel 5. Yes, update on the previous point out of the city. It'll be the 2700 block of James to stay away from. Stay away from the 2700 block of James. 2200 hours.
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1: Kevin.
2: 6-5, what time is call coming?
0: 2139. It is 3101, 3102, copy of verbal domestic in progress, Green Street near Leroy Street, Village of Camillus.
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0: Copy. 3101 and 02, verbal domestic in progress, 10 Green Street between Leroy Street and South Street. Any with a Morgan Rether. Caller states that fiance Alicia Seiler, 28-year-old white female, is causing disturbance in the house. Verbal with the complaint. Is intoxicated, no weapons involved. She is last seen wearing a white jacket, gray pants.
1: Say hello, medical officer.
0: 3101 and 02, I'm showing a signal 44 on the caller, Morgan Rether.
1: Copy.
0: 521, copy the last note of your call.
3: 21, I got it all head back there now.
0: Okay. Three 3101 in route.

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0: No active fighting. We got about 4 kids hanging out at the park here.
1: Thank you.
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0: 320-320-2, 8836 Beach Road, across the Long Point Road and Park Row. Caller is a William Eklund. States his wife, Christine Eklund, a 73-year-old white female. She has Alzheimer's. She told the caller to get out of the house and threatened him with a knife. There's no other weapons involved, no intoxication.
1: 36.
0: And you have to go with the ambulance on a sick person with a possible dispute. Constitution Lane at Patriot Lane, Tunnel Salina.
2: 4502.
0: 4502.
3: Hold on, ma'am. You're seeing a High Bridge State. 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
3: 2206.
5: 4302, clear. 2206.
0: 533.
4: 533.
0: Five zero two and 12, 5068 Constitution Lane, off of Patriot Lane and Minuteman Lane. Caller is a Edward Mower. It's regards to a grandmother, 96-year-old female. She walked outside, sat down on the ground, refusing to come back inside, unable to get up now. Her name's going to be a Bolin Liu. Possibly has dementia, having an episode of yelling in the background and claiming to be abused.
6: To file one investigation, you're on to Kraus. Crystal Hennis is the caller. Her vehicle was taken sometime between 1 and 9. There is a point of information on it around 1530 7th North Street in the county. It's headed northbound, 2207.
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3: 2401, 2402. Caller heard something about don't shoot me multiple times. Repeat, are you arrived?
7: Unit 3401 is control.
3: 3401.
7: Just not with water guns. Everything's outside here.
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0: Units 3201 and 3202. The weapon involved is a 8-inch chef's knife, currently upstairs in the first bedroom. The caller is going to be waiting for you at the corner of Lakeshore and Mud Mill in a blue Volkswagen.
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6: Received. 3101 and 02 arrived. 661, it's a verbal domestic. You're on Knob Hill, 111 Lafayette Road, apartment 426, Mia Wilson, Madison, regarding his cousin, Javon Pringle, 36 Blake Mill, keeps hovering around the building. The caller showing 32 for armed, dangerous, and escape risk, and Javon's showing 32 armed, 2208.
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9: 541. Spoke with 85. She said that the male has left and no longer needs police. 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

0: 651, just for notes and any other units monitoring this. 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
1: 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Patrick James was last seen driving a 2015 Hyundai Sonata, New York Bridge, Michael Charles Henry, 5659. Hit on the cameras on southbound 81 at 2115, unknown where he's traveling to, and a 2210.
2: Were you able to get a plate for it? 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
0: Hey, firm, it's going to be New York Ridge, Henry Union King, 4437, HUK, 4437.
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0: 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Order of information attempt to locate a missing juvenile, Shaquan Lockwood, date of birth 6/14/2013, left 1014 Carbon Street at 23 hours on foot. Unknown direction of travel, black male, 5'9", 280 pounds, black hair, brown eyes, lastly wearing a red hoodie, red and black pajama pants, red, black, and blue sneakers. Located contact unit 440, end of point 2214. Unit 491, your status.
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0: as West Zone units on a point, fires responding, Carbon Monoxide Alarm, Village View Drive, and Scadden Terrace, Village of Tully.
1: Tully Fire on a CO Alarm, 14 Village Drive, correction, Village View Drive, across the Melinda Lane, call reporting a CO Alarm going off, no illness reported, Tag 3 for operations, 2215.
2: 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Head on LPR, 2115 hours, southbound, Tunnel Lafayette. 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

ISN-06, disabled vehicle, Onondaga Boulevard, near Alexander Drive, in front of the Woodhaven Apartments. Caller's reporting an SUV down in the ditch. They stopped and checked on the occupants. They said that they were fine, no need for EMS. He felt the situation was suspicious and wanted police to know.

0: 4401 is a property check. Holy Fire, your response says. Engine 14, go ahead.
1: Calling Engine 14, you're responding.
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0: jail 3 and 4 units on employment information regarding a black and gray 2017 Ford bearing New York Reg Henry Union King 443782K4437 taken from 919 South Ave, approximately 21:30 hours. Suspects unknown rage, race, male wearing all black, unknown direction of travel. Keys are now with the vehicle. Prosecution is desired. 2221.
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2: Jeff 3 is point. EMS is responding to 410 Kirkpatrick Street on a breathing problems call. 2222.

0: 5712, number 1, Evergreen Circle off of Laurel Lane, the Glenview Townhomes. The townhome D's and David number 5, caller does not wish to meet. Parking dog sends 1700 hours. I do have a 32 hit on the address, a Tamisha Torrance, 32 armed, mailborne in 2000.
1: 651, you can hold this out with a stolen vehicle. 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
0: Four 4302, it's another noise complaint. Plaza Grande, 2212 West Genesee Street, between Draper Ave and Fay Road. Same caller, Kerry Walker, not willing to meet. Again, just music coming from the restaurant.
3: Mini 8. Chest pains. 802 Ivy Ridge Road, Clarendon Heights Apartments. Between Server Street and East Brighton Avenue. Mini 8. Chest pains. 802 Ivy Ridge Road, Clarendon Heights Apartments. Between Server Street and East Brighton Avenue.
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5: 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Briarwood Lane, Briarwood Circle, time to do it. 22:30 hours.
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5: Right.
0: 523-631 to 80. Eastbound 690. It's going to be between Teal and Midler. It's a black sedan into the center median and is now currently sitting perpendicular to the lane of traffic. Should be in the... Actually, correction, it doesn't say which lane it's in. Just said it's sideways. 2230.
6: Can you start a couple city cars to eastbound 690, just east of Teal? I got a car in the middle of the road. Actually, I got three of them in the middle of the road. One is sideways on its tires, but airbags all deployed. People walking around.
5: Affirm, we just got the call for it as well.
7: 521, you can hold me out. I'll take 631, sir.
0: Copy, 631, you can use for
2: 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Let me know if you need a third car up there.
7: 531.
0: Cut.
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4: 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Fatal A3 in the amount of car, seizures, Delta response, 4918, Briarwood Lane, across Briarwood Circle in the dead end. It's a 48-year-old female. 8 seizures over the last 8 hours, requesting transport, 2231.
3: 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Injuries presented. Eastbound Interstate 690 between the Midler Avenue off-ramp and the Midler Avenue on-ramp eastbound I-690 MM-17.8. Engine Company 10 Rescue Company. Motor Vehicle Collision. Injuries presented. Eastbound Interstate 690 between the Midler Avenue off-ramp and the Midler Avenue on-ramp eastbound I-690 MM-17.8.
8: Eastbound 690, multiple calls. I put in this both eastbound and westbound between Teal and Midler. It's a dark color black sedan on the center median. Unknown age male, possibly injured. 2232.
0: You're just flying to the highway. We got two calls eastbound, one call westbound. Channel 3's got no units, so if, you know, you'll find it if you can just wrap around and check the westbound side as well.
4: 3412 to control.
5: Right.
7: 531 coming.
4: 541, if you can pull this back in the hopper, we can go check it. Alright, it's going to be one vehicle into the guardrail

0: the middle of the roadway, New York, Lincoln, John, Zebra, 1918, LJZ 1918, cannot move the vehicle from the roadway.
1: Copy.
2: We already got three units headed up there. It's the same description, so it's definitely either on the eastbound or westbound side. It's not two different accidents at this time.
3: Hold on, get
4: it. Say delay three, responding.
5: 5712, arrived.
6: Company's running 690. There's a dual unit in the area confirming this is going to be eastbound 690, just east of Teal. Three vehicles involved. Airbag deployment. 2233.
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2: 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Looks like a dual unit is rolling through. There's three cars stopped, but only one that appeared to be involved.
1: 5-31 copy. We got them on eastbound side.
2: This was on this point. Fire's responding to a fire alarm. Greystone Drive near Sherwood Drive, Town of Canals. 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
5: 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The Windsor Place Apartments, Bear Road, Town of Clay.
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8: 4513. 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And matter of fact, fire is rolling up, so we're just going to have a whole 690 shut down.
2: Copy.
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5: 553-4513, 5607 Bear Road, the Windsor Place Apartments. The building Jay's and John, still waiting on apartment number. Caller is Renee Godley, in regards to a black four-door sedan, New York King Charles Charles 3857, KCC 3857. Follow the caller's daughter home while she was in an Uber, try to get the daughter to fight them. One of the occupants is a Malia, co-worker of the daughter. Last seen taking a left on Bear Road, on the eastbound Bear. Unknown weapons, unknown intoxication.
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5: Ian Stone, Windsor Place Apartments, be apartment 12 inside building J. John. 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As soon as the physical domestic in progress, Sunflower Drive up in Berkeley Lane, Town of Salina.
1: 02. 531 to B79 only.
2: Yeah,
1: 452.
9: Car 3 responding.
4: Fairmount Car 3, you're spotting. You have TAC 3.
3: 440.
5: 502-4522-608 Sunflower Drive. Going to be 608 and a half Sunflower off of Brookview Lane. Don't know the caller's name yet. In regards to their daughter, Jada Rivera, a 27-year-old white female, is banging on the door trying to get in. But the boyfriend is also on scene, a Khalil Mattel, 32-year-old black male. He arrived in either a black Mercedes for a white Acura SUV. Unknown weapons, unknown intoxication. Notes are a little confusing. The daughter's possibly inside the house, hiding with lights on in the bedroom. Sounds like the male half might be outside.
4: Fairmont Engine 4, responding to Tag 3.
5: 4553, erect.
4: Cellphone Rescue 7, responding.
3: Unit 440. Got it, I'll go do the psych report for. Thank you. Copy.
5: 4553 is a door code in the notes.
4: 4553, copy.
2: James Lopez to control.
4: James Lopez.
2: Oh, waiting driver.
4: Received. Advise if you'd like a second activation.
5: Unit 5712, I copy you're cleared. Did you copy that last note before you cleared?
10: 1-2, I did not.
5: Just as you were clearing, the caller called back to the neighbors with the dog in the basement, but it was still barking.
10: Yeah, there was no dog barking when I was there.
4: Fairmount car 3 arrived.
3: Sure, not 1-2. Can I get my dear, please?
5: 3-2.
11: 282-023.
5: 282-023. Confirm. Yeah, 4502-4522. There's a 32 hit on the address, a Selena Valero, female born in 1998, 32 for resist.
11: 3412 clear.
5: 4522, copy arrived.
12: 4522, stroke on the plate.
5: Go ahead.
12: In New Jersey, Nora, 39, Paul Henry Victor, and 39, Paul Henry Victor, New Jersey.
5: Copy.
4: For Mojo 4, right?
12: 601 and 643.
4: 641.
13: 643.
12: 601, 643, it's a burglar alarm, 2312 Erie Boulevard East, 2312 Erie Boulevard East, off of B and Celia to Green World. The middle front street indicator. 2241.
4: 6-1-1. Virtual units to Fairmount. All units arrived.
13: 43 copy.
5: 4502 arrived.
2: Five 7-0-6 control. Warning, Cassidy. Copy, one in custody, 2241.

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0: 4302, clear 5705 Geiger Step, East Main Street and Meadow Road, Village of Elbridge.
2: 0205.
3: 513.
1: 2242.
0: A vehicle alarm at Parkside Commons. The caller believes there's an alarm coming from a VO. That's in as a priority one. I'm not sure what we want to do with this since it's just a scooter or an e-bike.
3: Yeah, we can 43 it.
0: Will do.
4: 969, we're up here. What building? We'll check it out.
1: Unit 5712, copy a landline on the MDT.
0: It's outside of 2119. We're asking myself here.
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0: We're asking companies off the air.
4: Alright, we're right here. We're already 43, didn't know we need to load a call, but we're up here for anything else.
0: Well, you got to me before I was able to get rid of it, so. It's just outside of 2119, they just said it looks like a VO. That's all they had.
4: Copy, we're able.

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0: We checked with AMR on that status check. They're all set. They transported to the hospital.
1: Copy. Thank you.
0: Four, five, six, three, clear. Four, five, one, three, right.
2: Mesa, sirs. 3724, log off.

0: 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Fire department responds to 614 Catherine Street on a fire alarm, 2246.
1: Yeah, it's 45-22-45-02 status.
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4: Control 4504, copy aggravated harassment, Merle Ridge near Dutchman Drive, Town Lysander.
1: 2246.
5: 31, all set.
4: Copy. 4504 en route, aggravated harassment, 7612 Merle Ridge near Dutchman Drive. Bianca Valentino's calling, states there's aggravated harassment via social media. The suspect, Tisha Watson, 30, is white female, is threatening to come over and harm the complainant. 2247. Yeah, 5705, your status?
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0: 651-79 hit and run in progress, 1443 Burnett Ave, 1443 Burnett between Greenway and Delay. Natasha Bibbs is the caller stating a blue Honda Civic just crashed into her parked car and they're attempting to leave. Please, one passenger may need an ambulance. Vehicle is going to be Lincoln Zebra Edward 7645 LZE 7645. Two female parties in the vehicle, now on foot heading teal. One wearing black pants, black shirt, white pants, other in all dark clothing, approximately in their 30s, believed to be in tox.
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0: Six six one, know your way is a disturbance. 208 Elsner Street. 208 Elsner between Woodruff and Oak. Caller stating it's in the area. Can hear someone screaming and yelling, sounding like two persons physically fighting. No weapons seen or mentioned. It's going to be the party's neighbors. One suspect vehicle near a black SUV, 2300.
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0: Address given, the 203 Elsner is getting a hit for a Daniel Estrella, 32, level 2 resists. I don't know if that's going to be the caller or the parties involved.
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3: 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They have a 17-year-old male there that walked there, stayed on a domestic with his parents, and give his address.
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10: 651? 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
3: hemorrhage,
10: Bravo
3: response, 41 Queensway.
10: 541 arrived.
9: The road's not blocked right now, they just want to come straight to the scene.
3: Hands on point, and last responding to Kingsgate West, 41 Queensway, Tom Small for laceration, 2302.
11: We got me.
3: Wave 3, hemorrhage, Bravo response, 41 Queensway, between Kingsgate West driveway and Milton Ave, the Kingsgate West Apartments Building, 41, Apartment 8, for 50-year-old male, who scratched their leg is now bleeding. Fairmount Fire District, 2303.
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0: 4522 clear. 4553, got the property check. Any units for dispute in the burned area, Brewerton Road, Mattie Ave, Tennis Salina?
1: 4551.
2: 4521.

0: 215-1 for a dispute at the Burned Dairy. 2307 Brewerton Road between Maddie and Kirsch. Meet with the employee Gianna Roma, referenced a 20s light-skinned black male refusing to leave. He's been in and out of the store, wearing a gray hoodie, no weapons or intoxication. 21 en route, 2306. 4553 clear. 51 en route.
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0: 661, caller was unsure if they were coming from the house to the right or left. Believes it could be the house to the right of the Elsner, which could be the corner of Oak and Elsner. Sounded like it was physical. Doesn't see or hear them now.
1: 61, copy.
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2: Nova Medicar on the air. 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
2: Do it, rescue, false alpha response, 1303 Nottingham Road, Anthony Nottingham.
3: Sound to a patrol zone of EMS responding to a Nottingham, 1303 Nottingham Road for a personal injury after a fall, 2309.
4: Five seven eight two, go ahead.
2: DeWitt Rescue, Falls Alpha Response, 1303 Nottingham Road, the Nottingham Wing E, Room 100, cross street of Old Stonehouse Road and Yellowwood Parkway for a 85-year-old female, injuries to the arm and elbow and also the knees, 2310. 4302 in service. 4302 is a drug complaint. Any unit to assist? Charles, Abby, Milton, and Selby.
5: 0-12, all set.
2: Receive, 2310.
4: Can you open me up a traffic stop? It's going to be South Bay Road and Chestnut Street. You log one female in custody. It's going to be at 2105.
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0: 361-3614, physical domestic and rest 113 Lake Country Drive, Crescent Main Street Drive, me with Alla Westcott regarding her daughter, Maria Westcott, who left after a physical domestic. 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
1: Student's point of view is responding on a injury after a fall. You kind of lodged by the airport, South Bay Road, in the town of Salina, 2314 hours.
2: 5706, copy ending.
0: 5706.
2: 130226, 130226.
0: Received. NAVAC 2, unconscious person, Charlie response. 5396 South Bay Road off of Lawrence Road East, the Econo Lodge Airport, in the office. For 68-year-old male, injuries after a fall. AL Fire District, 2314.
1: 4502 and 52, I got the property checks. 4522, I copy the stop, Lorraine Drive off of Buckley, Town of Salina.
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6: 4551 control. You can put me back with... You can put me in front of the burned dairy and with suspicious individual regarding the last call. Gonna be out with them.
1: 521 arrived.
6: 4521, copy that?
7: I got him.
6: 2316 hours.
4: Evac 3 on the way.
1: Evac 3, you're en route. It also is, the mail fell due to dizziness.
4: Oh, we are well aware.
1: Received.

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1: Pilot Rescue 14, over.
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1: Copy.

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1: 411. 4309.
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3: Code 6.
4: All set.
2: Confirm.
1: Yeah.
2: Receive. 4523 and 5-3, cab, you're both clear.
1: Okay.
5: 41 to 461.
4: 4551. So if you start raising to my location, I got an individual wanting to go to CPAP by the ambulance.
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6: 3611, 3614 is a complainant called back. States that she contacted the daughter who's at Burn Dairy in Lakeland. She's on her way to pick her up and requested a cancel.
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4: 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Disregard the ambulance. Wants me to take it now.
2: Copy that.
5: 401-461. You're going to end up having to do the 15 on this. Why don't you step over to a Walgreens while we debrief, and then you can go to the building and type.
7: Copy. We got anyone to come in instead of the house?
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6: Maybach 2, you can now cancel. Police on scene will transport the patient. 2319.
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0: 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Can I get my DR over the right there? Four five zero four. Your DR is 282074. 282074. 04. Can you go again with it? 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
1: 531 clear.
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1: 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I think it's 431's fallen.
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1: 572.
0: Two six one three eight. You can clear the stop and the separate warrant investigation, both at 12, and log me off inventory, please.
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3: Five, nine, six. Can you notify supervisor? I'll be late coming in.
0: 596, copy. 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
0: 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Back on your other four. I do have a hold unit out for menacing for you as well.

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0: 4553, clear.
1: Unit 531, I've got a call for police at 1906 South State Street, 1906 South State Street. Crossroads of Elizabeth and East Colvin Street was an open line with a male yelling at a female. Male stated that police need to get there before he puts his hands on her. Did receive an additional phone call from the female. Stated the male was intoxicated. Caller is an Antoine McClan. We're still landline and working on further. 2339.
2: 5-3 only copy. 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
1: 440 arrived. 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

0: 45234553 for Cindy Larson in progress. Lee Terrace in the Village of North Syracuse.
1: 23. 4553.

0: Color's at 12 Lee Terrace, 1-2 Lee Terrace, between Chestnut and Higher Avenue Village in North Syracuse. Meeting with Joey Torres. He'd like to report his food order that was taken by the delivery driver. Justin, unknown last 30s, white male. The caller had his location, followed him to this address. Caller's waiting outside on foot. 23 en route. 2346. 53 en route.
1: Unit 541, I'm going to redirect you on a priority. Unit 531.
2: 31.
3: 4513, Fatima.
1: Unit 441.
3: 441.
1: Units 541 and 531 have got a motor vehicle collision with possible injuries on northbound 81 just by the South Salina exits. It came in via Toyota crash detection. We have no voice contact at this time. 2347.
2: 41, copy the redirect.
0: 31, we copy.
4: 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Motor vehicle collision. Possible injuries. Northbound Interstate 81 south of the Salina Street on ramp exit 17. Northbound I-81, South Salina Street. Engine Company 8. Motor vehicle collision. Possible injuries. Northbound Interstate 81 south of the Salina Street on ramp exit 17. Northbound I-81, South Salina Street.
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5: Engine Company 8's northbound at the exit. Toyota crash detection, no contact at this time.
3: 41, copy.
2: 3912, clear. 3912, out there.
1: 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I don't know if she's still on scene. The mother who's reporting speaks Swahili.
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0: 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Did this say it was before or after Exit 17?
1: They have it in as right at Exit 17.
0: We copy. We're able. We got nothing showing so far.

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1: 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We got nothing showing northbound.
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1: 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Go again, please.
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0: 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What are we up to?
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2: 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We checked 81 northbound from East Glen, Almond, and found nothing. Do you have anything more on this?
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0: 5708, looked out for 565, clear.
1: Five four one. We just did another pass northbound. Still nothing showing. We cleared this at 4.
2: 41 copy. 531 clear.

0: 541, I'll have you back out for a hit and run at the corner of South Salina Street and Fillmore Avenue. South Salina and Fillmore, incident occurred just a block northbound of that location. Caller is Grace Broadwater, who is in a white Pathfinder, states that she was hit by a white Cadillac Escalade that then took off westbound on Ballantyne. Caller states that after she was hit, she then hit a black Jetta that is still on scene waiting at the corner of South Salina and Fillmore. Caller did give a plate for the Cadillac, but the plate comes back to a tan Volkswagen. 0-0-100.
1: 41-1000.

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1: 651. 012. 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
2: 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Can we have a sergeant on 7, please?
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1: 4526, any units assist for harassment just occurred. 104 West Roswell, across of South Salina Street, Midland Ave. Callers Yamalex Torres, states her sister's child, father, Nyquist Wright, 23 black male, threatening to have people shoot up her house. He's threatening over the phone, and he's threatening to be in route. Also, threats made towards her sister, Angela Chabot, 20, white female. I don't know if she's on scene, and he's showing a 30, correction, they filed 5 out of the city.
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0: Take at least one more double car up to the engine address. I'm going to head up there now. I'm going to start searching in a minute. I'll take an EP as well, please.
1: Received. And can you landline TA?
0: Copy.
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2: Five three one's on three.
1: 531-2712
2: James Street. Copy. 651, we're able. Any miles, 18?
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1: 31.
2: To the incident address from earlier, 2712 James Street. Sergeant's looking for a double car at the scene.
1: Gabby.
3: Three 302 to control, copy staff.
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3: Yeah, Parkway near Joelson Drive, be New Hampshire Ridge, 559-2646, second is New Hampshire Ridge, 559-2646 in the Black Nissan.
2: Did you copy the call, 2712 James Street, request for an ET?
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3: 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Clear me a 16 consent.
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0: Units responding to Tacoma Road. Complaint called back, states a male left on foot wearing a black jacket. They are requesting a cancel.
1: 4525, control.
0: 4525.
1: I'm familiar with them. I'll continue if one other car wants to come with me. Everybody else can disregard. 491.
2: 491.
0: Receive 450 for your show and the next closest. And now I'm just getting a note that male got into a truck, no description.
2: All female on board, back in route to 2712 James Street, starting at 68.
0: Copy. 5 male one arrived. Four five six five arrived, 4504, 4301 clear. 4526 arrived.

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0: Unit 661, I've got what's in as a disturbance in progress at 505 Walnut Avenue, 505 Walnut Ave, cross streets of East Genesee and Madison Street. It's coming from penthouse 25. Caller does not wish to meet. States that there are several neighbors in this apartment that are stomping and sound aggressive while they're arguing. 035.
2: 302.
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1: 0312,
5: copy. Go ahead. Manley is A1, Falls Barber Spot, 7626 High Ridge Road, Limestone Garden Apartments.
2: Town of Manley's Patrols Point, EMS responding to Limestone Garden Apartments, 7626 High Ridge Road, Village of Manley's, for a 77-year-old female injury, correction, male injury after a fall, 036.
1: In 100 block of Hazel Street. Yeah, with a New York passenger plate. Adam, X-ray, Sam, 3982, AXS, 3982. I'll take that,
3: thanks. 321.
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5: Manley is A1, Falls Bravo Response, 7626 High Bridge Road at Limestone Garden Apartments, between Kelly Drive and Stickley Drive, going to apartment 202 for a 77-year-old male who fell. Your Fire District, 036.
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0: 41 copy. Address is 117 Lorraine Avenue North, 117 Lorraine Ave North, cross streets of East Colvin Street and Robert Drive. Manley's Police is looking for a Patrick James. Date of birth 6/30/1997, black male who was involved in a physical domestic out in Manlius. Male is driving a black Hyundai Sonata. New York Street registration, Mike Charlie Hotel 5659, MCH 5659. Car is registered to this address, 037.
3: 41 got it. This is going to be a 12.
0: Manlius states that the vehicle is at the location they request that you stand by and then contact them directly, 037.
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7: 5707, copy. It's at the Movie Tavern, 180 Township Boulevard, Tonkamalas, across the Pennsylvania Road. It was LeRae Howard. Takes his wallet and car keys were stolen while he was there. He's irate and swearing at the call taker, and he's showing 32 resist.
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3: 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JKB 1811 comes back to solid BMW.
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0: You can clear the assist to A4 and Sensor NBC at Jefferson Towers, please.
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0: 595, you can send me that dispute hole in that park and the farmer's market there.
1: Received. It may have been the same as the suspicious person from earlier that was 43. He was in the RTC begging for money and asking people for credit cards.
0: Copy.
1: 85 is going to be a Jermaine McGinnis, possibly PIC.
2: Hi, 31.
1: 531.
2: 410, we'll be back on 4.
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0: City is on a complaint for now regarding a possibly intoxicated person, Gilbert and East Division. Gilbert, East Division, 20s white male, appears to be intoxicated, staggering around, wearing dark clothing and hoodie towards Pond on Gilbert. 0052.
1: 4552, property check. 3944, clear.
2: 595.
0: 595.
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0: Copy.
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0: 531.
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3: 053. We're clear of the scene here. ET's going to be in route CID. I'll also be in route CID.
4: Nova 7, heart problems, Delta response, 762 Haverton Lane, between New Hope West and New Hope South for a 40-year-old.
0: Receive, did you want to continue holding these calls for North or start getting South units to clear them up?
4: To go. Now has high blood pressure. Morris Corners Fire District, 053.
3: 491 is going to clear up here. They can take some of these calls, and if we get somebody else available, that's great too.
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6: 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We'll start with Ojai.
1: 4513, ambulance call for possible heart. Haverton Lane off of New Hope, ton of clay.
0: 214 Del High between Holly and Oak. Malal Dang is the caller. Someone knocking at his back door doesn't know who they are.
5: 4513. Copy.
0: 631 clear.
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7: 595, I'm on Butternut now. Once you send me that 68, you got her the intox on Pond. I'll check that out on the way.
5: 4513, have EMS supplies.
0: Gilbert and East Division, last seen on Pond, or on Gilbert towards Pond.

0: Nova 7 en route.
1: 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Delay on scene.
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2: 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Was that 326 Spring Street Walmart right here?
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0: 491. What was the name of the caller?
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0: Copy. Do you know the name of the female he was calling in regards?
2: I believe perhaps pronounced Pa Wa Wa.

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0: Many two. Breathing problems. 610 Pond Street. Between Pond Lane and Spring Street. Many two. Breathing problems. 610 Pond Street. Between Pond Lane and Spring Street.
1: Many two. It's going to be a 4, a 3-year-old male. 110.

0: 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Just be advised, your mail caller from Delhi Street is contacting us back. Same situation.
1: Copy. I'll go back.
0: Where is he? Thank you. Five, 3, 1, clear.

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0: 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Are there any available DREs?
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1: 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Three four zero four clear 114.
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3-0-2-3-2-1. Just a heads up, looks like he has a foul 5 on a class guy, New York State Police.

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0: 4502, you're in room 4522, number 9, Galbraith, between Gardner and Glenlyn. Jesse Smith is the caller. Reference to an ex-girlfriend, Lachey Golden, 25-year-old black female. Broke the caller's ring camera and threw a scooter at his door. She's still outside somewhere, unknown location at this time. No weapons or intoxication.
1: 4502, do we have a description of what she was wearing or anything?
0: That's negative. The call taker just confirmed unknown clothing description, and there's a couple of Jesse Smiths in chairs, one with a file 5, a couple with 32s.
1: Copy.

0: 4522 and 0222, and just got a note. The female arrived in a black Chevy Malibu.
1: 02, copy. You can show me the area.
0: 3-2.

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2: Felicia Williams, targeting the daughter's friend at Joshua Mulligan, 26, black male, all black clothing. Stole their phone. He's on foot towards Colvin. Color indicates he's in possession of a handgun. That's your intact. I'll send the notes.
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3: 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And I'll be back en route to the dispute.
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4: 441 arrived.
2: Truck 2. On scene, I got a 2-story. Multiple occupancy, nothing showing.
4: See, truck 2, you arrived. 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
7: 491.
4: 491.
7: You can clear this on a 6 and send us lower.
4: And the 2's right. Copy, 133. He's difficulty breathing. 335, Harwell out.
2: Town to a patrol's point, EMS responding to 335 Harwell Ave in the village of East Syracuse for a 43 male with breathing problems at 134.
4: East 335 Harwell Ave between East Yates and East Heeman. It's a Charlie response, 43 male with difficulty breathing. Matters right.

Car 2 arrived. Engine 5 arrived.

0: 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Martin Moreno, thing.
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0: engine 12 in service. 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
1: 541 arrived. 4502, 4522 status. And 531.
2: 531.
1: And 4502 and 4522, your status.
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0: Ladders in service, 138.
1: So that's a reported berg in progress. 716 West got across the Clarity to Euclid. It's a Texan on one. Caller indicating that you think somebody's trying to break in. They can hear banging and glass breaking. I'll try to get you further as you get it. Looks like 716 is not verifiable on the map.
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0: 3 and quarters.
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0: 139.
1: Confirm. So 531, it looks like a rapid SOS. The color's plotting at 722 Westcott. It looks like getting a couple different plots between 722 and 716.
2: 31, copy.

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0: by 31, I guess you're right. Let me know on the air. Looks like it's going to be the building right on the corner of Westcott and Clarendon. On the map, it shows 700 to 722 on that complex.
1: 31, copy. Go, dear.
0: Okay.

0: 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Between Wolf Street and Exchange Street.
1: 531.
2: Good.
1: If you could work on getting a texter to come outside.
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3: 531, the texter's no text, and the call taker indicating you can cancel it. Was there a roommate?
1: Copy that.

0: 431 arrive. Four four one is clear.
1: That's 31. Go ahead.
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3: Disregard. I see the last known. Does the texture want to meet?
0: Yeah, 491, your status.
1: All set.
0: 144.
4: 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I guess she may be coming out. 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If not, she said cancel.
3: Copy. We'll swing back.

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2: Kevin.

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0: 3404, gravity check, 148. Five nine five is clear.
2: Engine 2, you're in quarters.
3: Four six one.
0: 461.
3: 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I should get advice for now.
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0: Manoa A3, sick person health response, 217 East Abbott, on at August Center for Rehab and Nursing.
1: Manlius Patrols Point, EMS responding to Onondaga Center, Rehab and Nursing, 217 East Ave, Manoa, for a 70-year-old male, general illness, 153.
0: Manoa A3, sick person health response, 217 East Ave, Onondaga Center for Rehab and Nursing, south side, cross street of Kalen Drive and Osborne Street, for a 70-year-old male, constipated, in Manoa Fire District, 153.

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1: 4553, I got your stop. 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
0: 3401.
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0: Yeah, 158.

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0: 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Gonna be hometown in by Red Roof 6611, Old Collar South. Alyssa Burr, assistant caller. She does not wish to meet. Reporting a 20s wave male is currently in the lobby. Was walking around the parking lot asking people if they wanted to buy drugs. He's got a hunter green hooded sweatshirt and hunter green pants. Possibly intoxicated. 205.
1: SM06 clear.

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0: 3202, property check. 4553, I got the stop on Bear Road, Harris Circle.

0: 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It's a Bravo response. An 84-year-old male fell out of bed.
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3: Units on a point. EMS responding 4739 Frank K. Road, town of Marcellus, across the West Seneca Turnpike for an entry from a fall. 0210.
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0: Yeah, 212.
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0: Receive.

0: 441 on a dispute at the RTC. Robert Ramey is security calling in regarding a 40s black male refusing to leave. Ongoing issue with him. It's possibly PIC, no weapons, no impairment. Subject also wearing a gray jacket, blue jeans, and pink Crocs. We're also now possibly getting a phone call from the subject refusing to leave. He's just rambling into the phone and arguing with someone in the background, talking about being out in the cold. Phone comes back to a Jermaine McGinnis, 222.
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2: Marcella Tree Rec.

0: 302, can I be your property check?
1: Four four one, hold off on that call. I'm gonna redirect it to 431 as you've got another priority.
2: Four four one, we got the redirect.
3: 3921, I'm right.
4: Received 225.

0: It's going to be a physical domestic 106 Seward Street. 106 Seward Street, cross of Lodi and Rosewood. Ashley Crudo is the caller. Regarding husband, Christian Brown, 28-year-old white male, verbal screaming in the background, throwing things on the residence, no weapons, no intoxication. 2:25.
1: 41, copy.
0: Four four one. Second caller now sounds like it's going to be the husband. He's just screaming into the phone.
1: Copy.

0: 441, the male half is stating he wants to shoot himself. The female caller is still on the phone, confirming there's no firearms in the residence.
1: 31 copy.

0: 491.
1: 491.
0: We'll be clearing up here shortly. We can take that RTC call.
1: Copy.

0: If I 14, can you call it to you?
1: Got it.
0: Four, 6-1.
2: 6-1.
0: Anthony is calling back, wants you to return. Female's in the background, verbal, and he says that she doesn't live there and is a squatter and wants her removed.
2: 461, she does live there. There, the eviction notice isn't until the end of June, but I will head back shortly.
3: 3403, clear.
0: Copy, just let me know if you'd like a time.
2: As we all said, this is honestly just a civil dispute.
0: Where is she?

0: Fire 21.
1: 21.
0: Another one, paper booked on booking, looks like 3802, Liverpool US, got a party, it's coming in.
1: 21, I got it. Give me a second, I gotta go to the building and grab the one.
0: Okay.

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Yeah, 5-2-1 the Shelter. 5-2-1 the Shelter. Five 41, you can disregard on the mix up.

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2: 431, I copy your clear. You're going to be back out. Harassment at St. Joe's. The nurse, Haley, is the one who called it in. 252.
0: Gracie.
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1: Saves 3, abdominal pain, Charlie responds, 57 Final Street, cross of West Elizabeth Street, West Austin Street, 83 mile, abdominal pain. Scanning Alice Fire District 254.

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0: 491, physical domestic, 106 Seward Street, 106 Seward, between Lodi and Rosewood. Ashley Crudo is the caller. Other half is a Tristan Brown. Hit her with a door. No open-turn talks. 259.
1: Copy. Do we know the outcome of the last time they went out there?
0: 441.
2: 41, I don't like you.

0: 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Copy a stop.
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0: Going to be Exeter Thompson. It's going to be a bicycle. All guys.
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0: 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Disregard, I think they're coming back for their bag.
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1: Medevac ambulance, 83, sign abdominal pain. Charlie response, 80 for Boulevard Street.
2: 3401.
0: Thompson Road, just South Curry Circle in New York. Michael Charles Frank, 3205, MCF 3205 on white Chevy with 3%.
1: Medevac ambulance, A3, sign abdominal pain. Charlie response, 804 Boulevard Street off of Lind Ave and Medford Road. 20-year-old female with abdominal pains. Idales Fire District at 315. A3 transporting across.

North Sun Units on point information, EMS responding. Donald Payne, Boulevard Street, off of Lind Ave, South Salina, 315. 320, I copy your property check.

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2: Unit, it's 4301, 4302, copy disturbance. Woods Road near Charles and Caroline.
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1: Three

4301-4302, it's going to be 114-114 Woods Row between Charles and Caroline Avenue. Front apartment and also outside. Called in by a neighbor stating the people from apartment at 114 are causing a disturbance. They believe they are intoxicated or on drugs, unknown weapons, and there's a few people outside yelling as well.

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0: We are in the 200 block of Schuyler Street. It's going to be New York Reg, Mary Adams Zebra, 2728, MAZ, 2728, occupied one time.
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0: necessary for an assault with injuries, possibly just occurred. 262 East Onondaga Street, 262 East Onondaga Catholic Charities, across the South Warren Street. Auten Nally's a complainant. It's regarding a 60-year-old male who was assaulted. Unknown how long ago this occurred or who did it or if they're still in the area or not. The patient apparently went unconscious, and then when he awoke, came to this location. They have them call. Put you out at 3:23.
1: 6-4, Gabby.
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0: And unknown if any weapons were involved in that.
3: 5:31.
0: Go ahead.
3: We can take that assault.
0: Copy. 6-1, 6-1, you can discard.
1: 6-1, copy. Thank you.
2: 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Thank you.
4: Sorry, Phil, you can hold me out. I'll be happy to call.

0: Indian Unit 4A 79, Van Buren Road near the FedEx entrance, town of Van Buren.
1: 4534.
0: 4524, it's going to be Van Buren Road in front of FedEx. It's a vehicle versus tractor trailer.

0: 4301-4302, clear. Unit 5706, also clear.
1: Five to one, I'm able.
2: 325.

0: 3-2-1 clear. 3-2-1 log off.
1: 491, it's an open line call plotting in the 1600 block of North Salina Street. 1600 North Salina between Lemoyne and Wolf. Male's just repeating hello over and over. It's a confidence factor of 70 meters to 1629 North Salina. Hopefully the same male that was calling earlier from the RTC, Jermaine McGinnis, who's a party refusing to leave. They dealt with 327.

0: Medic, rewrite Marcel C3 Hospital.
1: 491, actually, redirect. You have a suspicious person with a weapon. Park in North Geddes. Park in North Geddes. The area of Stratomia. 5 to 6 black males in their 20s wearing hooded sweatshirts, throwing rocks at people, carrying sticks and poles. One had a bat. Last seen approximately 15 minutes ago. No direction of travel. 328.
2: 431 will be cleared up here in a second. 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
4: 431.
1: 431.
4: Disregard.
1: Four 491, we just updated. It's looking like they're in front of 2100 Park Street now, just outside the RTC.
3: Okay.
5: 4301, I copy your property check.
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0: Mother's Day, this Sunday. 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
1: Yeah, they can assist 452 on traffic stop, 7th North Street, south of Lake Group.
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1: Received. I'll have you back out for that. 79241 Lafayette Road is possibly a hit and run at Knob Hill Building 4. Meet in the lobby with Anthony Ferguson. I'll send you the notes. Just be advised that one of the registrations for the gray sedan is showing suspended on a different vehicle, 348.
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2: Flash you down 4.
0: 211 in custody.
2: 4524.
3: C45, 211 in custody, 354.
1: Evac ambulance 82 assigned hemorrhage Bravo response 5965 Farrington Road off of Oldfield Way and Pickett Lane. She's taking a female with a nosebleed for an hour. 354. 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
3: Person units on point information. EMS responding on a hemorrhage call. Farrington Road off of Oldfield Way. Donna Cicero. 354.
4: 3202.
5: 521 copy, you're clear, 354. I'll have you back out, start you for that. Larceny Invest incident occurred at 167 Marshall Street at Popeyes. The complainant wishes to meet at 439 Kirk Ave by the basketball hoops. I'll have TA give a call just to give a heads up that you're coming. 354.
4: 21, I got it.
3: 3202, 5965 Farrington Road, 5965 Farrington Road off of Oilfield Way and Pickett Lane. Caller's up, Patricia at Grizzly. So 62 female, nasal hemorrhage.
4: 03.
3: 3403, copy your property check.

0: Sorry for this, 79215 Roberts Ave, 215 Roberts Cross of Stolp. Edward Terry is a complaint. He's third party, does not wish to meet. So there's a black Kia there with a front fender missing and the airbags deployed. So there's no one with the vehicle. And I don't know how long it's been there, but it does appear like it's been an accident. Do you want to turn on that?
1: Negative, we're double. Would you have MDT issues?
0: Copy that, 357. A plate comes back to a Crystal Ennis. It's all showing valid from Genesee Park Drive. It doesn't appear to be reported or anything at this point.
1: Copy.
2: 4-5, 5-3 clear.

0: straight for a suspicious person, possibly with a weapon on the collar. 338 Seneca Street, 338 Seneca Cross of Atisco. It's going to be the upstairs apartment. Jamie or Everson's calling. He hears noises through the window. He's not making any sense, saying they're inside and they're outside. Keeps changing his mind. He did say that he was aiming a gun at the window. Believes that the person is attempting to break in. I'll punch out at 402.
1: Six one, Kevin.
2: 61, Kevin.
1: Third one is the PIC history.
0: The name sounds familiar to me. It's not coming up in previous calls at this location. Let me just do some research.

0: 6. I want you to hold us out as soon as that larceny.
1: Copy 331, Bellevue Ave, 403.
0: Is there any description?
1: Not yet. She says she's checking the video now.
2: 302 control, copy, courtesy transport.
3: 521, I'm on Bellevue. You can add me to that call.
4: 302.
1: Copy.
2: One female from IPD to 209 Shirley Drive.
4: Person. Four, five, five, three, zero.
5: Six, five, one, we're able. Is there a 77 working?
4: 4552, get your property check.
1: Not that I have logged in. 77, you on the air?

0: 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Unit 77 or any unit monitoring cameras on 3.
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0: nothing showing in the history.
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0: 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Four six one clear.
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1: Go ahead.
0: New York Reg, Michael, Charlie, John, 4666, MCJ, 4666. Should come back to a green Jeep.
1: That's a firm registered to the caller showing valid.

0: Dakota units out at 7th North Street. The RO is on the way with a 12-minute ETA.
1: 51, you might as well give the RO a call and not come back because that car's getting cold.
0: Copy. We'll call him back and advise.

0: Sure, an ambulance enters after a fall, Delta response. 1851 Hall Road.
1: 521, just for the notes, it looks like the possible suspect would be a black male, blue t-shirt, dark pants. He's last seen walking south on Hudson.
2: Attention West Unit, CMS responding on an injury after a fall, 1851 Hall Road in the town of Elbridge, 416.
3: 3801RF.
4: Copy.
0: Short ambulance, injuries after a fall, Delta response, 1851 1851 Hall Road between Kester Road and Bennett's Corners Road. 85-year-old female, leg pain after a fall. 416.
3: 4521.
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3: They've been advised they're requesting a landline when you're available. Notes are in the MDT. 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Can I have me at Bellevue?
5: Copy.
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6: 51 and 21, I'll give them a call.
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3: Appreciate it.

6, but I want just an updated point on our suspect. 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

0: Mini 1. 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
1: Mini 1, it's a 30 male on the first floor in the area of the 1A room with 418.

0: 6-5-1 unit off this call. Looks like you continue west on Tolman.
1: Copy.
0: Bellevue Army.
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0: West on Bellevue.
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0: Unit 454 and 461, copy suspicious vehicle in Imperial Gardens Apartments, 989 James Street, 989 James Street, apparently from the Oak Street side of the building. Caller security guard there states that a four-door white sedan pulled up. A driver got out, white male, around 2 a.m., got back in the vehicle. He's still in the vehicle. Vehicle's still there. 424.
1: 454, I got it.
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0: Coming New York Reg, Kilo Henry, Tango 1522. 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
1: Copy. That's showing valid to a Michael Chandler from 127 Bertram Place. I believe that's the caller. Caller say that he's the one that arrived.
2: Stop location to the North Station, starting mileage 61425, 61425, one adult male.
3: Pearson.
4: 31, I'll be following.
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1: Copy. The caller did give that plate. Coming to a white Chrysler Town and Country to a Timothy Schultz. It's showing registration expired.
3: 41 copy.
1: 651 arrived at 426. Four, 454 arrived.

0: 461, right.
1: Shut up, 4553. Any need for status on the original stop location?
2: 4545.
1: Last unit, all I had was feedback.
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0: 441 copy, 203 Mary Street, 203 Mary Street, cross streets of Park Street and Strand Place. It's apartment A, that's apartment Alpha. Caller is not on scene. States that he received a call approximately 20 minutes ago from a neighbor of his that said that someone had in fact broken into his apartment A. 428.
1: 41 copy.
2: Anyone clear?
0: 461 right.
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0: Five 41 also will not be a hit and run amended to WC damage only.
1: Copy, it's still bad as of right now. 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

0: 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And you can see him holding what appears to be a firearm in his hands as he continues past Coolidge, traveling westbound.
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0: 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DPS isn't responding. It's an ongoing phone issue.
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1: 302.
0: Three code ones, two 12s, 15, 18, three 29s, and two 38s.
1: Appreciate it. I believe I got all of that. This is confirmed. Two code 12s?
0: Yes, sir.
1: Appreciate it. 3401 clear.

0: 661.
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0: Can you just hold us out and put us on the file one from earlier? We're going to be in front of 371 Coolidge Ave. The vehicle appears unoccupied.
1: Copy, were you on it?
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0: Fairchild, Jordan A1. Jordan A1, come on the air for a status check.

0: 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Received Nova 4.
1: North Sonia, that's on off-point information. You must respond on a fall. Snappy lane off of Old Cove Road, town of Salina, 451.

0: 661, can we just get an ET?
1: Two 201 ACC, I'll be clear of the AOA checkpoint. No activity to report.
2: Copy that.
3: TA-2201.
4: Copy. 594, was that you, the Kito?
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0: Can you switch to 3? Unit 411, I've got a loud complaint at Butternut Crossings. Came in from Francis Burns, who does not want to meet. Do you want the 43 or the hold for days?
1: Yeah, I'll take a look.
0: Yeah.
2: 651, can we just get an ET, please?
0: Copy.
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0: Affirm for Bellevue.
3: I'm happy. 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
1: 5701, you're in route. 1304 Buckley Road. The O'Neill office building off of Elwood Davis Road and Sherwood Lane. It'll be suite 100, meeting with a Krishna Kappa. The note's been sent.
0: Number 4, we are with the patient. 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
0: Sorry for verbal domestic, 550 South Clinton Street, 550 South Clinton at Clinton Plaza Apartments, cross West Jefferson. It's going to be apartment 1809, meet with Angelina Pilastro regarding our ex-boyfriend Anthony Tate, 35-year-old black male. Says he keeps knocking on her door, red sweater, red pants, at 0500.
2: How do you want copy?
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0: 31 Street for a verbal domestic. Nob Hill Apartments, Building 1, 111 Lafayette Road, 111 Lafayette Road. To me, Crosby Seneca Turnpike, Apartment 426, 426. Wilson Madison's a complaint regarding cousin Javon Pringle. 36-year-old black males refusing to leave their apartment, so there's a full stay away. The male is wearing a black hooded sweatshirt, black jeans. Correction, black hooded sweatshirt, black shirt, and jeans at 501.
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5: 521.
0: 521.
5: You can hold myself and 631 out. We'll take 550 South Clinton. Cancel the north car.
0: Copy, I'm sorry. You and who else are taking it?
5: 631.
0: Thank you.

0: copy. 491, I'm going to divert you to 60 Presidential Plaza for harassment. 60 Presidential Plaza, Madison Towers, going to be the first floor conference room. Meet with Liehu Zhu. I'll send you the notes at 503.
1: Heavy.
2: 521, if that can hold a little longer, I can take that once I'm done with this one.
0: Per 401, you want me to send them all out?
2: Copy that.
0: Five four one.
3: Is the 85 stating that his cousin is currently at the building?
0: Last time they said he was outside the complaints window.
3: Copy. Last time we were there, he was stating the same thing, but couldn't confirm it was him.
0: Copy that.

39213923, Bravery Alarm, Eastern Sea Street off of South Manley Street, Village of Fayetteville. 23.

3920, you're out. 3923. So, burglary alarm 59, correction, 599 East Genesee Street. 599 East Genesee Street off of South Manley Street and Huntley Ave. It's at the U.S. Post Office from the employee entrance. They did receive a disarm signal, however, no cancel request this time. Both units now en route 505. 5701's arrived. 3404 clear.

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0: Can you give our complainant a call back? 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
1: Affirm. Good entry, right?

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1: Need a 631 status check.
0: 5701, she's coming out.
1: 521 arrived.
2: Got it.
1: Thank you. 541 arrived.

0: 3921 control.
1: 3921.
2: 521, we switch. Which call did you need?
0: We need contact with employees. I'll be clear of 10.
1: Heavy.
0: The harassment.
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2: Breeze if 521, that's the one that you're referring to, the harassment. 60 Presidential Plaza, the North Unit was on it, I couldn't see. I'm sending it for you. 661, you'll be the code 10.
4: 6, round, close by, send it.
3: 5701, control.
1: 5701.
3: Menace to a vehicle and traffic complaint. 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
6: Do you have an entry code to the door here at Building 2?
2: Not that I know of. 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

0: 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Between West Jefferson Street and Harrison Street. Engine company 1 ladder 1 car 2. Alarm. 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Between West Jefferson Street and Harrison Street.
1: Companies to 400 South Salina Street. Alarm company indicating the Clinton level network 11 smoke detector indicator. You have TAC 2, 518.
2: City is playing fire responding, fire alarm activation, 400 South Salina.
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1: 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Cold exposure at 521.

0: Mini 5. 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Between Otisco Street and Central Avenue. Mini 5. Assist. 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Between Otisco Street and Central Avenue.
1: Mini 5. It's a 39 male, fell out of the wheelchair. Caller indicates he weighs approximately 300 pounds. The 522.

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0: Any unit of RIA for a suspicious person, Midland and West Kennedy. Caller states that a black male jumped on the hood of his car while he was driving. He's now stuck at that intersection with a male still on his hood, refusing to get off.
1: Hi, 411, can I get the DR number?
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0: Meeting 12 AMR calls, you can return the service, they're all set. 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
1: 541.
2: Similar to last time, he was not able to identify who was outside his apartment, nor did he see him, just heard him from inside. Code 6. 6,
0: I want to just call him up.
1: 651, one more time.
0: What time did he call him up?
1: 0403.
3: Attention West units, EMS responding on a sick person with difficulty breathing, 110 Olmsted Place, Town of Onondaga, 526. Three, 614, clear.

0: 541, if you could, start for that suspicious person, Midland West Kennedy. Midland West Kennedy, caller is a rural wrong, stating a 30 to 40 black male is on the hood of his car, jumped out while driving, believed to be intoxicated, not telling that people were chasing him, asking the caller to drive fast with him on the hood. Caller is refusing and keeping our call to early in line. 526.
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1: 4525. 310, you can add me. 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
0: Three 102 and 2500, your discretion. It's going to be 104 Bramley off of Rowena and Robin Hood Lane. Called in by Nicholas Arcuri, no one to meet with. You'll be checking the status of one of their employees, David Carlson, a 50-year-old white male. He's been in rehab recently. He sent goodbye text last night around 2200. No means mentioned, does have some suicidal ideations. No further.
2: Three 100 to 4525. It's your discretion. We should be all set.
3: Joey, I'll just continue until you know for sure.

0: 541 Lincoln to Paul Adams 6265. Is that New York?
1: Engine 5. Assist. Citizen. 304 Ontario Street. Between Otisco Street and Central Avenue. Engine 5. Assist. Citizen. 304 Ontario Street. Between Otisco Street and Central Avenue.
0: It does not return.
2: Engine 5, assist the mini arrived. It's a 39 male. Falling from the wheelchair, 534.
0: 541 DMV may be down.
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1: Units Point Fire is responding to a fire alarm 405 Spencer Street.
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0: 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Between Maltby Street and Van Rensselaer Street.
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0: 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Three 1 0 trip control, can you copy a second plate?
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0: It does not appear that this is the individual's address. In chairs, it shows an address of Van Buren.
1: That was the Cold Springs you just added?
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0: 3001-5704. This is going to be the check on the address of 2847 Cold Springs Road off of the bypassing Glenbrook. This is going to be the suicidal subject that Camillus was possibly looking for. They believe they may be at this location. It's going to be a David Carlson, 50 years old, white male. Sent goodbye text last night. Does have some suicidal ideations and recently was in rehab. What's the rest? Copy.
1: I know you two are gone off here.
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0: Put myself in 03 open, put us out a suspicious person. You'd be the third floor of the hometown, we'll be all set.
2: 431.
1: Copy. Fourth, we want to search for a prowler in progress at 347 Richmond Ave, 347 Richmond Ave off of North Gatta Street. It'll be a vacant house, so that there's a white male who's very intoxicated, wearing a coat, who's on the porch peering into the window. Heavy audit, 548.
3: Liverpool squad, one arrived.
2: 31, copy.

0: 3001 arrived. Let me know if EMS is needed. They have not been started yet.
1: Copy, thank you.
0: 5704 arrived, 549.

0: 570 for control. I'll have two plates when you're ready.
1: Aye, 704, go ahead.
0: Person's going to be New York registration, Henry Michael Edward, 5699. Stand by for a second. Second plate, Lincoln Henry Adam, 2068. Can you just let us know who comes back here?
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0: 431.
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0: Tell me. 631.
3: Just to confirm, did they give the house number as 347 Richmond?
0: Affirm.
3: Copy. We just met with the owner of the house. This is not an abandoned house, and she's supposed to be here.
4: 6-0.
0: Copy that.
5: 631, those calls I have you held out on are clear at 8 and a 6. Are you going to be a 10 on both?

0: Attention West units, EMS responding on a possible heart, 82 West Genesee Street, Village of Skaneateles at 556. 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
4: Negative, they didn't give their name and they were uncooperative. I just checked our AI system here. It looks like the house was described as yellow, but they did give 347 as the address.
3: Copy, thank you.
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1: Highway 14, copy, you're clear. Aware of the two calls impending. 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
4: City units on a point for now regarding a hazard. South State and Thurgood Terrace. State and Thurgood is called in by a parole unit passing by. White Dodge Journey, driving in the wrong lane on State, gone into people's yards. Vehicle is now at this corner of State and Thurgood attempting to park. Vehicle does come back. 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
1: Hands on point. Fire's responding. 5842 Acton Street. On me, I'll answer a fire alarm 0610.

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0: 3901-3902, 8 Willowbrook Lane, apartment number 2, across of West Pleasant, Stickley Drive. Caller's Heidi Rainwater. States that her mother is here and that their father that has dementia took the dog for a walk an hour ago. The dog returned. The father did not. He's going to be a James Calganago, 71, white male.
1: 23, can have me. I don't know.
0: Copy.
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1: 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He's going to be wearing a dark color jacket, possibly a windbreaker, green sweatpants.
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2: 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Last found on Hybrid Street, Hybrid Road, correction.
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1: Starting for a trespass at the central hub, 599 South Lina Street, cross up West Onondaga. Meet with Vance Brown with security. He's inside the building. See, there's a Bobby Thomas that's currently in the building, 50s black male. They do have a no trespass order on the suspect. He's got on a yellow sweatshirt and black sweatpants. Previously, he spit on an officer and security, so just be mindful. He's showing 32 armed, dangerous, and level 3, and also possible file 5 for a harassment second. 621.
4: If you want to give me a call when you get a chance, 315-436-4143.
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0: 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Alarm. Fire. 400 South Salina Street, 11046-3. Between West Jefferson Street and Harrison Street. Ladder 1. Alarm. Fire. 400 South Salina Street, 11046-3. Between West Jefferson Street and Harrison Street.
1: Ladder 1, you're going back to 400 South Salina Street for the 11 smoke detector zone. Record 2, ladder only to investigate, 623.
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0: Many 2. Abdominal pain, non-traumatic. 947 Pond Street, Bennett Towers. Between Becker Street and Warren Street. Many 2. Abdominal pain, non-traumatic. 947 Pond Street, Bennett Towers. Between Becker Street and Warren Street.
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1: 442, I sent your child to complain at 803 Danforth Street, 803 Danforth, Office Spring, apartment number 1, meeting with Jerome Way. 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

0: straight for a person in crisis, 116 Gorland Ave, 116 Gorland, crosses South Springs Road. Evelyn Allen is calling regarding her cousin, Haim Turner, 40s black male, that's in the downstairs apartment. He stated he's having a mental crisis, thinks people are coming after him, and said he wants to shoot somebody. No weapons involved as far as she knows. Unknown if he is self-harm, and he does indicate that he's violent. He does have a roommate, Carrie Hudson, but she apparently does not want to be involved at 636.
1: Eve's ambulance 85 assigned chest pain, failed to respond. 6431 Kirksville Road off of Green Tree Drive and Washburn Drive. 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
1: Captain. East 5 responding.
0: Sorry for the 79215 Roberts Ave, 215 Roberts Cross of Stolp Ave, meet with a correction, no one to meet on that. It's regarding a

0: Black Kia that has a lot of damage, airbag deployed, unknown who it belongs to. We'll put you out at 638.
1: 42, copy. Where does the vehicle come back to?
0: To a Crystal Ennis from 229 Genesee Park Drive. It's not reported as of yet.
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2: 3401, 6431 Kirkville Road, cross of Green Tree and Washburn Drive at a dentist's office. 72 female, chest pain. 3401 en route, 3980, log down. North units on a point, fires responding to 145 Chester Drive, town of Salina. 06 for fire alarm, 0639.

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0: 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Caller citizen refused. I'm going to send you the notes and put you on a 642.
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0: 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Three four zero one, I have 390 one clear. 45S1 log down. Three 903 clear. Six 52662.
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0: Christopher Berg Alarm, 131 Bellevue Ave, 131 Bellevue Cross of Lincoln Ave. Be with Zakiya Hill. Correction, this is Zakiya Hill's residence. It shows the audible coming from the side door. There was no answer when they attempted to call in. Put out at 650.
1: We got me.
2: 645, advise. Yep, take your advice.
0: Copy, 545, and just
1: we copy, thank you.

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2: Attention, North Zone units, plan of information in the area of Route 31 and Conway Road, Town of Clay. There are multiple dump trucks and semis speeding down the road. Caller said there's a lot of children that are outside waiting for the bus. End of point 657.

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1: 282-326.
0: 282-326. Sorry, was that 326?
1: Correct, 326.

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1: 5732 in service, 716. On a trespassing call, possible burglary, 1714 North Salina Street, 1714 North Salina, permit 304, cross of Wolf and Exchange. Angelica Sabolas is your caller. She stated she was house sitting. She works for the building. A Teon Wallace, 52-year-old black male, forced his way into the apartment, but then he left. There's also a no trespass order against him on the building. On weapons, he is known to carry a small billy club, and he's possibly high on Molly. He's possibly headed to apartment 214. The caller still wishes to meet. He's still in the building. 716.
0: 55,000.
2: 442, hold us out. We got it.
1: 55, you disregard. You have a signal 32. Is this showing on the mail half?
0: Thanks, babe.
2: Yep.

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2: 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Catawba's closed between Salina and Townsend until this afternoon. 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
0: Unit 4952. That was an harassment at 122. It's Michelle Henderson calling saying that staff is sexually harassing her and stealing her stuff. She's waiting in the hallway.
1: 4952, Patty.

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1: 520 is after the hazard.
0: Yeah, we got to disable now because we had two flat tires up there.
1: Yeah.

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2: 532.
1: 432 and 452 on a disabled vehicle complaint spotting in this area, 690 westbound.
3: Garland Dev's back on the line. Roommate calling says he is going off again and requests the police return.
1: Near the median, next to exit 10, the exit for the Harley store, across the Gaddison West. Robin Drury's your caller. She has a red Jeep and has two flat tires, possibly related to a hazard that was cleared out that was given to DOT.
2: 532, did she request a crisis counselor? Because there's nothing we can do for him. He needs to talk to a mental health counselor.
1: Okay, John, further, 737.
3: No, just that she went upstairs to get away from him.
1: 32, got it. 3202, clear. 737.
2: 452, got it. Okay, I don't know if maybe they could try that route, because he's just got mental health issues. He actually has an appointment at 10 for a counselor.
3: Okay.
4: Four nine five two. Your effort for 7. Is there an ambulance call on here?
3: Yeah, from 35-year-old Melody.
4: Copy. He'll be in the food courtyard.
1: 442. Copy your notes. 738.
3: Okay.

0: 432 and 452, if you could advise, there may be a second vehicle up there as well with a flat tire. You could advise on that, and if you need a third unit up there for traffic.
1: Copy.

0: 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Fire responding to an alarm 546 Fayette Boulevard, 740.
1: Four nine five two.
2: 3902, property check.
3: I'm going to need another rig for the overdose in the food court courtyard. 30s, male, OD.
2: 3903, clear.
0: Got it.
3: He's breathing, not conscious.
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1: 432 and 452, you do have a DOT health truck on scene. 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Plate for the red Jeep is in the notes. They didn't indicate a second vehicle. 743.
2: 30.
3: Anyone,
4: it's a 30s male unconscious after an overdose. Food court, courtyard. Plates are on the scene. 743.
5: 642 arrived.
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0: Westside Units, point of information, EMS responding. 602 Barnstable Court, Tony Camillus for breathing problems, 745.
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0: Control Waze 2, we'll take that.
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2: On a loitering complaint, 831 James Street, 831 James, cross the Lodi and Highland, in the parking lot of Home Incorporated. Elena Davis is your caller, does wish to meet. It's a 40 to 50s black male on their property, approaching vehicles. Wearing an orange camouflage jacket. Unknown weapons are in tox. Stated there are no trespassing signs in the parking lot. 748.
3: 55 Charlie.
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0: Five four five variable 178 Oakley Drive East, across the south line of Trinity Hills and Haines. It's against your husband Christopher Haines, 40-year-old white male. Possibly on drugs, no weapons. 750.
2: Yeah,
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0: 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Rattle is closed between DeWitt, Sedgwick. Target told clear 751.
1: Yeah.
0: Anyone's off the air.

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2: Yeah, 5701.
0: 642, I got you clear. 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

0: caught fire at the natural gas hoarder, 36 Grover Street off of Windcrest Drive. Pause reporting a strong natural gas odor outside the residence. No illnesses reported. State's National Grid was there yesterday doing interior work. Operations on TAC 3, 810.
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0: 5706, copy on route. It's 100, Ahipa Circle, Apartment 112. 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
0: 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Zero, zero. I say 4301. 01, I copy. All clear. 821.

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0: 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The apartment number 4, first party caller, Jesse Greco. Feels like he may kill himself. Mention of a possible overdose. Thinks he's thinking of taking pills. Unknown if anything's been ingested at this time. We're still on the line with him.
1: 4512, good ending. Cancel 0.
0: 4512, I copied your ad. 4501, you copy?

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1: Advance en route to Town Garden. Jesse's indicating if you buzz apartment number 4, he will unlock the door remotely. Channel 3 Antenna 20 MSY responding on a maternity call. 121 Phobes, they have 121 Phobes. Cross the Burnett and Tyson at 823. 4713.
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0: On a suspicious person with a weapon call, 1002 Park Street, Area 1002 Park, across the East Division of Mary. Joshua Marshall is your caller. He doesn't wish to meet. So he did a 30s black male, wearing a red hood sweatshirt with a Buffalo Bills jacket over it, flashed a small handgun at the caller, told him you don't belong around here. He didn't point it at him. He just showed it to him. His last seen you at the store occurred approximately 10 minutes ago. The street name is Sweet. He's known to sell drugs in the area. For the caller, 826.
2: 42, copy.

0: 4562 neutral. Can I just get an ambulance started? Sounds like he might want to ride up to the hospital.
1: 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I'll let control now.

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3: 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A, only do investigate. 834.

0: Heading in for Hazard, then all steam road into Vogue, down to Camillus.
1: 3-1-0-3.
2: Yeah, 3202, I need you to assist on a physical domestic in progress. Gillette Road, cross of Raisin B Run, town of Cicero.
1: 02.
3: 01.
0: 3103, Van Alstine at DuVoe Road. Actually stating between DuVoe and Waterbridge Terrace. Got a cooler and a tire in the middle of the road.
1: 03 in route.
0: 837.
2: 3201, 3202, 6027 Gillette Road, 6027 Gillette, Crest of Raisin B Run. Caller's a Tara King. It's involving her 10-year-old son, Alexander. Out of control, being physical with a caller. No weapons. Neither party intoxicated. Apparently the child's making threats to run away. Do show signal 32 at the residence for Alexis King. Unknown if that subject's unseen.
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2: 837.
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2: 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A start for a hazardous condition, Oswego Road at Calder Court, subject walking on the roadway.

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2: Channel 3 and a 720 MS fire, responding at difficulty breathing, 1412 Spring Street, cross the barrel on the line at 839.
3: You can clear scope 6.
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0: 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It's an 18 female with abdominal pain, Alpha Response, 839. 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

0: 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Hazardous conditions. Subject walking in the roadway. Oswego Road, Calder Court, Town of Clay.
1: Attention Eastern units, point information. EMS responding. I'm Donald Payne. 8098 Saintsville Road. 8098 Saintsville Road, cross the Sheps Road and Kirkville Road North. 18-year-old female, abdominal pain. And a point 840 hours.
0: 4501 arrived, 840 hours.
1: 390 arrived, 840 hours.
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0: 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Between Fay and South Terry. Tonawanda, caller David Robinson. Turning his steps on Joseph Elipo, 33-year-old white male. It's verbal only. Joseph is intoxicated. No weapons involved.
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3: 5712 Oswego Road and Calder Court. The white male, 50s, who keeps walking into the roadway, possibly intoxicated, and a correctional white female. She's last seen near Madison Village, keeps falling and getting back up, last seen wearing a black coat with a blue and white umbrella.
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Edge North Sonia's point of information, special attention Cicero, area patrols, regarding reckless driving, speeding motorcycles, Mud Mill Road at Lakeshore Road, Mud Mill at Lakeshore, caller reporting, same time, every morning, several motorcycles heading northbound on Mud Mill at a high rate of speed, rider last seen, one of the riders last seen with a maroon Harley passing vehicles recklessly at a high rate of speed, continuing northbound, end of point 851.

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0: 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It's driver picked up the female and dropped her off Pool Road at the Pine Gate. 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
0: 2404-2403, it's a verbal domestic, 5011, Worthington Way, 5011, Worthington Way, off Waterford Woodway. Caller is in Enos Butts. In a white Acura, having a dispute with her ex-husband, a Gary Butts, a 54-year-old white male. No weapons, no intoxication.
1: 5712. 3404, copy for both.
3: 1-2, go ahead.
0: E-56. Unit 412. Our call taker is still on the line with that party that dropped her off. Apparently the female has a history of dementia. They dropped her off. I'm trying to get confirmation from the caller whether or not they dropped her at a residence or just in the neighborhood. Can you look at the loud complaint on Taft Ave? It's a frequent call.
3: 1-2, copy.
1: Copy.
0: 5712, apparently the caller just picked her up and dropped her off in the area of Sewell Road by the elementary school. Continued on her way. Apparently it's known this female wanders the neighborhood, but she's still out walking around.
3: 5712, you can add me back. Cool.
0: Offer, 857. 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
1: Thieves, enter facility, Delta response. 6227 Thompson Road off of Exeter Street and Grover Streets at the Well Now. Room number 2, 37-year-old female, allergic reaction to a fire district, 858. East 2 and route.

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1: West Side Unit's point of information, ambulance responding. 8267, number 2, Road East, the town of Pompey, for back pain, 859.
2: And this ambulance 82 assigned, back pain. 86, correction, 8267, number 2, Road East.

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Help response. 8267, number 2 road east, off of Pompey Center Road. Say 71 mile. Back pain. 900 hours.

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Appreciate it. Manly is A1 in route. 901. Fairmont Engine 5 logged off.

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0: 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Town of Clay, across the Mesa Lane. At point 904. 3202 clear.
2: Nova 8, heart problem Delta response. 4070 Kid Ron Lane off of Mesa Lane and Oldbury Road. 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
1: Unit 412, copy a message.
2: 662-642, verbal domestic in progress at 2859 South Salina Street, 2859 South Salina, off of West Lafayette Ave, apartment number 1, be on the West Lafayette Ave side. Meeting with Liliana Sparks regarding her brother, Jaquiel Sparks, 20-year-old, light-skinned, black male. Does show a unconfirmed file 5 for acting in a manner to harm a child out of the city. So he's refusing to leave. No weapons, no intox. 905.
3: Yeah, 412, I'm still trying to log onto a computer.
4: 662, I copy.
5: 642, receive.
1: Are you familiar with the almost everyday loud complaint 272 Taft Ave, apartment 1012? Same thing being loud. The caller never wants to meet. If you're familiar, is it something you wanted to go on? That's what the message was about.
0: 8403 arrived.
3: What's the context of the loud?
1: It simply says tenant being loud, ongoing issue.
3: WP.
1: Copy. 435 in service.
6: I used 2RF.
0: 3201 clear. 906.
1: Unit 442.
3: 442.
0: 3901 arrived. 3902. Copy your traffic complaint. Kirkfield Road North. Cornelius.
6: Nova 8 and route.
1: The criminal mischief invest that happened at 304 Court Street, Court Street Arms. The caller wants to meet in the parking lot of 390 West Kirkpatrick, which is the Inner Harbor, 390 West Kirkpatrick, Anthony Polcaro. He'll be in a Silver Chrysler 300. I'll send the notes.
6: Carbon. Airport 2201 to control.
1: Possibly 32 armed on him.
0: Unit 2201.
6: Yeah, correction. It'll be 2200. If you show myself in 2202 on a suspicious person, door 5, main terminal. We all set.
0: 2200 received, 907.
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9: ACC.
1: 435, when you're situated, I have a stolen vehicle.
5: 435, you can send it.
8: Five, 558, up and 2. In case you get any inquiries about the older gentleman sitting in the wheelchair in front of the Frontier counter, we talked to Delta, he missed the flight, and he's all set there.
0: Received.
9: Copy that, thank you.
0: 520 and 632.
9: 520.
1: There's also a side of a lost dealer plate, 959 Hiawatha Boulevard West, 959 Hiawatha Boulevard West, McGuire Dodge. Brian Bassetti calling, I guess it was one of their vehicles, maybe a courtesy vehicle that was taken, and a plate. I will send it.
5: 642. 35 copy.
0: 2632, disabled vehicle, eastbound I-690, right before it goes to southbound 81, eastbound I-690 to southbound 81. It's a small sedan, partially in the driving lane. Have you got it 908?
9: 520, I have it.
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0: 4952, we have a physical domestic invest at 122 Dickerson Street, the women's dorm. It's Romana Coley looking to meet regarding her ex-boyfriend, Malik Richardson, 31-year-old black male. Chose two unconfirmed file files for criminal trespass and the third out of sheriff's. Says that he might be in the area still. Would you like a 10 or you double?
1: 432, you can clear me at 10. I'll take that stolen vehicle.
2: I can advise.
3: Your choice. I do have a harassment invest waiting in 432 post as well.
0: Copy. He's wearing a blue jacket, black sweatpants, and he is known to carry a knife if you do see him.
1: You can send whichever.
2: Copy.
3: Okay, let's handle the harassment 1001 West Genesee at Duncan. Diane Williams called. She's a supervisor. There's an ex-customer, Felicia Flair, 35 to 40 black female, leaving a note on the caller's vehicle with personal threats. I guess she is the bus monitor for the caller's daughter's school. It's on video, and she's not there now.
4: 0-0-3 on a traffic complaint. 911.
1: Copy.
2: 4506 control. 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

0: 5712, copier nose, copier clear, 914. 570410. 430001109 Center Street, 109 Center, across from Milton Ave. Caller is Jay Burnham. He was on the phone with his girlfriend that lives at this address. There was a lot of arguing in the background. Hard to tell what was going on. A male got on the phone and then hung up on her. Girlfriend is Jezariah Montique, 21 black female. The caller thinks she may have been jumped. She did mention she was bleeding.
1: Confirm, thank you.
0: 914. Control unit 2200-2202, your status?
1: 2200, well, side 6 and 10.
0: 914. 601 in custody. 1 in custody, 915.

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4: Morris Quarter, Stage Ward Area, and a fire alarm, BJ's Hotel Club. 62.
0: Four 300 and 01. This was changed to a status check. AMR was notified they're staging.
5: One, copy.
1: Dispute 516 East Willow Street, 516 East Willow, cross at North Townsend. In the hallway, enter on the wooden porch. Lamonte Campbell called. There's a 20s white male refusing to leave. No weapons, no one talks. Told the caller he's there just chilling, but he doesn't live there. He's 6 foot tall, large build. He has a waterproof black jacket on and a pair of blue jeans. Caller is going to meet, says in A10, so I don't know if that's apartment 10.
3: Did you see that?
4: Morris Corners, Station 1 area, on a fire line at BJ's Wholesale Club. 4145 Route 31 off of Waterboard Road. It's called by the alarm company with a gas station front pole station fire alarm. 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
4: 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They're all set.
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0: 9430 Woodlawn Drive, Crest of Amaro Drive. The open line was static. Callback twice was busy. On a callback from the 29th per 3402C, there was a phone issue with the residents.
5: Copy.
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0: 3103 clear, 4508 clear, 920. 4506 clear. 4301 arrived, 920. Unit 662. 662. 52 arrived. And 384 clear.
1: Can you start a 78 for a 20-year-old male conscious breathing? He just whacked his head on the back of the cage and he split his head open.
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2: 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Are you holding any Morris Corners, Chief?
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4: Morris Corners, Part 2.
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0: AVAC, chest pain, Delta response. 300 Gateway Park Drive off of East Taft Road in the dead end. It's at the hover round. It's a 55-year-old female, chest pain, dizziness. North Syracuse Fire District 924. Nova 3 on the air.
5: Morris Corners, 41's on the line.
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1: 432.
4: 3902 control. 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

0: 62 verbal domestic happened 15 minutes ago. Okay. 913 South Townsend Street, 913 South Townsend off of East Adams, meeting with a Jesse Stubbs. Shows possible 32 for armed and resistant chairs. That was regarding his son, who has since left. No weapons, no intox. 926.
1: Got it.
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2: Van Lance Ambulance, 4321 Hepatica Hill Road.

0: Yes, 3202 and 4513 on a suspicious vehicle. Route 31, cross of New Country Drive, Tassos Row.
1: Hey, Lance, ambulance. A2 assigned, 4320 on Hepatica Hill Road, cross of Wild Lemon Lane and Squirrel Corn Lane. A 74-year-old male, increased weakness. Alpha response, through man, Lance.
2: 02.
0: 513. CBS 1, copy your follow-up, South Line of Street, City of Syracuse.
3: Yeah, I'm on a point. This is responding to 4321 Hepatica Hill Road, cross of Wild Lemon Lane in Pompey for general illness. 928.
0: Miami C2 is en route.
1: Miami C2 responding.
0: It is 3202-4513 on a suspicious vehicle, 6142 Route 31. 64, question 6142, Route 31, at the Faith Lutheran Church, cross from New Country Drive and Damon Road. Causey Rebecca Nader is on scene with reports from church administration regarding the occupied blue SUV, unknown registration. Been in the parking lot for 2 to 3 days, unknown driver description. States the vehicle leaves overnight, then returns before the admin arrives for the day. Remains on scene throughout the day. 3202, copy your en route. 929. 2201, copy your follow up. 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
0: Unit 442, did you arrive on that yet? I have a priority on Court Street.
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0: please. 500 block of Court Street, 500 block of Court between Carbon and Spring. No one to meet. Caller noticed a maroon red Jeep. Parties were yelling at each other in it, got out, and walked away. They left the vehicle running in the middle of the street. White female, 20s, black hair, black clothing. White male, 20s, black hair, unknown clothing. They turned on a Carbon, headed northbound, no weapon seen. A white female just got back in the vehicle. We don't know where he went. She ran through a stop sign and left. 412, did you want me to continue on that? It sounds like they're gone and she has not called for her own behalf. 3201 arrived. 3202 arrived. 5712, copied your stop. Core Center, off of Route 31. Town of Clay, 932. Five, 712, clear.
1: Yeah, there's nothing going on in the area. We can 43.
0: Perfect. The caller left, doesn't want to meet. The female left. We don't know where the male went, but she's not calling for assistance. I will 43. Thank you. 442 back on the previous.
2: 42, we copy. Thank you, sir.
3: 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Between Erie Boulevard, East and Lynch Street. Truck 5. 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Carbon monoxide. 146 Divine Street, Catholic Charities Housing Services Center. Between Erie Boulevard, East and Lynch Street.

0: 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Mini 12. Unconscious person. 110 Walton Street. 110 Walton Street. Apartments. Between South Clinton Street and South Franklin Street.
1: 48 male, unconscious out front of the main entrance. 934.
2: 2402. So 79 in the parking lot of Walmart, 6438 Eagle Row, meeting with Donna Chase. She'll be in a red Chevy Traverse. She'll be in the front parking lot, hit a stop sign. Just behind the Napa store.
3: Forest Corner, Judge 41 arrived.
4: Copy. They usually mean stop, not hit, but I'll be in route.
0: Mini 2. Breathing problems. 1105 Spring Street. Between Danforth Street and Court Street. Mini 2. Breathing problems. 1105 Spring Street. Between Danforth Street and Court Street.
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2: Yeah, 3201. K902 clear, 2402 en route.
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7: 492 and 62 is a hang-up call with arguing 416 Chemung Street, 418 Chemung, 418 Chemung Street, cross Avery. Females yelling at a male to leave the premise. She says she does not need someone, but he is verbal in the background. During the open line, we heard, "You're putting holes in my wall, and you're not wanting to leave." Male was whispering when the female was speaking. We don't have any names.
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10: 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Starting mileage is 92. 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
11: 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Testing the system.
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2: 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The involved names were Conisha Underwood and Thomas Torres. 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
3: 301-213. Send us a disturbance call at the True by Hilton, 116 Township Boulevard at Hinsdale Road. This was called in third party regarding a 20 to 30 year old black male, unknown name, yelling and is possibly wanted by SPD. Same male who possibly threatened a judge. He's currently in the hallway. And the suspect is an employee of the hotel. I don't have anything further.
1: 03.
3: 942. 435, I copied. I attached the new DR.
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2: 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A complaint called back. The male is a Caprice Scott Jr. He is in chairs 32 for dangerous.
3: 04.
0: 01.
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0: 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So when I tried rapid SOS, a different piece of technology we have, it's showing 416, 416 Shemung. 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
7: In some point, EMS is responding on a medical alarm to 105 Willow Lane, cross of Crossett Road in Elbridge, 948.
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9: I thought I am relocating the 6,000.
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9: 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West on Dodgers 3, I'm right here. I'll take care of that first.
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0: 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I don't know if the MR is going, but we should go to 209 Lakeview Ave, 209 Lakeview Ave, cross of Richmond, apartment 1. 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You are checking on Deanna Apgar, 31 black female. I believe she's picked. 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I'll send the rest.
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0: 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It's going to be apartment B. It's going to be a 85 male call.
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2: 492. We made contact with 85, she said that she was all set. 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
3: 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It's at the Baldwin Park Apartments. 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
0: Appreciate it. I just want a record in case it happens. Thank you.
4: Noon Center Point, MS is responding to the Baldwin Park Apartments. 203 Land Rush Way, Village of Baldwinsville for a 65-mile with chest pains. 955.
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0: Attention Northland Unit, clear information. UMass responding on a sick person call. 7391 East Half Road, Tassus Road, crosses Carker Road, Route 298. EMS also responding on a sick person call. 5548 Bear Road, Town of Clay, crosses Davis Road South and Harris Circle, end of point 958.
1: 3202.
0: 3202.
1: You can send the EMS call.
2: Evac 2, say, illness, 5548 Bear Road.
0: 3202, 7391 East Half Road, crosses Carker Road, Route 298. Janet Baum's the caller. Son, 58-year-old male who is dizzy and couldn't walk, is heard in the background saying he doesn't want to go, he's fine. Caller's insisting he get checked out.
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2: Evac 2, it's an illness, alpha response. 5548 Bear Road, off of Davis Road South at Harris Circle. It's at the Clay Court Apartments. Apartment 7C is in Charles for a 79 valve with black stools. It's in the North Syracuse Fire District at 959.
4: 54574.
2: Need notification for NAVAC, sick personnel for response, 7391 East Half Road.
5: 545.
0: 2404 arrived.
4: 1200 block of Comstock on the Oak Ridge. Michael Charlie Henry, 2959 MCH, 2959.
2: 1000 hours.
0: 3001 clear.
2: Eve's notification for NAVAC, sick personnel for response, 7391 East Half Road off of Carker Road and Route 298. It's a 58 male, dizziness and inability to ambulate. It's in the Bridgeport Fire District at 1000 hours.
0: CV93 clear, 1000 hours. Attention ASON units, point of information. EMS responding to the Brookdale Manlius, Bloom Road, Village of Manlius. Injuries after a fall for a 95-year-old female, conscious and breathing. End of point, 10 o'clock.
6: 5-5-8, I'm 217 Warner.
0: Received.
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8: Many 5, the caller was on the phone with the patient, stated he was having a seizure. Now no longer responding to the caller. The upstairs apartment. Many 5, 1001.
6: Fire shell Jordan A1 arrived, have you teaser quitter.
2: 37.
0: 520 arrived.
9: 442.
2: Notification for Manlius Ambulance, Faith of Ambulance A1 assigned. Manlius Rescue Unit Falls, proper response at Brookdale Manlius.
0: 442.
2: Evac 2 and E3 are out. Nova 8 at the hospital.
9: You hold us out, please, and, send us a lost license plate, please. It's going to be 955 Spencer Street.
0: A new DR for a lost license plate?
9: Not firm.
0: Okay, one moment.
9: Well, there's two lost plates. I probably need two DRs.
0: Okay, stand by.
2: Manlius Flyer 32, you're en route. Notification for Manlius Ambulance, Faithful Ambulance, A1 assigned. A falls proper response at Brookdale Manlius. 100 Flume Road, off of Liberty Lane and Mill Street, room 125. The 95 female, falls, Bravo response, 1002.
0: Okay, so I have the DR for you. First one is going to be 282537. Let me attach the correct plate to that DR. What's the reg on that? 2201B clear, 3202 en route. 3244 clear, log off and log back in. 1002.
9: for that GBAC 6. Did you copy the notes on the call? Updated location. I'll have to let you know in a minute.
0: Received. So the other DR is going to be ending in 536. So 282, 536, and 537. If you just want to type in which plate goes with which DR, we'll keep it straight. Thank you.
9: Will do. Thank you.
0: Unit 432 status?
5: No need.
0: Receive. And 435, I copied. I will send it. I was hoping 36 would free up. He's still busy.
9: Parked at GBAC 6.
10: Good.
9: Just want to make sure you copied the updated address location.
10: We copy all.
9: 1003.
11: Save LA1 in route. Pardon?
0: 412 for a verified misdial, I guess, for St. Joe's.
10: WP.
0: Copy. And lastly, sir, I do have one call waiting. It's a harassment on there.
9: Save LA1 in route.
10: Yeah, I just had to go through that one. It does appear to be a harassment.
0: Oh, yep, seeing him now. Thank you.
9: TCA 4 to control.
0: Okay, and we will call back. Thank you.
12: TCA
13: 4 is a route back to OCDC with one adult female. 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
0: Received. 412, would you be able to give him a call back? 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
14: Hello, 3401, 3402. Copy disturbance at Walmart, Basil Rail Village of East Syracuse.
9: 02. Do an engine ain't logged off.
5: 01.
0: Unit 452 and 462. 3401-2402. It's a disturbance at Walmart 643 Beagle Row. Caller is with loss prevention, saying there's a female, later 30s, black female, screaming in the store after they just stopped her from stealing. She's wearing a brown sweater, black pants, no weapons, no intoxication. Last thing, headed walking towards the auto area of the store. 3402, you're en route 1006. 3401 en route, 3404 arrived.
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0: 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Westbound 690 at North Townsend. Westbound 690 at North Townsend. 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
5: Myself and CB92 out at 9458 Chalkstone Course, or Building 13, Apartment F is in Frank, 9458 Chalkstone, Apartment 13F, Genesis Row, 26 Series, 244-245, 244-245, it'll be eviction enforcement. Both units arrived, we'll take 1007.
8: 3403 to control. I'm on Bridge Street, I might be closer than 3401. 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
14: I'm showing 3401 about 2 miles out. 3401, your discretion.
4: 435.
0: 3401, also my line. 435. 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
0: Kathy, I would need a 10 to go with you, standby.
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3: 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The female is last walking towards the clothing area.
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0: 522-652, trespass in progress at 1207 Almond Street, Toomey Abbott Towers, apartment 1115. Caller is a Crystal Jones. She wishes to meet regarding a Robin Kears, 30s to 40s, black female, shows 32 resist, and unconfirmed file 5 for petty larceny at a sheriff's. Currently in apartment 1115, possibly high. Heavy out at 1010.
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1: 381, we can take that trespass.
3: 340-003, we'll be at the front registers.
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0: Mini-5 has fire control. We took the front door to the apartment, made contact with the resident. He does not need fire department or the EMS. 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
7: 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Another eviction enforcement, CV92. We'll be assisting. Both arrived. 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
11: 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It's a St. Joe's parking lot there. A caller's in a red Lincoln MKZ. There's a white male 60 to 70 wearing a blue shirt opening the door of a Dodge Ram. He hit the caller's door a few different times, causing damage, and there's a dispute over it. He began yelling and walking away, headed into the ER. It just happened.
2: We got it.
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4: Fire control, Andy Spafford, board down, chief. Andy Spafford, board down, chief, landline fire control.
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4: 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Room 310, it's for a 81-year-old male, NIST dehydration, Northwest Fire District at 1019.
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0: 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Air is clear. 923. 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Channel 5 is clear.
2: Turn center point. MLS is responding to Champion Trailer Park, Route 5, Tunnel Bridge for injury from a fall.
0: 1023. 4401, clear. Mini 9 Rescue 2. Full arrest. 918 James Street, Bishop Rehab. Between Highland Street and Oak Street. Mini 9 Rescue 2. Full arrest. 918 James Street, Bishop Rehab. Between Highland Street and Oak Street.
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4: 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AMR responding for an unconscious person not breathing at 918 James Street, Bishop Rehab.
2: Units at a point, EMS is responding to Village Green Apartments, 519 Village Boulevard, South Van Buren for a general illness. 1023.
5: Units for James Street, 50-year-old male, unconscious, not breathing, CPR in progress, C. Charlie, number 17. 1023.
0: Attention Northway, use clear information. EMS responding on a lift assist. 235 Schaefer Ave, Village North Syracuse, across the West Street and Tolbert Drive. End of point 9, correction 1023.
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3: 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Bubble response, Champion Trailer Park.
0: 4101, 1023. K902 arrived.
3: GBAC 5, sick personnel for response, 519 Village Boulevard South. 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
0: 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On a point, 1024. 396, arrest.
3: 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The Village Green Apartments, apartment number 519. 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In the Northwest Fire District at 1024. 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

0: 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At some point, MS is responding to Village Green Apartments. Town of Buren for a personal injury. 1031.
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4: 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Bravo response, 3043 Village Boulevard South.
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2: 396. Attention, Northland Unit, for information, EMS responding on a possible stroke. 6166 Pinion Drive, Thomas's Row, cross the Torchwood Lane and Bay Ridge Road, and a point 1032.
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4: Nova 5B, that is a traumatic injury. Proper response, 3043 Village Boulevard South off of Sand Iron Court and Mid Iron Court. 51 female, the catheter that came out. Northwest Fire District at 1033.
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1: Copy, I just want to make sure it's not one and the same as the call we just got. Is he in a wheelchair?
0: Negative. 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That must be unrelated.
1: Copy that. We'll get you one started at 1036.

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1: 55 Mal, out front, unconscious in a wheelchair, Delta response, 1036. Mini 10 is clear. 10 off here.

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0: Attention East Zone units, point of information. EMS responding to the Barrett DeWitt Apartments, Kenny Street, how to do it for a sick person. End of point, 1038. 1038.
1: Steve, sick person off of response, 1400 Kenny Street off of Franklin Park Drive and Sanders Creek Parkway. It's at the Barrett DeWitt Apartments, apartment 112, 65-year-old male vomiting, a J2 problem, DeWitt Fire District, 1038, Nova 8's in service.
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3: 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Patient you're going for would be a 55 male in a wheelchair. The police just put in another one, 35 male, possible overdose, but is conscious and breathing. Advise on any further resources.
0: Copy. Anyone in fire control, can you start a second ambulance?
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2: These two calls are all related. We're going to start with the one that AMR is going to stage on. First is at 636 Catherine. 636 Catherine, it's an assault with an injury across the Hickory. Bobby Thomas called. He said he was jumped, punched in the face. Suspect is gone. Kevin, who is a suspect, pulled up in a gold Ford sedan and left back to 741 East Laurel. That's where the other issue is. Same time frame. 741 East Laurel, your assault victim, who is, I guess, on the registry, is not supposed to be at the house. He tried to break in, kick in the door, and there's a 3-year-old there who was in the mix somehow. I will send both.
3: 55, copy.
2: 3-4-0, property check.
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2: Receive.
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2: For right now, I'm going to keep you both on the assault call, and when you want me to do this, let me know. The assault came in like 30 seconds first.
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6: Jordan A2.
5: Do we have ALS or Route 2, Champion Park?
6: 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Would you like ALS started?
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2: Okay, Kevin Montone, who is the caller on Laurel and the suspect in the assault, is open container, 2 warrants out of the city, unconfirmed.
7: 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Regarding an older white pickup, new registration, Mary Edward Nora, 1525. Repeat, MEN, 1525. All over the road, cutting people off. 2 occupants, most likely eastbound, as he took the ramp to Island Road off of Northern Boulevard. Plate is coming back by 2009 Ford F-350, color white, out of Baldwinsville. Status is valid. End of point, 1041.
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8: 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Last seen eastbound on Island.
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6: Ways 2 notification for Jordan. So Fall Bravo response. 1235, Route 5 off of Sunview Drive. The Champion Trailer Park, Lot 22. Jordan A2B is on scene, 75 female, had a knee injury requesting ALS. It's in the Elbridge Fire District, 1045.
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11: 515, can I mark you aware of calls pending?
12: Units on a point, EMS is responding to 15 Elbridge Street and cross of Rose Street in the Village of Jordan for a possible stroke. 1046.
1: Engine 2, we don't have anyone from Morris Corners to left, so you're on the air. Can I have the help? 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
13: 515, affirm.
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8: 3201. I'm arriving on this one on Pinion. You can clear me a 5 and I'll start for that one.
7: 3201, 9557 Bean Tree Lane, cross of Arthur's Town Way, for a 35-year-old female, heart palpitations and chest pain for 2 weeks.
8: Copy.
7: 5703 arrived, 1046.
1: Jordan Rescue, notification for Jordan Ambulance, Way Street, Carson Saves 2. Pressure, notification for Jordan Ambulance, Phase 3, on a stroke trailer response, 15 Albert Street.
2: 55, not sure if you're familiar with Mr. Thomas, possible 32 is unable to confirm common name, but I believe it's him.
3: We copy, thank you.
4: Fire to Morris Corners, car 3 is en route. Be advised, you'll have apparatus in station 3 momentarily.
1: Jordan Husky, notification for Jordan Ambulance, stage 3. You're assigned on a stroke charlie response, number 15, Elbert Street in the village of Jordan, off of Val Street and Rose Street. 64 female on a stroke, charlie response, 1047. Morris Corners, I copy. You have Liverpool Engine 2 coming in, also to assist.
4: Yeah, I copy.
13: 31 to fire patrol.
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1: Notification for Virgin Ambulance. Venters responding on heart problem, Delta response, 9557, Bantry Lane, off of Carrick Circle. Burton Fire District, 1049. Saves 3 and out.
13: Okay.
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0: Dennis Point for a black Cadillac Lincoln Sam Paul, 4036 LSP 4036 at Lodi and Butternut, driving reckless, utilizing the bike lane, passing on the shoulder, headed towards Ash. I do not have a driver description, but the plate is suspended. Insurance is not in effect. 2013 Cadillac Black four-door sedan at 316 Basin Street, Syracuse. Just a point.
1: 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Liverpool Chiefs is currently assisting Morris Corners at 53 Cherry Tree Circle, assisting Nova on a priority for lifting on an unconscious person. Again, notification for Liverpool Chiefs only, 1051.
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1: 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Over Washington, two arrest.
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4: 3403. 02.
2: 5703 clear, 1051.
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2: 8403, 3402. It's a dispute. 119 Alpine Drive, 119 Alpine Drive off Thompson Road. Permit number 9. 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Regarding his landlord, unknown name, approximately 40-year-old white female. Is at the above address, trying to get in the apartment. Stacy was burned with water earlier today, refused the ambulance, now it's an issue. No weapons, no intoxication. Caller has a 2-minute ETA to the above. His wife is refusing to let the landlord in until he comes. Both units en route at 1052. 4512, request for OCSO, suspicious person invest, 8505 Partridge Crescent, Pepper Ridge Way, at the Town Place Suites, across the Route 31. 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
7: Four 492.
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4: 545.
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10: Copy that. 515 Sprite in the bus area in Ball Circle in Ainsley. 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
1: 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Hammers, Bravo response at Burkdale Manius. 100 Flume Road off of Liberty Lane and Mill Street, room 245. The 92 mile on a hammered forever response, 1056.

0: Attention North, so yes, for information, EMS responding on a sick person call, 4800 Bear Road, Town of Clay, for Elderwood Healthcare, across the West Taft Road, and point 1056.
1: Unit 525, status.
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6: Car 3 as well.
2: Burton Car 3, Murray.
5: Mm-hmm. 4 for 2, I have your clear. I have another for you. The verbal domestic just occurred. More of an invest. 122 Steven. 122 Steven Street, across a pond. Celeste Wallace called. The ex, I guess, took her keys and car early this morning. I'll send it.
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3: Any units for a disabled vehicle southbound 41 by the Jamesville Road ramp, town of DeWitt.
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5: 3401.
0: Fire control to Eves 5. 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
5: 5 also.
3: 3404 to 3401. It'll be southbound Route 481. Showing this right off of the East Genesee Street on ramp between there and Jamesville Road exit. It will be a dark Subaru with an older gentleman trying to wave cars down. He's still in the vehicle and is in the merging lane.
0: 1101.
6: Field rescue 51 respond.
3: 3404 en route. My guess would be that it would be right as you get on southbound 41 from East Genesee Street. Both units in route 1101.
0: Poppy Hill Rescue 51 route.
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7: Mini 12, breathing problems, 511 Butternut Street, Salina Crossing, between North McBride Street and Catherine Street. Mini 12, breathing problems, 511 Butternut Street, Salina Crossing, between North McBride Street and Catherine Street.
0: Mini 12, Department 305, 61 female.
8: Fayetteville 8, 3 medics in.
1: Central North Zone Unit, CMS responding to a breathing complaint, 9397 Bear Springs Road, 9397 Bear Springs Road, Town of Cicero, end of point 1105.
0: A3 Medican.
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5: NAMAC ambulance notification for Burlington, 9397 Bear Springs Road. Delta response.
0: Ladder 1 on the air. We need 9 off the air.
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0: 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Mini 8, log gun.
5: NAMAC ambulance, Monix A1 assigned, notification for Burton, 9397 Bear Springs Road, cross on Mud Mill Road in Good Evening. 59-year-old female, COPD, difficulty breathing. Delta response for NAMAC in the Burton Fire District.
0: Mini 8's off the air.
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1: Central North Zone Unit, CMS responding to a falls complaint, 7251 Janus Park Drive, 7251 Janus Park Drive, Town of Clay at Park Rose Estates, end of point 1107.
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3: Bridging car 3, just to let you know, NAVAC is going up Bear Springs Road. I know your response plan doesn't call for it. Just to give you a heads up if you're on the road. 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
4: Copy. If you want to send it over to our MDTs, we'll head on over there. We're only about a half mile away.
3: Certainly, I'll send them now.
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0: Medical ones in service. What do you 12 RA?
1: 522652. Was a harassment, is now an assault. Just occurred 4200 South Salina, exact auto between Henderson and West Florence. Urbano Narvarez was the caller, stating that someone jumped over the fence here and jumped his son in camera footage, and then had the son call afterwards, saying he's having some difficulty breathing. The suspect is going to be a Shahid left in a white Ford Explorer, unknown DOT, unknown registration. AMR's been notified, 11-0.
2: Navac ambulance, A3 assigned, en route. Notification for Nova, 7251 Janus Park Drive, cross the West Taft Road in the dead end. The Park Road Estate, in the first floor lounge. 82-year-old male fell, hit his head on a chair. The Bravo response, Navac 3 responding. GBAC 2 at the hospital. Faithful A3 is arrived. Journey 1 logged on.
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2: 3201, copy, you're clear. 3402, clear. 3401, clear. 3404, clear. 1110.
3: 482, if you just put me out of trespass at the Wegmans, I'll let you know. I'm arrived.
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0: physical domestic just occurred, 1901 Lodi Street off of Catawba. Caller Rachel Welsh regarding her child's father, Anton Mike, black male, 27 years old. No weapons, no intoxication. Punch caller in the face. She refused an ambulance. Says male left on foot towards Butternut approximately 20 minutes. Do you want time for that?
1: Okay, all set. Thank you.
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0: Put a larceny invest occurred yesterday at 134 Norwood Ave. Caller's going to be waiting at 1125 West Tennessee Street. It's going to be at Jennifer Gambino. Notes have been set. 1138.
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0: 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Please, ambulance. This is the citizen. 3721 Pegasus Circle.
1: 115.
2: But we're not seeing anything. I'll be on 2.
1: Copy.
3: Can you put us out with 1 at the Harley Davidson for everyone to get us?
1: 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You need a 10.
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0: Wings Ambulance Medic, A2 assigned, assist a citizen. 3721 Pegasus Circle, cross of Venus Path and Neptune Lane. 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

0: 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Between Sunnycrest Road and Caleb Avenue. Mini 17. False. 134 Champlin Drive. Between Sunnycrest Road and Caleb Avenue.
1: 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Mini 12 off the air.
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5: 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Phase 83 transporting. Jordan A1 is available.
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0: Marcellus, 85B at the hospital, and Nova 3 at the hospital.
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2: 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I'll be en route to the Justice Center to pick up one.
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2: 3903 Joel, come change location.
3: Got a person in crisis at 208 Ludington. It's Lorraine Neal. Same story as every day when she calls in.
4: Yeah, 3903.
2: I'll be en route to 333 Bridge Street. I'll take status.
5: 317 is out of control. Can you start the ambulance, please?
1: Copy. I just wanted to know if that someone was trying to reach out for is that a failed attempt, and we're responding to that now?
4: 1136.
6: Receive. We'll get there, ETA.
4: H269, clear. 1136.
3: Crisis counselor has not reached out yet, but says that they can give her a call if he has warranted.
1: That's okay. We'll stop out.
3: Copy. Thank you.
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4: Can you review the info call on Grampian Road in Town of Clay?
7: Viva A3 and 1 transporting.
1: Yeah, we'll start for North Ave if you just have someone assist us. I'm solo today.
3: Copy. 452.
7: 4508. 2040 Collins Road, 2040 Collins Road, cross of Chase Road and Berwyn Road. Yeah. Caller is Deborah Maines. She's verbal with her husband, John Maines, 68-year-old white male, occurred at 2061 Berwyn Road, and she came down here to meet. Occurred within the last 5 minutes. No weapons, no intoxication. The caller believes that he may have a ghost gun in the house, but she has not seen it to confirm. Also showing signal 32 armed and signal 44 on a Michael Maines at the address. Date of birth in 1991, maybe the son.
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3: Digit code 10250 at 231 North Ave, suicide attempt. Caller is Courtney Mazzi regarding a patient. Jameer J.J. Henderson, 19-year-old black pal. He says he has razors and he's going to hurt himself. Prefers to be called J.J. at 1128.
4: 520,
2: you can
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4: you, guys. Attention, so he has perforation. He must respond on chest pains. 5793 Wide Waters Parkway, Town DeWitt, cross of Kinney Road and the Empire State Trail. 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
7: Wave 3 has arrived.
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7: 4506, copy larceny invest, Cleveland Road, cross of Horizon Terrace, Town of Onondaga.
4: Yes, 3403 and 3402 on a physical domestic. Keaton Drive, cross Springfield Road, Town of DeWitt.
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3: 25462 AMRs, requesting to be advised. Also, there is another note on here specifying to make sure we call Jamira JJ, as calling her Jamira will be a trigger for her.
1: 250, we copy. We're familiar.
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4: 3402, 3403. 49 Keaton Drive, cross Springfield Road. It was at Angelina Palastro at the rental office. Regarding her ex-boyfriend, Anthony Tate, black male, 35 years of age, in her apartment, and mad because he can't stay with her. He has another girl there, too. Caller is 10 weeks pregnant, and he pushed her into a wall, smacked her, and then hit the wall. No physical intoxication, but possible drug use.
6: To rescue 1400. 13 car 3 is clear.
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0: Bridgeport Rescue. Sick person out for response. 7832 Bull Street off of Eastwood Road and Route 31. It's an 80-year-old female. Leg issue, inability to ambulate.
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2: Central North Zone Unit, CMS responding to a general illness. 7832 Bull Street. 7832 Bull Street, Town of Cicero. End of point 1134. 4713.
1: 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Clear as code 6.
2: 3202, copy air clear. 1134. 3403 arrived.
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1: 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The Bravo Officer TLC on Dog Hill Fire District.
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1: 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The rig's coming down Almond and Erie right now, so it should only be about 5-10 minutes.

0: 4506-4565, copy your route. 4768 Cornish Heights Parkway. 4768 Cornish Heights Parkway, cross of Brittany Lane and Asheville Terrace. It's registered to a Joe Snyder coming in as audible from the basement motion detector.
1: All right, Terrace Ronnie.
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0: 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Between Park Street and Carbon Street. Many 2. Chest pains. 512 Pond Street. Between Park Street and Carbon Street.
1: Many 2, the front apartment, 24 mail, 1142.
2: Wave 3 available. TLC 441 has arrived. Manly C1 off the air.
1: Unit 545 status.
3: All set. We'll head up to the hospital. Do you know which hospital he's transported to?
1: Negative. We'll find out, though.
3: Copy. Thanks.
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1: Many 17 in service. 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
2: 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He's requesting a unit meet him there. He's got a 7-minute ETA.
3: Copy.
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5: Central North Zone Unit, EMS responding to a general illness, 5724 Williamson Parkway. 5724 Williamson Parkway, Town of Cicero, end of point 1144.
1: 3202.
2: 3202.
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2: 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East 3 responding. Marcel State 3 at the hospital.

Central North Zone Unit, CMS responding to a possible stroke. 150 Old Liverpool Road, 150 Old Liverpool Road, Town of Salina, Hearth at Greenpoint, end of point 1145.

0: Evac notification for Manoa, 5724 Williamson Parkway. Correction, that's Manoa to Evac.
1: Medi-2 is arrived.

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1: Vanilla ambulance, A2SI, notification for an AVAC. 5724 Williamson Parkway, across the Sunset Terrace on Burton Road. Alpha response, sick person, 78-year-old female. Since she has a high white blood cell, asking her to go to the hospital for the doctor. From Manoa, Cicero Fire District.
3: For the verbal and not Hill 7, I just called. Let me just unmute, please.
2: Can you send me a capture?
1: He's here responding.
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5: Is that?
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5: 462, copy. Sunny and James Street, coming correct with wireless, 1146.
1: NAVAC 2?
4: Would NAVAC 2 be closer to the Williamson Parkway and Manoa be closer to Bridgeport?
5: 482, can I get my DR? 282-622. Bridgeport Rescue 1's arrived.
2: Unit 442, your status?
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1: Fire control, NAVAC 2.
5: Copy.
4: NAVAC 2 on.
1: I really have no way of determining that.
7: Control, Manoa 2.
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6: 4565 arrived.
7: Yeah, it's 22 minutes for us to go all the way up to our call. We can take the Bridgeport call if they want the Williams Parkway call.
6: 4508 arrived.
8: Maybe I have two copy direct. We'll switch the calls. We'll take the Cicero one and they can have Bridgeport.
1: Let me see if you guys have been switched. CLC 441.
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0: 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South 15, can you get a second? Take a look at the status check on South Clinton. 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
1: What are the notes?
0: 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Nothing further, really, AMR would like us to advise.
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0: .22-520, it's going to be a suspicious person, 7410 and a half, apartment 3 between Redfield and Euclid. Daniel Hahn calling, a black male in their 30s to 40s, taking apart a VO scooter, was seen driving a yellow Penske truck. Last seen heading westbound on Euclid. 1150.
4: Northwest fire, possible pole fire, Tappan Street, Syracuse Street.
5: 2205.
0: Copy 20, I'll have you back in.
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4: 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Tappan Street and Syracuse Street. Call reporting a transformer smoking and sparking. 1151.
3: 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Attention Eastwood News, confirmation. 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Russell Fly Road and Colorado Road. End of point, 1151.
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6: Attention Westbound units, fire department responding for a possible utility pole fire. Looks like just a blown transformer. Tappan Street, Syracuse Street, Village Baldwinsville, 1152.
1: Control Manoa 2.
6: 3001, you can send that. Manoa 2. 3001, it's been sent. Tappan Street and Syracuse Street. Callers reporting smoking and sparking from a transformer. No fire scene and no wires down that the caller saw.
4: Northwest Performer.
1: Both drivers are refusing EMS. It's going to be a Pembele dump truck versus a black sedan. Both are out of the roads. There are some hazards. It's going to be just a 79 only. We're going to continue to Bull Street.
6: Okay, I have Palmer Road and Chef's Corners Road, and it's a dump truck. And what's the other vehicle?
1: A black four-door sedan.
6: Receive 1152.
0: Unit 515.
7: 515.
0: 15, how about larceny invest over University Village? They're willing to take it.
7: Fire control, use 5.
1: Yes, please.
0: Copy, thanks.
6: Use 5.
7: I'm reading notes to Burtonfield, and you notified Madison County for that. 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
0: 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The dump truck versus a black four-door sedan. There are hazards. Both drivers are refusing EMS.
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7: 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I'm going to 79.
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0: 3-0-1, it's wrong. Copy complaint. 3-0-0-1. He's five off the air. He's 2 is right. I'll be at 31 East Genesee Street for a suspicious person. Copy. Do you want another unit? I'll advise. Copy.
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1: And a larceny just occurred. 231 Hare Ave. It's going to be a downstairs apartment. Color's Twilight Downs. We're going to have 40s black male. Still package offer of porch. Left on foot. Last seen wearing black coat, blue jeans. Last seen heading towards Carvon approximately 5 minutes ago at 1204.
0: All set. You make a six.
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1: 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Missing person invest. Callers reporting a 4-year-old white female named Lisa Andrews. Last known address, 921 West Belden Ave. Callers going to be at 620 Erie Boulevard. Miss Andrews, 48-year-old white female, 5'4", small build, dirty blonde hair, brown eyes, was at CPEP over the weekend, discharged on 5-3. Have not been able to get in touch with her since. Rest of the notes been set, 1206.
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3: 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I believe it's going to be at the Walgreens, Route 57. 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
1: Leave 2 on a status check. Milton Ave and Horan Road. Caller reports a white male, late 30s, standing under the bridge against a pillar. Last seen wearing a blue jacket. Please, he should be checked on for Wave 2.
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0: 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More carriage loss at 1208.
2: Negative. We're on the assault. 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
6: Myself and 3402 are going to be relocating the 423 Springfield Road, Department 82 Bravo, to meet with the other parties.
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0: Soon as an assault invest, responding to animal complaint invest, caller Cassidy Durkin at 500 Bryant Ave, bit by a dog on Monday. Already sought medical attention. The owner of the dog is refusing to show medical records. Caller needs them so that the doctor can possibly give her a rabies shot. Tried to reach out to any animal control units, was unable. 1209.
6: 35, I copy.
1: 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All set, ready. Copy. 3-4-0-0 for notification.
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1: 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And if he has a vehicle on Regal Street now. We've 3, we'll take it.
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6: Units to Henry Street, apartment 404A Adam, fire in the microwave, PAC 3, 1214.
0: 4526. 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
5: Looked around under the bridge, didn't find anybody, it's going to be unfounded.
1: 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Caller is reporting a white male, late 30s, standing under the bridge against a pillar. Thought he should be checked on for some reason. Just said he was standing up but slumped over like he was looking at a phone, but didn't have a phone in his hand. He's wearing a blue jacket. No weapons, unknown intoxication. Looks like ambulance is arriving right now as well. 3201 control. 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
5: I'll be in route to 155 Gifford Street. 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
2: 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Between Westwood Road and Sharon Drive. 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
6: Oh, okay, we're about to make it.
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7: Maybe.
6: Any unit for A Signal 79, Henry Clay Boulevard, Town of Clay at Reed Millwork.
3: Unit 520, B3 says.
0: 4512.
6: We're all set. We're just making entry into the apartment with maintenance here. We'll let you know.
3: Copy that.
8: 662, this is negative. We're going to be heading back to the building for a case.
6: Signal 79, 7475 Henry Clay Boulevard, 7475 Henry Clay Boulevard, Town of Clay at Reed Millwork. Going to be meeting with an Andrew Gardner. This is in a gray Ram pickup versus a commercial tractor trailer.
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3: in route. So, have a hang up call in at Knob Hill. It's difficult to understand female rambling. Phone search coming back to an Anna Maria Ebron. Extensive PIC history. Seems to fit her usual MO.
2: Okay, 3 arrived.
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3: Copy, thank you.
5: He's turning back to the David Tim Learning Center. 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He's 3. 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The actual address is going to be 423 Springfield Road. So in regards to the 22 female with a maternity issue, she'd like transport now for Eve 3.
10: 432.
3: 32.
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0: 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Sick person. 401 Smith Street. Between Polk Street and Erie Boulevard, East. Many 17. Sick person. 401 Smith Street. Between Polk Street and Erie Boulevard, East.
1: Mini 17, apartment Charlie 16, it's a 57 male. The caller found him face down on the floor. He's now up, walking around, thinks he's okay. Correction, now he might be high on crack. It's 1232.
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0: Four five one three five three six zero Vineyard Drive off Bam Hollow Road. Caller is Emma Wall for a identity theft invest. Notes are sent 12:37.
1: 250 if the first one you get to you know run at Ludington.
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0: Channel 3, point of information. It's going to be at the corner of Butternut and Salt Street. There's a gray Audi sedan, the Maryland Reg. 5F89147. 5F89147. And burnouts in the middle of the road. Last seen heading on to 81 northbound at 1238.
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0: 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Unknown problem. Southwest Street and Seymour Street. Mini 3.
1: Mini 3, it's a passerby reporting a 45 male down on the sidewalk. Lying face down. There's someone else standing next to him, unknown status. 1242.

0: 24 units on a point. EMS responding to a possible person down southwest in Seymour Street, 1243.
1: Needs ambulance minus A3 assigned 101 East J Street, past North Center Street and Upton Street. 91-year-old female, altered mental status and right side numbness. So Charlie response. Fayetteville A3 is available.
0: 3401 clear. Jennifer, it's on another point. EMS responding to another possible person down from 484 South Salina, Salt City Market, 1243.
2: 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East 8th Street off North Center Street, Village of East Syracuse, 1243.

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1: Mini 12. Unknown problem. 484 South Salina Street, Salt City Market. Between West Jefferson Street and Harrison Street. Mini 12. Unknown problem. 484 South Salina Street, Salt City Market. Between West Jefferson Street and Harrison Street.
2: 3402.
3: Mini 12, another caller report, correction, a passerby reporting a male down on the sidewalk in front of the Salt City Market. Separate caller reporting it at West Onondaga and South Clinton. It's 1244.
0: Going to have one adult female on board from this location to somewhere on James Street. I'll let you know when we get there. Starting is 35453. 35453.
2: Received. 3401, property check.
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0: Got a domestic with a knife, 308 Wilkinson Street, in the apartment 1308 Wilkinson off of Maddie. Caller's Michelle Clark, and her baby's father. Just pulled a knife on her, currently fighting with the kids. Still working on further at 1252.
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6: 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We're going to be meeting with a Rashad Mohammed. 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
0: 432-435. Suspect's going to be a Leopold Sparks, showing possible 32 for armed dangerous resistance.
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0: birth an ambulance back to 5500 Miller Road. Unconscious person. Units for Wilkinson, it's the apartment in the rear, either 4 or 3 per the caller. 432, I have your arrival. Let me know if you'd like the air. Last I knew, the knife was in the sink.
1: Copy.
0: Copy.
2: 3532, I'm a minute out.
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0: Burton Ambulance, A2 assigned, 5500 Miller Road, Casa Burton Road and Chalkstone Course, the Long Manor Apartments, apartment 202. This is a third-party caller stating that her dad is having dizzy spells. It's the same address as you just cleared. So Charlie response for Burton.
4: 6-6, okay. The call, the time for when this call was generated.
5: Central North Zone units, EMS responding to a syncope episode, 5500 Miller Road, 5500 Miller Road, town of Cicero at Long Manor Apartments, end of point 1258.
6: 62 call was in at 905.
3: 83 off the air.
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1: 32, if you're still in line, can you ever meet me outside, please?
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1: Disregard, there's some people out here.
4: Okay, caller is coming out now. And 435 arrived.

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0: 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IPD 2708 James Street.
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0: Are you at Elbridge Meadows? And then, if so, which building are you in?
2: It's going to be Humphrey's Garage. 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
0: Received.

Channel 3 point of information, East Genesee Street, McClendon Drive in Manlius, for a black Jeep, unknown registration, speeding and driving erratically on Genesee towards 481 in Manlius. And a point 1304. 3400, clear.

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2: Cabby.
1: Channel 3, update to the previous point. You shouldn't see McLennan registration on the black Jeep. Lincoln Sam Paul, 1194, LSP 1194, white male driver, 1306. CV93, follow up Dorchester Avenue in Syracuse.
0: Yeah, 442.
2: 42.
4: V201 arrived.
5: 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Showing possible 32 resistant chairs. Showing two kids in the middle of the road, about 1 to 2 years old. 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
6: 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I don't think they're on scene anymore.
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2: It's a multifamily dwelling. Is there a apartment number? Or can you just give him a call back immediately? What's that?
4: I have an adult male on board in room 2, St. Joe's CPAP at 492 and 432 following. Starting mileage is going to be 56.
3: Okay.
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2: Yes, Mary Street, was apartment 110. Call reporting, alarm went off possibly from the stove. Fire alarm has since gone off on its own. Attack 4, 1309. 3401 clear.
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8: 4512, 4523. 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
8: 5701 arrived. Jennifer, I saw a point EMS fire responding on an injury from a fall at the Nappy Wellness Institute, 725 East Adams Street, across the Sarah Logan, 1317. Any unit for a larceny and vest? Any Camillus unit for a larceny and vest at your PD?
12: 103.
8: Larceny and vest at your PD. Going to be meeting with a Ricardo Wilfredo. No sent.
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4: This is a domestic in progress, 336 Jasper Street, across from Oak Street. Caller is a James Beacon, Verizon wireless worker. Said a female came running out of the house. Her name is Melissa, unknown last name, 20s, white female. Says that her boyfriend is beating her. Believes that the male is still inside the house. Female is going to be waiting near the Verizon truck. Assuming wearing an orange SU sweatshirt, black shorts, at 1320.
8: Person 82 transporting. Things 3 arrived.
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4: 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Beware, James Beacon showing 32, 4 resistance chairs.
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8: 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All is well. 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
8: 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Criminal mischief invest, 4198 West Seneca Turnpike, 4198 West Seneca Turnpike, Town of Onondaga. 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
1: Yeah, 3401 and 3404 at Saab Defense, 5717 Enterprise Parkway off Widewaters Parkway in DeWitt. It's a panel tamper burglary alarm. I spoke to someone on scene who said to disregard but did not have a proper passcode.
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6: Unit 3-5, you're dismissed.
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1: 7504, logged on.
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1: 3410.
2: Jennifer, yes, on a point EMS, fire responding on a possible unconscious person call. Possible overdose. 122 Dickerson Street, the rescue mission shelter across the Granger, 1322.
4: I can go assist, 3404. 01, in disregard.
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3: 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Vehicle 83 falls out for response. 143 Osborne Street.
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0: 3901 and 02, intersection of East Seneca Turnpike and North Eagle Village Road in Manlius. The caller's son, Nolan Powers, approximately 30s, white male, per a neighbor. He left his house at 8429 East Seneca Turnpike. The caller says he has active psychosis, will be afraid of police, is not known to carry weapons, and unknown intoxication. Last seen wearing shorts and an unknown shirt. And was last seen walking in this area. It also shows a possible 32 resistance shares.
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2: 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I'm closer. Can you show me that and route to that?
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0: 3901, I need to assist for burglary in progress at D1 Restaurant, Fayette Street, Village of Manlius. Caller's third party, saying her husband, saying that someone is banging on the door trying to force their way in. And the male's banging on the back door.
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5: Attention all westbound units, fire responding to a electrical fire. 7725 Longbow Way, 7725 Longbow Way, Town of Lysander, end of point 1330.
0: When they opened the door, the male addressed the caller's husband by name and started yelling at him, accusing him of some kind of domestic issue. The male is a 40s white male with a goatee. He's currently standing in front of the restaurant wearing a blue hoodie and tan pants and boots.
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6: Minoroski Battalion 2 in route, calls out for response, 143 Osborne Street. Minoroski Battalion 2 in route, falls out for response, 143 Osborne Street off of North Main and East Ave. 85 female, Fayetteville Journalists.
0: I need a first status check, Pine Ridge Road off Old Powder Mill in Fayetteville.
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2: 4504, is a suspicious person in Vest. 7631 Maple Road, town of Van Buren. 7631 Maple Road, between Seneca Beach Drive and Morgan Road. 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
3: Medevac Ambulance 1X-A3 assigned 7881 John Huss Ave, Delta Response, Chest Pains.
0: 4512. 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
3: Medevac Ambulance 1X-A3 assigned 7881 John Huss Ave, across Eisenhower Boulevard and Mudge Drive. 71-year-old male, complaining of chest pains. Delta Response, Bridgeport Fire District.
1: It is 545.
0: Go ahead.
1: 4522, 4512. It's a missing juvenile, 19 Bremer Drive, the Serenity Village, apartment number 1. Caller is a same May Long, regarding son, Christopher Gambruno, a 15-year-old. 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I don't have anything further at this moment.
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3: E5, Delta Response, breathing problem, 6578 Thompson Road, cross the route 298 and westbound 298. It's a roadway in room 203. Unknown age male, difficulty breathing, is on home 02. It's a Delta Response. Unit calling during the dispatch.
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4: 562, you can hold me up and have me that too. 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
1: 3001.
3: I'll be en route to 14 Ford Street for a vehicle lockout. I'll be all set.
1: 3344. 4552, 4562. Be a status check at 2 Grampian Road. Number 2 Grampian Road off of Candlelight Lane. Checking apartment 11. Caller is a home health aide, a Carriana Nevis. There to meet client is Sharon Grant, a 50 to 60s white female. Caller says she's on oxygen, not answering the door or her phone, and she usually leaves the door open for the caller.
4: 4562, I believe the state was on a call yesterday at that address. I think she ran out of oxygen or was out of power or something. I'm not sure if that was the same one.
1: Copy, we'll see what we can find. Thank you. 4552, you're en route.
4: 4562, just in case it's not the same call, we just get EMS started, please.
1: Copy, I'm not showing anything since November there.
4: Copy, thank you. 4529.
5: 4529.
4: You have a 3902's call.
5: Perfect.
1: 3201, copy your details. 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
3: No ambulance, Monix A3 assigned, number 2, Grampian Road.
1: Units of the missing juvenile, Serenity Village. The male is 5'7". Last saw him at 10 o'clock this morning, weighs approximately 140 pounds, has longer black hair and brown eyes.
6: 22, copy.
3: No ambulance, medic, the reassigned on a status check. Number 2, Grampian Road. Cross the candlelight lane in the dead end. Department number 11. The caller is a home care aide, so she's here to meet with a Sharon, 50s, white female. And then home 02, she's not answering the door of the phone. Door's locked. Nobody heard inside.
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2: 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She has worked 6 night shifts, so she's a little out of it. But he is not missing and in school.
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1: 4562, we've been contact with her.
2: Received.
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0: 642 and 635 on a dispute call 223 Elliott Street. 223 Elliott, across from Roland and Bradley. Money, Crowder's your caller. Describing our friend Antoine Jones. 36-year-old black male. He's intoxicated, no weapons. He's refusing to leave. Showing a possible single 32 resist on the male half there. 1359.
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2: 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I'll be back out on a larceny invest at Tommy's Trail, Ton of Clay.
1: 35, copy.
2: 4522 in Route 4140, Tommy's Trail, 4140 Tommy's Trail, off Long Branch Road, meeting with Mary Thompson, 1359. 4522, your caller, possible signal 44.

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1: 50-year-old female unconscious.
2: Yes, to be in the dialysis room, too.
1: Possible seizure as well. 1409.
3: 10-04 Yanson, applying times 2 EMS and fire responding on unconscious person call at the dialysis center at 910 Erie Boulevard East, across the Foreman and South Krause, and another unconscious person at the Atonement Lutheran Church, 116 West Glen Ave, across the Salina in Ferndale, 1409.
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0: 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I don't see that Blue Forester. 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
2: Grizz, he's behind us. 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
2: Fayetteville A1 transporting Eves to the hospital.
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1: Yeah, 2 available at E5 at the hospital, Manoa, 82 off the air, Manoa 3 off the air.

0: Mini 9. Chest pain. 941 James, Chestnut Crossing Apartments. Between Highland Street and Oak Street. Mini 9. Chest pains. 941 James Street, Chestnut Crossing Apartments. Between Highland Street and Oak Street.
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2: 3403. Mini 9, apartment number 4, 61 female. Chest pain, difficulty breathing. Also, premise history shows PIC calls. Let's call her.
3: From harassment to a dispute, this the disagreement over the right, the wrong, and the reality of the situation. Put a unit 6 and 10.
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1: 10 all Westbound units, EMS responding to a back pain complaint, 7740 Mix Road, 7740 Mix Road, Village of Baldwin, still at Syracuse Home, end of point 1426.
2: Yeah, going arrival if possible.
1: 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Route 80, Town of Onondaga, 1426.

0: 10 Frigates on a point AMS and fire responding on difficulty breathing 417 Churchill Ave. Burgundy Departments across the Fillmore, 1431.
1: Mini 18. Breathing problems. 417 Churchill Avenue, the Bernardine. Between Fillmore Avenue and Dead End. Mini 18. Breathing problems. 417 Churchill Avenue, the Bernardine. Between Fillmore Avenue and Dead End.
0: Unit 523.
2: 68 male, difficulty breathing, Delta response at apartment 502. 1431.
0: 523. On a dispute call at Monroe Muffler, 1205 Erie Boulevard East, 1205 Boulevard East, across a Walnut and Lodi. Two callers, the staff of Christopher Barone and the customer, Lily Charmaine. Dispute between the parties. 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
0: Received.
3: Four 16 Church Street, 416 Church Street off Grove Street. Caller is a Martin Maloney. She's regarding a 79-year-old female. She is conscious and breathing. She's having difficulty breathing.
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5: AMAC ambulance medics A3 assigned, 416 Church Street, across the Grove Street and Randall Terrace. 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Difficulty breathing. Same usually as the door at the back of the house. No, at 8, transporting.
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1: 643 on a physical domestic in progress, 1518 Bellevue Ave, 1518 Bellevue Ave, cross of Markland Ave and Ryder Ave, rear apartment. Jean Jackson's your caller, treating her daughter, Shalaya Jackson, 30s black female, and her boyfriend, Anasir Jones, 30s black male. No weapons, no one talks. Male half put his hands on the female half, 1436.
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0: 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She said she was fine. 1436.
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0: Channel 3 is on a flight. Fire's responding on a medical alarm activation. EMS and fire responding. 818 South Springs Road, Brook School Terrace, across the ceiling in Gorland at 1437.
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0: 5706.
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3: 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A 58-year-old female that had hip surgery today has already dislocated it. Needs to go to Kraus to use that ambulance entrance to the right at SOS. 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
1: I'm not too far. 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
0: 12, I'll take the call on 31 now.
1: Hi, 712. I'll be the McDonald's at 3869 Route 31 in Clay, meeting with Bob Pope. You're in Route 1441.
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3: 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The staking cans, I'll be all set. I'll be out of footnotes.
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2: Received.
4: 433, I copy your message. I sent you a suspicious vehicle, 629 Park Ave, rear end front. It's going to be a gray or a black Nissan sedan and a black SUV, both sitting in front. Multiple people inside both. Look like they're rolling something up to smoke. 1441.
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2: 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It's the apartment.

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1: Coroner's Office, rescue, breathing problems, Delta response, 6314 DeVoe Road.
0: A verbal domestic invest that occurred at 2323 Midland. Your caller is at 2408 Midland Ave, 2408 Midland, cross of West Pleasant, Calthorpe, meeting with the Peter Myers. Send to the north, 1442.
2: Copy.
1: Verbal domestic in progress, 359 South Midler is the upstairs apartment. Caller's Anthony Romano regarding his daughter, Linda Romano, 54-year-old white female. Verbal spit on the caller, no weapons, no intox. She's going to be wearing a black top and brown pants at 1442.
0: Ladies, ambulance, medics, Delta response, breathing problems, 6314 DeVoe.
2: Okay.
0: We have a few different Peter Myers chairs. One is a 44, one's dangerous, assaulted towards police and resist.
2: Thank you.
0: Attention all Westland units, EMS responding to a syncope episode, 21 Legacy Drive, 21 Legacy Drive, Village of Baldwinsville at the apartments at Legacy Drive, end of point 1442. 530, go ahead.
3: Got flat down at 220 TLF. I'll be all set.
1: Warner's Memphis Rescue, breathing problems, Delta response, 6314 DeVoe Road off of Archstone Way and Warner's Road. It's the back apartment, 88 female.
0: Copy, flag down for.
3: Still trying to figure it out. Just put me on the miscellaneous.
0: Copy. Unit 543.
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0: On a larceny, invest in the auto zone. 4004 South Salina Street, 4004 South Salina, across the Fillmore and Dawes, Eagle and Ahmed Ferris, 1444. Attention all Westland units, EMS responding to a breathing complaint. 6314 DeVoe Road, 6314 DeVoe Road, Town of Camillus, end of point 1444.
2: 540 got it.
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2: Six by 3, copy, you're in service. You're going out on a dispute. Call 228 Amherst Ave. 228 Amherst, across the South State, meeting with a John Reed. The landlord would also wish to meet a Constance Barr, 55 to 6-year-old black female. No weapons are in tox. 1445.
3: We got me.
2: 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One is a 44, others have 32s.
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1: Shelby 84101, copy a physical domestic invest in the parking lot of South Main Street off Palace Court, Village North Syracuse. Copy, any need for EMS? 410.
0: Negative, I'm cleaning this out shortly.
1: 4101, 460 South Main Street, building number 21, meeting with a... Copy, 1446.
2: 3901.
1: Gonzalez, she'll be in front of the building wearing a black... No, she'll be wearing a pink hoodie. Filters in at 1447. Unit 523, your status?
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1: On a hit and run invest, 119 Emerson Ave, 109 Emerson, cross the Tompkins and Ulster. Kurt at Fayette and Franklin, meeting with a Michael Mellon, 1447.
3: 523, go.
1: 652, clear, 1447. 523, have a signal 44 on the caller's name.
3: Copy.
1: Jennifer Hanson, a point EMS and fire responding on difficulty breathing, 501 South Cross Ave, McCarthy Manor, across of Madison and Harrison, 1447.
4: Clay engine 11, logged on.
1: 530, copy, you're clear, 1448. 662, arrive. Units 530 and 543.
0: 530.
5: 543.
1: On a status check, call 209 Barrington Road, 209 Barrington, cross of Beaumont and DeMong. Callers of Jesus Fernandez, also received calls from the grandmother, Lisette Fernandez, there in Florida.
4: Unit 440.
1: Hello. Passing a status check to their 13-year-old granddaughter, Charlotte Kreisberg. I'll send you the notes. Maybe more of a custody dispute. No mention of weapons or intact. 1448.
6: Sergeant, what is this comment, right? 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
0: 530, got it.
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4: Got a physical domestic invest at this point. 104 Lacey Place, across Washington Square. Callers of Maria Jackson regarding her husband, Jody Jackson, and Sean, file 5 out of DeWitt for petty larceny. Notes been sent, 1448.
7: 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Breathing problems. 501 South Krause Avenue, McCarthy Manor. Between Madison Street and Harrison Street. 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Breathing problems. 501 South Krause Avenue, McCarthy Manor. Between Madison Street and Harrison Street.
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2: 1449.
1: 4524. 662 and 642, clear, 1449. Canyon, for a criminal mischief just occurred, meeting at the fast track, Route 31, Cicero.
4: Oswego Road at Shortcut Road with New York. 83632, Mary King, 83632, MK.
2: 3202.
1: Received, 1449. 513 for notification. 643, clear, 1446. 8202, it'll be a criminal mischief. It occurred on 81 South near Route 31. The caller will be at the fast track looking for a James McGregor. He'll be in a red Toyota Tacoma. He was northbound 81 near 481. A white pickup truck had road rage through an unknown object at the caller's truck. And now there is a dent. He does have a video. I'd like to report it.
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0: Attention all westbound units, EMS responding to a lift assist. 145 Elton Ave, 145 Elton Ave, town of Onondaga, end of point 1457.
1: And speed 3 and 630.
2: 3-3.
1: 630.
3: 4523, copy, a criminal mischief just occurred. Fast track Cicero, Route 31, cross of Lake Road, town of Cicero.
0: At a rescue on lift assist, 145 Elton Ave.
1: 4523. 6:30, stretch coach on V3. It says a hazard. North Salina Street, East Willow. North Salina, East Willow. Calls passed by. It's a 30s white male, dark clothing, and orange shirt on. Walking. Traffic jumped in front of the car. Slashing ahead northbound North Salina. I'll put you out 1457.
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0: Natural and other recognition, Ross Hughes. 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It's from the alarm company for a lift assist of a 53 male lockbox Christian hitting key. 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
3: 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The plate came back to a white GMC Terrain registered to an address on Windham Ave in Syracuse. 112 Windham Ave.
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1: Got it.
0: 5-3, calling.
2: Hey, Firm. I talked to a granddaughter. Charlie's is alive and well. If the tent is not closed, they can cancel.
0: Received. 5-3, clear.
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4: 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Lakeview Townhouses, Old Liverpool Road, Town of Salina.
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6: Unit 3412, copy. A burglary in Vest on Hartwell Avenue in the village.
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6: 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You're going to 103 Hartwell Avenue off of East Malleus and East Ellis, meeting with a Justin Lambert at Invest.
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4: Five 701, copy. You're en route. 4501, 151 Old Liverpool Road at Lakeview Townhouses. Apartment 6G is in George. Caller Janelle Crow reporting her child's father, Alex Mothersell. 32-year-old white male was throwing things and destroying things in the apartment. No weapons, no intoxication. He just left. Unknown direction of travel or vehicle description. Caller is currently in the driveway entrance waiting for a child to get off the bus.
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0: 433.
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9: 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Rescue is started. 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
3: 643.
0: 643.
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0: 43. Me harassment invest 416 Academy Place off Norman Avenue. Pass going to be Brand Dixon. It's out here 1503.
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4: 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It's 1503. Fire control, not to rescue. It's going to be AMR confirmed about 2.5 miles out.
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9: 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Henry Clay Boulevard, cross of North Star Boulevard, Town of Clay.
0: 8-3 arrived.
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1: 5-7-0-2.
11: Mini 12. Unknown problem. South Warren Street and East Washington Street. Mini 12. Unknown problem. South Warren Street and East Washington Street.
6: I didn't get your number, but you're going to be going to 6608 Old Colomer South at America's Best Value in room 129, closing by the desk. 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Some sort of an issue over a refund. Female guest, one's a Brittany Burke, unknown weapons or intoxication.
1: Yeah.
12: Mini 12, it's an unknown age male at the bus stop on the ground. Unknown issue, 1505.
6: Okay, let's get your unit number real quick.
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9: AVAC A1, maternity call, 460 South Main Street between Palace Court and Pleasant Ave. We'll be in the parking lot of the building 21, meeting police on scene for a 20s female requesting an ambulance. North Syracuse Fire District, 1505.
3: Received, 1505.
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2: 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Mom is threatening to throw out complaint and seize father's property. Unknown weapons, other are kitchen knives and a baseball bat in the closet. Unknown intoxication.
3: 4506.
0: Attention East Unit, CMS responding injury after a fall. 140 Wilson Drive, Town of Malius at 1510.
1: Minnow 82, Falls Bravo response, 140 Wilson Drive between Osborne Drive and North Burdick Street. Going for a 76-year-old female. Fell, hurt her back and head. Originally came in as a medical alarm. Air Fire District, 1510.
2: Unit's responding to Sentinel Heights and Merkin Drive. She's going to be in a Johnson Controls white van.
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0: 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I'm going to be right back out for a verbal domestic invest. 3110 James Street, apartment 42. 3110 James Street off Nichols and Homecroft, meeting with a Destiny Gallipo, 1511.
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5: Attention, North Zone units. Two points of information. One is a reckless driver, Route 31 on Oswego Road, Town of Clive. Caller reporting a black Toyota Camry tailgating other drivers, last seen heading westbound on Route 31. I have a point of information at King's Seafood, Burton Road and East Molloy Road, Town of Salina. Caller's reporting to have witnessed a 12 to 14-year-old white male getting beaten up by what appeared to be an 18-year-old white female and 14-year-old white male. The aggressive parties got into a red Jeep and left on Burton Road. The child that was getting beat up also left the scene, heading towards the Family Dollars. Nobody is still there. End of point, 1513.
0: 3912, clear.
5: Attention, North Zone Unit. CMS responding for abdominal pain. Morgan Square Senior Apartments on Morgan Road, Town of Clay, 1513.

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7: And Mini 12 is apartment number 9 for a 27-year-old male. 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
5: 53, I got you clear. And back out, it's going to be another dispute. 1003 Tallman Street off of Palmer. Apartment number 6, 85 is in my Patriots. It's dispute with the roommate at Courtney St. Andrews. There's white female, no weapons involved. Put you up 1515.
0: We got me.
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0: 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Coming in via ADT. 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
1: 410 to arrive, 1520.
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7: We have an employee on scene who stated it was a false alarm requesting to cancel. 3902 and 036 Wheeler Avenue off of South Malia Street. 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We actually just got a cancel request now. They spoke to Elena, who says all is okay and the daughter is on site.
2: Okay, do we copy that?
8: Fire control, Nedro Car 3.
1: Nedro Car 3.
8: Turn patient over to AMR. You can close call for fire.
0: 3902, copy. I'll continue to confirm.
1: 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Close the call for fire. 1521.
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11: 413, that's going to be a MH43.
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0: 546-63. This is Stats Echo Suicidal Party 124 Wind Terrace off of Valley Drive. A call from Ivan Kessler looking for a check on a Meyer Bessart. It's a 19-year-old black male who sent the caller suicidal messages saying he had a knife that was going to cut his throat. Does not know his exact location currently, however, this is his known address. I'll send you arrest notes on a 1526.
1: 540 got it.
2: 663 copy.
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0: 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Copy an officer safety broadcast on your MDTs from Oneida Nation. It's returning a John Edwards, 51-year-old black male, who was involved in a domestic incident on the Oneida Nation. Charges are pending. He was last seen driving a gray Range Rover with tinted out windows. He possibly has a small pistol in his right front pocket and is believed to be in the area of the south side of Syracuse. If he is located, Oneida Nation is just requesting a call to notify them. At a point, 1530. 801, copy, you're clear.
2: Attention, East Units, point of information on a broadcast from the Oneida Nation. Again, look out for a John Edwards. He is involved in a domestic with criminal contempt and grand larceny charges pending. He was last seen driving a gray Range Rover, tinted out windows. And he's possibly in possession of a small pistol in his right front pocket, possibly in the area of the south side of the city of Syracuse. No further, if located, contact the nation. 1530.
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0: Copy, it's John Glenn Boulevard in the northeastbound lane. Just past Cold Springs Road, callers of John Whitaker in a red Jeep Wrangler had a boat that he was towing become detached. Both vehicles should be on the shoulder.
4: After the LBO 2 for a
5: moment.
6: Appreciate it. MAC1, Chesney and Delta response to the Circle K. 8220 Casanova Road. 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Terry Road, Town of Onondaga.
0: Five 543, can I have the DR, please?
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5: DR is 282-829. 282-82.
6: Thank you.
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0: Okay.
6: Verbal domestic in progress, 5316 Terry Road, 5316 Terry Road, Town of Onondaga. Between Fay Road and South Terry Road. Caller is a Wendy DeLucas. May not be home yet, but husband David Robinson will be there to meet regarding Joseph Bergen Galippo, 32-year-old white male. Being verbal with everyone, aggravated harassment, no weapons, no alcohol use. So this is an ongoing issue and looking to have him sent to the hospital. PD was also on scene earlier and changed to an assisted citizen.
0: NAVAC 7 transporting.
5: 4526, copy.
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9: 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He's refusing to give his location and stating not to send the police to his house. So if you could just advise the city, he might be confrontational if they locate him.
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12: 01, also no need.
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14: 540. Apparently, Geddes unit has the individual on the line currently. He's not giving up his location, however, he's stating he will be confrontational.
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11: 540, copy.
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0: 4529 arrived.
1: Attention, Northwind units. 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Last seen heading westbound on Factory Ave. End of point, 1538, 4101, copy, you're clear. 4552, copy, you're clear, 1538.

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0: Anthony Romano is calling back from 359 South Midler Ave, stating that Linda Romano is being verbal again.
2: East 5 clear. East 5 up clear.
1: Copy. There's nothing more we can do about a 54-year-old arguing with her 70-year-old parents. We tell her that all the time and already addressed it once.
0: Copy. 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
6: Okay, thank you. 3C1540. It's going to be Hayes Road, Cold Springs Road, Town of Lysander, meeting with a Gabrielle Saccharin in a black Chevy pickup versus a red GMC pickup. No injuries, no hazards. Be on the side of the road.

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5: 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Between Teal Avenue and Lombard Avenue.
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1: 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The husband, Jody Jackson, showing a file 5 out of the whip for petty larceny.
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5: 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A couple calls on it. It's a gray Subaru and a black BMW. I'll put you 1551.
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4: Eves 82, Falls proper response, 403 West 8th Street.
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2: 440 arrived, 1555.
3: 630.
4: Eves 82, Falls proper response, 403 West 8th Street between East Ave and Highland Ave. Will be in the back of this property. 78-year-old male fell off the porch. Falls reported to be less than 10 feet. East Syracuse Fire District, 1555.
5: 630. 630. The stretch for a trespass is going to be City Center Parking Garage, 519 South Glens Drive, West Jefferson. A call from security of Bruce Williams. It's a Kenneth on last, a 30s, 40s black male, has a trespass order in place. In the back of the parking garage, reasonably laying on the ground, so she's wearing a black hoodie, sweatpants, and a white blue sneakers. No offense, however, he's possibly on the influence, but 1556.
1: 630, Kevin.
5: 969, clear.
4: East 2 en route.
6: Fire to the vehicle, is out.
3: 3404, got you clear. Attention East Unit, CMS responding. Injury after a fall, 403 West 8th Street in the village of East Syracuse, 1556.
5: 23, copy.
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1: 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Originally just a 79, one of the colors. Now stating they have back pain, requesting an ambulance. 1558.
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2: NAVAC A6, cardiac arrest, echo response, 104 Shane Drive, between Buckley Road and Dolores Terrace South. 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Manydell Fire District, 1559.
3: Manydell Rescue, on a possible arrest, echo response, 104 Shane Drive, off of Buckley Road and Dolores Terrace South. 74 male, possibly had a heart attack. Can be heard snoring, possible agonal breathing. 1559.
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2: 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Shane Drive, Buckley Road, Town Salina.
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9: 5702. 4701.
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2: 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Across of Buckley Road and Dolores Terrace South. Sarah Richards is calling regarding her 74-year-old father. Possibly had a heart attack and possible agonal breathing. Call taker starting pre-arrivals. On the way to his hospital.
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1: Mini 1, the caller is reporting a 60s black male, partially on a motorized scooter, falling off the scooter, unknown issue, and it's 1600.
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14: 543. Grand Yukon, go ahead.
7: No rush, but can I get a second unit for traffic, please?
3: Attention all westbound units, EMS responding to a medical alarm, 817 Fay Road, 817 Fay Road, Town of Geddes at Bishop Ludden Apartments, end of point 1602.
6: Received, 643.
13: 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We don't have one on this vehicle.
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0: Sorry, Sergeant Bruno says AMR and a possible overdose. Arrest Commission 122 Dickerson Street off of Granger Street. Him responding out for a 30-year-old male is overdosing on unknown substance. There's no understanding he's possibly violent. AMR looking for a court response. Put you out 1605.
1: We got
2: him. Unit 450, status check on Towns in place.
3: Attention, Northbound Unit, CMS responding for a fainting episode. Buckley Road, cross of Albert Davis Road, Towns, Salina, 1605.
4: Buckley, we're all set, thank you.
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5: East Unit, CMS is responding to a sick person at 120 Andrews Road, the group home in the town of DeWitt at 1605.
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0: 5-7-5-2-3.
3: DeWitt Rescue, sick person, off response, 120 Andrews Road.
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0: 2-3, got 3-5 back in line, looking to cancel. I'll clear you off of that, and I'll send you the assist to AMR on the overdose, 6:30, your discretion.
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3: To arrest you, sick person off response, 120 Andrews Road, off of Janesville Road and Dunlap Drive. 74 female, with a swollen calf that's warm to the touch. 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
6: And anyone in service?
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3: Navac 6, confirming arrest. 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
1: Need entry. Harassment just occurred. Bayshore North Apartments. Thomas Cicero.
0: 3201.
2: 3202.
3: 440, could you tell me when this call came in the first time, earlier?
4: The first one came in at 1405.
2: Thank you.
1: Units 3201, 3202, it's a harassment just occurred, 9458 Chalkstone Course, building 14 at the Bayshore North Apartments, apartment I. Caller is a Michael Camerano. It's regarding a black female that keeps walking by his door, harassing him. He thinks that she was sent from a neighbor downstairs. She was last seen wearing a brown hoodie, possibly from apartment E. No weapons, unknown intoxication.
5: 3204 to control. You can hold that for me.
1: 3204, copy. 3201, 3202, did you copy?
2: 0279.
0: That is Squad 6 responding. 0179.
4: 430 logged in.

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1: 912 control, we're trying to reach me.
2: All right, 252 control. 4525.
0: I was. The address that you entered was 555 East Genesee Street in the city. Is that correct, or is that should be something different?
2: Can you put me on a follow-up to that suicidal complaint on say, please?
1: That would be 555 East Genesee in Fayetteville.
0: Copy.
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4: Copy, your meeting with a Richard Catlin, 1611.
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3: For rescue 14 on scene. Any OCSO unit for a verbal domestic just occurred at the OCSO Van Buren substation. 3204 will be 9458 Chalkstone Course, apartment 14. I, meeting with Michael Camerano, the person at 1612. And you're en route. Unit 523.
5: 523.
3: And it has squad 6 on scene. Got a call from AMR, said the patient has walked away. You guys are good to clear.
6: Yeah, what was that with them? Thank you, Klaus. Code 8.
3: Copy.

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0: Yeah, 3202, 7380 Thompson Road, the spinning wheel. Caller is a Sear Hot Esmir V&A Red Mazda going to Glenview Drive. He does have an order of protection against his wife, a Sherry Robinson, 39-year-old white female. He does have paperwork for this escort, unknown if his wife is home now. Unknown, correction, no weapons, no intoxication.
1: 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EMS responding to a chest pains call in the area of 105 West Fayette Street between South Salina and South Clinton. That's 1614.
2: Okay.
0: Control to 5705 for a property complaint. Old Route 31, town of Elbridge at Jack's Reef Market.
2: Interrupting.
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2: 4524, you can send that to Mustic.
0: Received.
4: And it's going to be in front of the Milano Cafe for a 35-year-old male, believes he's having a heart attack. Feels like passing out at 1615.
5: Unit 3912 clear.
0: Going to be meeting with a Nicole Russell at the Van Buren substation. Starting child's father, Ryan Nadors, 38-year-old white male, harassing the complainant via text. No contact order protection, demanding to pick up the son today. Son is terrified of the father, is threatening to be en route. Complainant does live around the corner, but doesn't want to meet with the children around. Control units 4562, 4513, copy of physical domestic in progress at the Lakeview Townhouses in town of Salina.
5: Unit 3403, status.
2: 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Thank you.
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3: 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He's two transporting.
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0: 4562 en route, 4552. It'll be a physical domestic. 151 Old Liverpool Road, the Lakeview Townhouses. Apartment 6G is in George. Caller is a Janelle Crow in a white Honda Accent versus child's father, Eric Smorsell, a 33-year-old white male. Physical with the caller. The male is inside the apartment. The caller will be in her vehicle. No need for an ambulance. No weapons, but the male is intoxicated. He said that police were just there. He's inside with the children wearing a black shirt and black bottoms. Pelican is en route 1616. T202 en route.
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1: 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I'm able. 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

0: 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Four three stretch for Charles Point, Seymour School, 108 Shawnut Street, of Southwest Street. 785's name, and they found a 2-year-old female sitting across the street from the school by herself. About 619.
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1: Six four three.
0: It's gonna be Pearl with Mustard Invest, 1613 West Onondaga Street, Candace Street, CSR's apartment 85 is gonna be on Morgan Hayes. It's out to 1622.
1: 4562, copy arrived, 1622.
2: 603, copy.
1: E3, look up. Liverpool Squad 1, say.
3: Yes, 3204, control.
1: 3204.
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1: Manley is A1 at the hospital.
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0: 463 arrived, 1623.
1: Virgin A2, chest pains 9458, chalk zone course.
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1: 3202 arrived, 1623.
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2: 513.
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0: 543 is inquiring, this is 9-1 AM call and hold for territory. It's 233 Seneca Drive, it's a child caller of mine. They had bruises and one police, also start asking if his sisters were in jail. Enough to come back to chairs on it.
3: 463.
5: Affirm.
3: Go ahead.
0: Very soon.
3: What was an apartment provided? There's like four in this building.
1: Burton A2, chest pains, 9458 chalk stone course. Building 14 at the Bayshore North Apartments between St. Elmo's Drive and Miller Road. Being police on scene, requesting EMS for chest pains, patient's conscious and breathing. Air Fire District 1624.
3: Negative, just 207 Delhi.
1: Okay.
5: Hold up, 45S1.
1: 5712, copy a cardiac call. Vampire Circle across the Provo Drive, down the Nova 88, chest pains, Delta response, 8277, Dampier Circle.
3: 1-2.
5: Amber Rescue, Falls, all for response, 1583 at Tisco Valley Road, up Colts Cove and Poplar Lane. So I was reporting the address is actually on Poplar. It's going to be the first trailer to take the turn. It's a 61 female who fell, has unspecified injuries, and is also a CA patient. 1624.
6: Attention all West Zone units, point of information, West Seneca Turnpike, Onondaga Road, Town of Onondaga, West Seneca Turnpike, Onondaga Road. Caller said an older gold Honda speeding and crossing the center line. Unknown registration information, last seen heading eastbound on 173. End of point, 1624.
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6: Control the 3614-3600 for a drug complaint in progress. Bridge Street, Town of Gaddis at Burnberry.
1: Marcellus A3B in the Medicar. Falls Alpha Response, 1583 Atisco Valley Road between Coast Cove and Poplar Lane. Will be the first trailer on Poplar Lane. 61-year-old female fell. History of cancer. Amber Fire District, 1625.
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6: Attention all West Zone units, EMS responding to a 12 complaint, 1583 Atisco Valley Road, 1583 Atisco Valley Road, town of Atisco, end of point, 1628. 2913, copy your traffic invest at North Main Street and Heffler Lane, Village of Manila.
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4: Editor, copy 663, your description, it's domestic with a weapon just occurred. 1008 Midland Ave, West Kennedy Street. Nominated name as the ex-boyfriend, a Dig Juan Lee. So a 33-year-old black male just took off from his address, running with had a gun in his hand. Here's your run towards Furman, I don't have a closing description yet, but you got 1628.
11: 653 copy.
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6: 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T401 copy yourself. We'll call him a road south Baptist Way. Time to do it.
8: 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You're clear. 5712 arrive. 1629.
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1: 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We'll be in the common area, 96-year-old female, fell and hit her head, Onondaga Hill Fire District, 1630.
6: Amber Squad 1 responding. Amber Squad, the caller gave us 1583 Atisco Valley Road for the address, possibly 3739, 3739 Poplar Lane. It's going to be the first trailer on Poplar to the left after you turn off of Atisco Valley.
13: 77 regarding units going to Midland. That description is accurate. I think it's a Nike blue sweatshirt with a swoosh in the front.
7: 63 to 77, you have direction of travel.
8: 4552, copy, you arrived. 1631.
13: Before the cameras cut out, he was at Midland and Kennedy, but I think the caller said he went towards Furman.
5: March Corner Squad, 2 and quarters.
12: If you're over meeting with the 85 right now, we'll try to get further.
0: 523, clear.
14: 523.
0: 23.
14: This way, go.
5: March Corner Struck, 2 and quarters.
12: 3614 to control.
5: 3614.
12: 53, she's saying she's not sure where he might be headed to because he's homeless, but he might try to, there's that like cut on Furman that goes to like the backside of those apartments on MLK if someone wants to check there. Usually they try to run between there.
7: You can clear units 6 and 10.
8: Steve's to the hospital.
5: Hey, Steve, 1632. Do it, rescue 14, clear.
15: 456, can we start units for a 30 female with facial injuries, please?
8: Stage 3 clear. And off there. Copy.
0: 653.
16: Go ahead. 3403 status.
0: 53, I did just get a ham call out at Midland Kirk. It's an unknown male saying he didn't want to be with his ex-girlfriend anymore. He was running down Midland towards Kirk. Had a disconnect. Looks like Rapid has him plotting more towards Herman, so it's possibly the male. Now that I have anything, come back and cheers on the phone number. However, I do have the phone number if you need it.
7: It was 03, all set. No need, thanks.
16: Copy, 1633.
8: 5711, copy, you're clear.
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0: Copy.
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12: 53, also RP, 5 years on clock, if she just wants to talk to someone who wants to talk to us.
14: Myself and 02 will be en route to SP North Syracuse on the same place.
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14: Regarding that note about MLK, he doesn't live in those apartments. They just use that as a thoroughfare to cut between the streets.
0: Yep.
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0: 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Curtis Road in town of Onondaga.
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3: Received. It's going to be a verbal domestic in progress. 3564, Curtis Road, Town of Onondaga. 3564, Curtis Road, Town of Onondaga. Between Collins Road and Tanner Road. Going to be meeting with a John Bauer. Saying daughter, Morgan Bauer, 26-year-old white female. Threatening parents, very aggressive, screaming and yelling at caller and his wife. No weapons, no intoxication. Is saying she's possibly PIC. They are currently separated. She's in her room. Saying there are pistols in the home, locked up in the caller's bedroom. Morgan does not have access to them.
4: 5706, you can have me to that.
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1: 3220, Pat Bear, clear, 1641.
2: Attention East units, point on reckless driving. It's going to be southbound 41 getting off on Kirkville Road, the westbound exit on Kirkville. Call reporting a black Dodge Durango driving erratically and threw something out of the vehicle. Plate of Lincoln Victor, Lincoln 4347, LVL 4347, no further at 1641.
3: Attention all westbound units, fire responding to an odor investigation, 4089 Merkin Drive. 4089 Merkin Drive, town of Onondaga, end of point 1541.
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2: And for harassment just occurred south central at William Street, Village of Manoa.
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6: 413.
2: 413, go ahead.
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2: 440's been out there twice today. 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
0: Liverpool Fire. 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In is a residential fire, 103 Emerald Drive, off the Jewel Drive and Colonial Park Drive. The language barrier with a male on the line saying a gasoline tank is on fire, steps from the home, and a 15-year-old has burns on the arm, is conscious and breathing at this time. Unsure on spread to the residents at this time. Operations TAC 3 at 1642.
6: I'll take
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0: Liverpool Car 3 and route.
2: 3913, any other unit? It's going to be 511 South Central off of William Street. Christopher Welch is the caller. He states a old co-worker just texted him.

0: said he was going to come to the house and shoot him about 5 minutes ago. Other half say Craig Bennett, 51 years old, white male.
1: Copy. The second one is 282-982. 282-982. Stand by for the second.
2: All right. 3944, I'll start that way.
0: 3944, copy. Twin set.
3: Ninja 1 and order investigation, 4089 Markton Drive.
1: The other one's going to be 282-853.
4: 282-853. Copy. Attention, Northzone units, fire department and EMS responding for an appliance fire with some personal burns. Emerald Drive, Cross Oak, Jewel Drive, Pennsylvania.
1: Unit 463, status check.
2: 463, no contact was made. This is just a dispute over free money. 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
1: Copy.
3: Natural fire, on a detonation fire, Southfoot Engine 9, on an order investigation, 4089 Merkin Drive, off of Sentinel Heights Road in the dead end. Cause reporting a strong smell of natural gas or gasoline in the residence with a headache. This is possibly a dispute issue from an earlier escort. Please have been notified, not yet arrived. You'll have TAC 4 at 1643.
5: 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On Chris Chilton Center, 960 Salt Springs Road, at 1644.
6: Mediel Car 3 responding.
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0: 3913 and 44. Just be advised, they do show a possible 44 on the Craig Bennett. The age is slightly off, though. And at the location you're going to, I do show a 32 on a Christopher Welch, which is going to be your caller. It's in there, PIC, suicide by cop, and weapons in the residence.
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1: 558, clear, 1644.
3: Short rescue on status check, 106 Clearview Road.
10: Caller's reporting an odor of natural gas inside. No illness is reported. Everyone has evacuated in 1644.
11: That's not 1-1.
0: 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Clearview Road near Oreck, town of Dwight.
5: 3403, can hold.
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5: Yeah, 554, your status. Your stop, 2000 block here, Boulevard East.
1: 430,
5: 433. 23, you can keep me on until someone advises.
10: All set, thank you.
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12: Nova 7 at the hospital.
1: Copy, I'm menacing Sackett Street and Park Ave. Sackett and Park Ave. Caller's reporting approximate 18-year-old black male threatening with a gun. Trying to get further now. 1647.
5: 30, got it. 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
3: That's run hit 2 on scene.
14: Laying in from Jewel and South of Base, now in the car, waiting for a crew.
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1: Unit's going to the menacing. Suspect is going to be a wearing all black with a ski mask, currently on a VO scooter, down Sackett towards Richmond. Caller's going to be a Simone Jackson.
3: North Washington 2, you're on scene, laying in from Jewel. South of Base, acknowledging the call. 4526, that was reliable. You said you'd be good with one more unit?
11: For one more unit, all set.
1: Copy.
3: CC. 5706, looks like you're closer than 4526. Everyone's discretion.
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3: Received.
0: Yeah, 4529 arrived.
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15: 77, unit going to the ledge, Medicine. I got a VO scooter on Sackett from Park. Wearing all black. He looked like he had a bunch of packages on his handlebars. I'm not sure if that's he's involved. I don't see an alleged incident on camera. I'm still reviewing.
12: Notification for Burton, starting mentor. 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
15: Okay, I'm continuing. You went down Richmond and turned in the 100 block of Lakeview. 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Again, I'm not sure if it's related, but he had a bunch of packages with him.
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3: 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Sir, rescue 14 on scene.
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0: 1653.
3: 3201-4521, copy, you're clear. 3204 clear.
0: 3912 is clear.
1: Unit's on the menace, seems to be advised that 85 did say she had mace on her before disconnecting.
3: 4523, copy, you're clear.
12: Fire control of Marbells, A1, your status.
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12: Received.
1: 77, go again.
0: 3403 is clear.
22: Any units for hazard southbound Route 690 by Church Road, Route G70, Town of Lysander.
18: 5704.
0: 523.
15: Disregard, but the Evo never came back onto Richmond. There's a couple on the 100 block of Lakeview and a house that has a for sale sign on it. I'm not sure if that's those are the same ones, but.
21: 5704.
22: Lee Hazard southbound Route 80 by the Route 370 area. It's a passerby saying that there is a rug and metal siding in the roadway causing a hazard. Just one caller so far.
16: 4D, copy.
18: 23. It's going to be a 79 hit run invest. 105 Glen Ave, West Beard Ave. 85 is going to be Alicia Hadcock. Brandon Sinker in the 700 block South Cross Ave. No target 1655.
22: 5704 and route 1655.
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21: Copy.
0: 3403, copy. Any other units that can start over that way? It's going to be 106 Clearview Road off of Warwick. Checking on the resident there. 80s white female. Vehicle's in the driveway, not answering the door, missed an appointment.
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1: 413.
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1: Copy. 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
22: Unit 5704, the caller said it's shortly after southbound 690 starts, but north of the 370 exit.
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22: C102, copy your traffic complaint. Elm Street, Village of Camillus.
1: Pay for him.
20: Unfortunately, if that's the case, we do have to respond.
1: Copy.
2: 463, we got it. We'll see if the 70-year-old parents can put their 54-year-old daughter in timeout.
1: 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You copy the notes?
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19: 452-3452-2 clear, 1658.
1: 463s, be advised, the caller's son, Thomas Felicia, 32-year-old right male, possible warrant out of DeWitt for petty larceny.
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22: 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The tops. Caller is Nathan Fisher, saying there's a 50s white female just left out with $50 worth of groceries. No weapons, no intoxication. They do desire prosecution. She got into a great Dodge Journey near Bridge, JPC-1191, John Paul Charlie, 1191, possibly headed east down West Tennessee Street towards the high school.
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18: 4701 to control. 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
10: 540.
0: Jamie.
18: 540.
10: Clear at 10. I can advise on Seneca Drive. Is there an apartment number?
18: It's going to be apartment 2, Efferson Frank. South Gate 1700.
19: 533, clear 1700.
13: Unit 4702 to control. Arrived.
0: That would be 1700 hours.
19: 4:30
10: hours, clear. Engine 10 off here. Mini 10 off here, 1701.
0: Unit 3403 has arrived.
18: Any unit for disabled vehicle northbound 81 at Bartell Road, town of Cicero. Unit 554, your status.
10: All set, thank you.
0: 3401 and 02 clear.
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18: Control, I just cleared code 10 off the stop. I can start towards clear gate to 03 advises.
0: Crazy.
19: Contact car 3 logged.
18: 5732, northbound 81, just before the exit for Bartell Road. Northbound 81, Bartell Road, the town of Cicero. Cassie Tufts in a white GMC Terrain got a flat. Her husband's there changing it, but looking for traffic assistance. Copy, unit 1702. Any unit signal 79 Oswego Road at Wetzel, John Clay.
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18: 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Fireman, phones are closer.
0: 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K9, zero out of service.
18: 3101, control. 4562, I'll be routed to the North Station with Uncle 12.
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0: 1703. Unit 3402, clear.
5: I got nothing from West Genesee at Fairmount Fire to Hinsdale. I'm going to turn around and head back to the Gale residence at 108 Stockton for the vehicle.
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5: Copy.
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0: And unit for a 79 carrier circle, sound to it.
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0: It's going to be on Carrier Circle, possibly on the west side of it. It's a red Ford Escape and a black SUV. It should be on the shoulder.
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0: And a unit for debris on the road at northbound Route 690, the ramp to Downer Street Road in Van Buren.
1: 5704.
2: Six, back to your status.
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2: Copy.
0: 5704, northbound Route 690 before the exit to Downer Street. A large piece of scrap metal in the middle of the right lane before the exit. There's also a deer carcass about 50 feet down the ramp in the middle also.
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0: And the caller says the scrap metal is difficult to see coming up on it.
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0: I have a similar call on southbound Route 690 from West Genesee Road for car parts and a deer in the road.
1: Yeah, you can send me that one too. I'll go up and down and check them all out.
2: Received.
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5: I'll be at little old Liverpool Road, just frayed off from the park, the mall exit there. New York Reg, Mary Boy Paul, 4516, MVP, 4516, gray BMW, all set, no need for a 10.
4: 1707.
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9: 3944 is clear.
7: If you would, just get a clothing description. Me and Serge are pulling up right now.
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9: 3911-3944 for a, it's a 911 call at the Redfield Field Department, South Gulf Spring Street, Town Amelius.
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0: 3101 arrived. 3100 arrived.
9: Three 911 and 14. It's Redfield Village Apartments, 380 South Spring Street off of Redfield Avenue. Initially, an open line disconnect on a callback. Sounds like an elderly female. Per NELA, it's possibly apartment 114, and she made a comment that it was possibly her cat that walked on the phone.
6: 3912 control, hold me, open her, catch me.
9: 3912, copy that.
2: 3944, I'm familiar with that party. It's an ongoing issue with the cat.
9: Copy.
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0: 5731 VNT, Northbound 81, Route 11 in Lafayette.
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4: 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He's in a gray Honda HRV versus an electric bike. 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
4: 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Go ahead.
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9: 3400. Notification of a citizen assist to a citizen at the court next door. It's Jesse, is that KS? States they want to turn themselves in. I don't show anything for the name, though.
0: 360014.
9: North Zone units, point of information. 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
7: 014.
12: Copy. Looks like he made his way over to the court side.
9: 410.
11: Copy. 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
9: 4101, copy. 342 Melrose Drive. It's been sent 1711.
0: 11. 100 Farrell Road is a Quality Inn and Suites. The corner of the parking lot. Callers of Stephen Batia calling regarding a guest, Gary Rutledge, 40s, white male that was evicted from here 2 months ago. Is last seen in the parking lot in a red pickup with a camper attached to it. Unknown if he's still on scene. He himself was wearing a gray and blue hoodie.
9: 5-4-3, clear. Getting 4101, just be advised, it's possible 32 level 1 on the caller.
7: Park control EM 110.
4: Copy, thank you.
7: 1-4, copy and route.
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11: Hey, back 83, lift assist 342 Melrose Drive between Mildred Ave and John Street. Caller's requesting assistance getting her father out of his chair. North Syracuse Fire District, 1711.
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0: Coming in. Another caller here from the hotel saying he's hiding out behind the broken white camper in the parking lot.
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3: 4 minutes at a disturbance, 406 2nd North Street, 406 2nd North between Charles Street and Bear Street. Downstairs apartment, no one may have caused reporting 60s black females in the street screaming about being intoxicated, and 40s black male on the porch down there. Something about a window smash, I don't know if one was smashed. In a relationship, said they've been out there for 30 minutes. And female screaming that she's not leaving. Male possibly went inside. There's also a second female out there. No weapons, no intoxication on the alert, 2-17-16.
0: 50-week, Kevin.
4: 2-3. Search for a large in progress. It's going to be the Kenny Drex, 104 Lafayette Road, off East 2nd Turnpike. A call from supervisor, Lonzia Cage. It's two females, actually 20 black females. Concealing alcohol, currently still in the store. No weapons involved, but that's 17-17.
2: 523, Kevin.
0: 3202 RS 1772. 43, if 40 is also with the MVC, I can take that and advise.
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10: 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I'll be linking up with them on 20.
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0: 4701 to control. 4701. Clear Salina, en route to the town of Salina, or town of DeWitt Court. 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
3: Costa 2201.
4: 2201.
3: You can disregard, the truck has left the construction area.
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5: 540 gets clear. I'll send you the large need invest. 4914 South Salinas Traffic, East Second Turnpike, South T at 1722.
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5: 643, DRS is going to be 283-085-283-085. 543, go ahead.
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1: 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Over 8 at the hospital.

0: 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Overdose. 489 James Street, Colonial Laundromat. Between North State Street and North Townsend Street. Mini 12. Overdose. 489 James Street, Colonial Laundromat. Between North State Street and North Townsend Street.
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3: 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Not sure what she took. Should be a white female wearing a black jacket and dark pants outside of this location. And a 1728.
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5: is clear.
4: 5714, watch light gun.
3: 5712, clear. 543, please. Correction, 540.
4: 5732, traffic stop northbound 81 at the throughway in the town of Salina at 1729.
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0: Three one eight zero. I'll be out at 2563 Rolling Hills Road, 26 series 282-842, 282-842. I'm all set on status.
1: 4101 is clear.
2: Received.
3: 390 or correction 3913, show.
1: 3913, go ahead.
3: Can you mend this to a civil dispute? I'll be out of notes.
1: Avram, 1730.
4: AVAC, very clear.
2: 5706 arrived.
5: Four 50 and 443 is status.
6: 4-0-0, control.
1: Three 4-0-0-5.
3: I mean, code 6.
1: Copy, 1730.
5: Yeah, 450-443, your status.
4: Citadel spot 4 and quarters.
7: Four 50, we're all set.
5: Copy.

0: Yeah, South Plains Information. I'm just having breathing problems. Hi.
1: EMR attached to this.
0: Now you have your name, sir.
1: That's a firm. Just 40 female conscious breathing. She has some small laceration on her finger and some blood vessels popping around.
0: Copy.
1: You also get on the list for an ET, please.
0: Find entry.
2: Find entry, got it.
3: Unit 3402 on the unit for an assist on a trespass in progress at the roadway interior circle.
4: Mini 17. Breathing problems. 3221 James Street. Between Home Cross Road and Linwood Avenue. Mini 17. Breathing problems. 3221 James Street. Between Home Cross Road and Linwood Avenue.
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5: Hey, Mini 17 is going to be apartment number 2 for a 77-year-old male. 1732.
6: Rescue 14 and quarters.
3: 340102 is en route. It's going to be at the roadway in on Carrier Circle, room 262, called in by Tom Patel, the manager. There's a white male, mid-30s, in the room. He states no one should be there. He's refusing to leave. No weapons known, no intoxication.
0: Can somebody mention breathing problems? 3221 Dream Street, 1732.
7: 5711 is clear.
0: 450-443, you guys clear to copy?
8: Nova 7 clear.
2: 450, are you calling?
8: Nova 3 off the air.
0: Affirm, are you guys clear to copy? 32 resist for male half of that war.
2: Copy, thank you.

0: 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Cabby.
1: 540. You can hold me out and add me to the watershed, Kenny.
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2: 43, are we on listener 18?
0: 5-2-2 is clear.
3: I'm from there and route.

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1: Any suspicious person just occurred at Jack's Reef Cafe, Old Route 31 in Elbridge?

0: 4525, I can start.
1: 5705, I'll go back up there. It's just a traffic complaint, not suspicious.
2: 4702 to control.
3: 4702.
2: Clearing last location and route back to Justice Center with 2.
3: 1736.
4: Yeah, may I say one question?
5: Received. Caller says it's a mid-30s black male wearing a black helmet with a blue hoodie that got into a moped that was here. Caller believes he's possibly a felon and does not have a license. I was actually in an old Route 30 moving towards Plainville Road 2 minutes ago. 4525 clear. 3009 long time.
1: 4526 control.
5: 4526.
0: 463 clear, 1737.
1: I can take that stolen vehicle and route it both in 06 on the cancel.
5: Copy, Elijah.
4: Let me say one and quarters.

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1: 3912.
2: 3009, detail of the DR.
0: You know, hold me over and attach me to me.
1: Yeah.
3: 3009. Navac 3 off the air.
2: Baker High School, 29 East Oneida Street. 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I'll be here till 2000 hours.
4: Joe Marcellus, Anvil.
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0: 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Myself, 01 will be out at room 262. 262.
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0: Nova 83, chest pains, Delta response, 8393 Warbler Way between Falcon Drive and Merganser Drive. 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Mars Course Fire District, 1742. Nova 87 available.
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2: 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You can clear units 14 and 10.
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2: 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Any units, verbal domestic just occurred. 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
6: 4522.
2: 4522, any unit to assist verbal domestic has just occurred at 16 Glencairn Court, 16 Glencairn Court, cross of Jurisdiction Court, Clay, meeting with Jericho Prostock, ex-boyfriend Carmine Powers, 17 or 18-year-old white male, threatening to call her, possibly on his way, he would be on foot, no mention of weapons, unknown intoxication.
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5: Received. Yeah, deceased deer in the road, cast the road near Hollow Hill.
0: Okay.
4: 4522. Any unit to assist 4522 on a verbal domestic just occurred, Glen Cairn Court, Town of Clay.
3: Verbal engine 2 clear.
4: 4523, I can start that way, coming from Hoyes.
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0: 5732 traffic stop northbound 81 north of the throughway in Salina in 1752.
1: Did anyone arrive? 1753.
0: Artisan units pulling EMS responding for an illness. The Centerville Court Apartments at 400 Sandra Lane, North Syracuse, for an illness. 1753.
1: Control to 45S2.
2: Maybach 83, sick person, child response, 400 Sandra Lane at Centerville Court Apartments.
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2: Maybach 83, sick person, child response, 400 Sandra Lane at Centerville Court Apartments, Building H, between Palace Court and the Dead End. Going to apartment 90, 81-year-old female, confused, possibly for medication. North Syracuse Fire District, 1753.
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7: 523.
2: Marcellus A3B transporting. Nova 3 arrived.
4: 463 is arrived.
6: 2-3. Stretch for a large day in progress. Southern Metro Wireless 2043 Hero Boulevard East off Pate Street. And Donovan 85's name, they're quite uncooperative. So asking for police since someone just took him when he was still on scene. So you disconnect. Put you out 1754.
7: 523, copy.
5: 3-3, hold me up.

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1: 3400. I'm sorry, I didn't cap that. Was that 6?
0: Affirmative.
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1: It's 4301 and 4302, company child complaint in progress, Bridge Street, close to Matthews Avenue and Slowly.
0: 5702 is clear.
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1: 4301 and 2, Bridge Street, near Matthews Avenue, caller is Jada Dibble, here with a 10-year-old autistic child, wearing a gray hoodie and no shoes. He's currently sitting down by himself, but was previously running in the road.
4: 413.
5: Hi. Can I also just have a ET meet me up there?
3: Copy. Nice, where you go again?
5: 2040.
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0: 10-4-5-2-5. Caller, complaint call back. They want to make a report regarding hitting this deer. They're at home on Hinsdale Road in Camillus.
1: Copy.
0: Four seven zero two to control.
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2: 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T93,
0: Larna. Anyone in service off the air, 1758?

0: Marcellus A1's arrived.
1: Marcellus A1 arrived.
2: Four 506 arrived.
3: Five 23 arrived. 4507 control.
2: 4507. Our initial testing.
3: Could be driving by this Nixon Park. Is there somebody in the woods? Is that what they're talking about?
2: Our initial testing for initial clear at 1800. The caller says they heard this dispute several hours ago at 1530, and a male they found out there tried to hide from him. So this occurred hours ago.
3: All right, send it. I'll just drive by and we'll call.
2: Received.
1: Navac 3 arrived. 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
4: 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Can you make this some physical or domestic, and I'll be right in territory.
1: Copy.
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4: Copy. 4302, I got him.
2: Received.
4: Joe, where are you?
5: Bend on Bridge Street. I'm going to be headed back to 313 First Street.
4: Got it.
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1: Cross Hospital.
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1: 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Extensive delays at Cross Hospital. 1801.
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0: Control to 4-5, S2. Car 2 off the air. S2, we got permission from Chief Shenandoah.
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0: Attention, East Unis, point on Reckless Driving. East Unis, C3, pulling into Wegmans in the town of DeWitt. 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
1: GBAC A5, breathing problems, trailer response, 539 Rosewood Road at Floral Trailer Park.
0: Six 4-3 is human assist to CPS. 403 Hall First Street off of West Onondaga Street. A call from a Mariana Reeves. Look for a call for response from police. Got a report of a Hifflin Morris father of a stepchild. Sent the child report saying they punched him in the face and chest. His bruising is looking for police for a call response. No weapons involved. I'll put you 1807.
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3: 3-2-0-1 clear. 2-2-0-1 clear. 1807.

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0: Jamesville and Southwood Rescues, Gershon Fire. The fire alarm, 6109 East Seneca Turnpike off of Swickley Drive and Dougherty Trailer Park. 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
1: 4563, traffic stop, East Half Road, General Irwin Boulevard, 1809. Attention East units, fire responding on a fire alarm, 6109 East Seneca Turnpike in the town of DeWitt, 1810. 5711, see you log on.
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0: Copy.
2: Jamesville Car 1 responding. Jamesville Car 1, just be advised, the alarm company did notify us that this system had just come off of test mode, but they received the signal after the test was complete.
1: Car 1 receive, keep everybody coming, but on a white.
2: Hear that, all Jamesville and Southwood units on a white for East Seneca Turnpike. Hey, 1811.

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1: I am in the area the deer was already moved, and I copy that second. No, I'll be en route to the Prairie View address if I'm closer to there.
0: Okay. River Washington quarters.
2: Diesel car one arrived.
0: Diesel car one on scene.
3: Yeah, it's 533-523 status.
4: No need, thank you.
3: Yep. Five 40 your status.
5: Code 172.
3: 18 13.
1: Yeah, 463 your status.
6: Four 526 control.
5: 4526.
1: Yeah, 463 your status.
4: Our units point of information in the area of Route 31 and Henry Clay Boulevard in the Etonic Clay. A black SUV driving erratic almost hit our caller. No further than the point 1813.
6: Can you pack my nose and just clear me at 14?
5: All set, no need.
1: Okay.
5: Received. 4507 clear.

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1: Channel 4, point of information, eastbound 690 near John Glenn Boulevard, State Fair Boulevard in Geddes, for a black GMC Acadia, registration 301, New York registration 301, driving erratically, swerving out of lanes, possibly impaired. Eastbound 690 near John Glenn Boulevard, town of Geddes, 1814.
0: 4513.
2: Jamesville, Carlin.
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1: 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Copy of verbal domestic in progress. Hinsdale Road off Richards Road in Camillus.
5: Received.
7: 3102.
8: 3100.
0: 4563, clear. 5732, traffic south northbound 81, town of Salina, 1814.
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1: 3100-3102-301 Hinsdale Road. 301 Hinsdale Road off Trent and Richards in Camillus. Caller is an Ariana Sullivan and her ex-boyfriend, Sincere Williams, 22, black male. 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
1: 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Separated to a physical domestic now. 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
7: 3402 off that.
2: 4525.
0: 5732 clear.
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1: 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Car is a Volta D. They have a shoplifter in custody with no issues. 4529 en route, 1818.
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0: 43, got you clear. Navac out. It's going to be harassment invest. I'm Brighton Hill Pediatrics. 151 Intrepid Lane off East Brighton Ave. 85 is going to be Derek Gorski. Hold out to 1821.
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2: 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It's going to be four rounds. You're just plotting in the front yard of that address. I'll put you 1824.
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0: 3402, any unit to assist for a call for police alarm in the Walmart parking lot, Basil Row, Village of Syracuse.
1: 3402.
0: At Walmart in the parking lot, coming from an alarm company, saying receiving an SOS alarm from a Jeep. No further information at this time. Would you like it, then?
1: I can advise on a

0: Perryville, Jamesville, Kerr 1.
1: Jamesville, Kerr 1.
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3: Copy.
1: 4339.
4: 3944
2: control.
4: 3944. I'm going to take that call to PD. 3911 can 79, he's aware.
0: They're having trouble with their alarm system. They're contacting the company now. If this goes off again in the next hour or so, I'll just make it chief's best, please. And you can close this one.
1: Received. Copy that, sir. Chief's best for the next hour. I shift to the system. Close the call for Jamesville at 1840.
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1: Can you take this unit out for the remainder?
2: 1842. Units for domestic with injuries just occurred, 110 West Newell Street.
3: Six, 6-3, I'm telling this, I can start.
2: 6-3, copy. And you go down with 6-6-3.
0: No, but you look up.
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0: 3402 red. Here's Illusion Vest, possibly still in progress. 100 Robinson Street, 100 Robinson, Lincoln Park, near the Round Top. Car Steven Vincent, not on scene. State his son was here 15 minutes ago and saw a white male, approximately 5'8", 180 pounds, blue jacket with a hood, blue jeans, dark sunglasses, took his pants off and sat on the bench. No weapons, no intoxication, 1843.
1: Copy.
0: 490 and 430.
2: And you go down 663, domestic with injuries just occurred, 110 West Knoll.
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0: 5-13.
1: 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Profile 11 in progress. Supply ding near Burnett Towers, 947 Pond Street between Hedgey and Becker Street. Language barrier. Female said their friends are fighting. One has a rock. Received disconnect, slight disturbance, turn back. Random answer on callback, 1844.
2: One in custody.
0: One in custody, 1844.
3: 490 copy.
4: Channel 3 has point of information. EMS responding for general illness at Well Now, East Genesee Street, Town of DeWitt, 1844.
5: 4529. 430 got it.
4: 4529.
0: 40 on me, I'll cancel the 30s.
5: I got my DR.
1: Copy,
5: 1845.
0: 5-13, Astrid Hotel 663. It's domestic with injuries just occurred. 110 West Newell Street off South Slant Street. 85 is going to be Rachel Blue. And the daughter, Miracle Harris, 18-year-old black female, was physical, started breaking stuff in the house. Her calling the face requesting an ambulance. No whoops involved. She's taking off on foot. AMR is going to be staging. I'll send you rest of notes on it for 1845.
4: Your DR is 283-190, 283-190.
6: Through at rescue, interfacility evaluation, Delta response to the Well-Known, 6870 East Genesee Street.
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7: 53, we're 10 off this, keep us held out on everything else and we'll go.
0: Copy, 5-13, I'll clear.
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6: Through at rescue, it's an interfacility evaluation, Delta response to the Well-Known, 6870 East Genesee Street, off of Eli Drive and Linden Road. 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
1: 440 and 490. Actually, looks like the plot is going to be 300 block of Beecher Street between Graves and Jasper.
0: 523 and 523, your status.
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0: Copy.
4: 3944 arrived.
6: Through our rescue 14 responding.
4: 3441 status.
0: 3441, all set. Can you clear me a 6 and put me back on my detail? Thank you.
6: Liverpool car 3, clear.
4: Proceed.

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2: 5714 VNT, northbound Route 690 near Van Buren Road in Van Buren.
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2: Pass of 1-4, when you're clear to copy.
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0: 4 a.m., 4:40, both arrived. Look like it's plotting in the street from 3:13.
1: 593 arrived.
0: 49, you guys all sat there?
2: Yeah, there's nothing out here. We can go check the 900 block of pond, maybe.
0: That was just hitting the cell tower here. I confirmed call taker.

0: Got it, then. More than me.
1: Doesn't say so, it says our friends are fighting, not sure where they were.
2: It's a rescue for Terrence.
0: Yeah, I mean, it's a four right now, unless we get a different location.
1: Copy.

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2: 4-4, you're good to clear it, and I can start over to Wolf.
3: I need a white unit for a parking complaint, Dolphin Street, Village of East Syracuse.
0: You can mend this back to overall domestic units will be 66 and 10. 3402.
1: 4-6.
4: Copy, I have no further information. It came in via their security company just to call EMS, 1852.
3: 3402. 300 block of Dawson Street and Hartwell Ave. Two vehicles parked on the wrong side of the road.
2: My bad, I didn't realize it was a EMS call. Are they going to check that out for us?
1: 663 American, okay.
3: 3402 en route, 1852.
0: Copy.
4: I believe so. They haven't called you out right now.
2: Got it. Thank you. I'll be back on the MVC writing.

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1: Five, 714, clear. Reporting something in the backyard is smoking. I don't know exactly where it's coming from. The caller will meet you outside to show you. At 1856.

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2: Slide 40. It's going to be a harassment invest 203 Fenway Drive, East Fayette, Salt Springs. 85 is going to be Ayanna Robinson. Incident crew 550 East Bryan. It's out 1857.

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4: And you go to 530 for a possible trespass, 229, haul out.
1: Can you put out a point to the city? I had a gray Honda Accord take off for me. It's going to be New York registration, Mike Charles Henry 5340, Mark Charles Henry 5340. When I turned my lights on, he started throwing things out of his car and took off.
2: Received both at the parkway and in the city.
3: 540, you can throw this back in. I'll take it out.
1: Yeah, he headed south on the parkway towards the city. I am no longer in pursuit.
2: 1900 hours.
4: Copy. 535-40. It's a possible trespass. 229 Hall Ave, South Salina Street. 985. So you live next door. I think you can hear what sounds like two juveniles, possibly male and female, that broke into this house. This will be renovated. And nothing further on it. But you have 901.
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6: I need to start for a suicide threat. 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
0: 5714 on South Van Buren Road and Maple Road, Town of Van Buren, 1901.
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0: Do it, Rescue 14's off here, 1901.
5: 530, copy, cancel. 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
6: 3402, any units, suicide threat, East Swiss Village Apartments, 125 Alpine Drive, 125 Alpine Drive off Thompson Road, apartment number 7. Caller Scott Cavanaugh said his wife, a 32-year-old female, she's threatening to take a bunch of pills. She's not violent, no weapons, and she is in the background adamantly denying she's done anything yet.
0: Channel 3 units on a point from the county over on Onondaga Lake Parkway. Officers had a gray Honda Accord take off in a New York Bridge. Michael Charles Henry, 5340, MCH 5340. They're no longer pursuing or throwing things out of the car when they lifted up. Last thing headed towards the city at 1901.
4: 3400, you can have me at that.
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6: 4713.
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3: 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It's going to be a gray Honda Accord, New York Reg MCH 5340, Michael Charles Henry 5340. Took on the county units. 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
5: 3910-13 will be logging out shortly. 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
3: 596 arrived, 1905. 4649 ring neck pass, 1905.
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6: Northbound 81 at 7 North Street. New York, John Frank Boy, 3608. JFB 3608. It's a navy blue Chevy Equinox. 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
1: 3402, 3403 arrived, 3911 arrived, 1809.
2: 443.
1: Comedy Cruising Service off the air.
0: Your previous domestic over on 2nd and North Street, that ended up being the outdoor fire that fire just responded to. There's a female there who's actively burning clothing. They didn't request a PD response, but it is a call that you're held open on.
1: Azure 2, Nine Line Fire Control.
3: Yeah, firm.
2: Copy.
4: 540.
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4: 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Doesn't look like they made a tree. The rest of the house is secured.
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4: Does the caller want to be on this?
2: Negative.
5: Warner's Memphis Rescue, unconscious person, Charlie response, 1795 West Hope Road, crossroad of West Dead Creek Road and the dead end, for a 78-year-old female, face injury after a fall, 1910.
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1: 1911. 3912 is clear.
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0: A firm, should I log them off? 43 and 490 on a juvenile complaint. 427 South Albert Street between Butternut and Ash. Caller's a Sam Ya reporting 15 to 20 juveniles in front of the house throwing rocks and sticks at her house. Unknown why they're caller's house. No damage at this time. Have it out in 1912.
11: Yes, please. Thank you.
2: Patrol copies, 1912. 3400, so all right.
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10: 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Thank you, sir.
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0: Copy, missing juvenile, 960 Salt Springs Road, Cottage 11, 960 Salt Springs off of Ball in Salisbury. Caller is Jada Tupper, reporting Corey Papineau. Date of birth 1/11/2012. He's a white male. Left about 15 minutes ago past Smith School, wearing a black graphic t-shirt, green track pants and sneakers. He is with another youth who is not required to be reported. Notice 7/19/15.
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3: 443, I copy.
0: 4701 in control.
1: Can you place a man to a verbal domestic?
4: 4701.
0: You can take us out for remainder. Copy, no need for EMS, son.
4: 1919.
1: Negative, sir. Thank you.
0: Here's 1919.
1: 440.
3: 440.
1: Can you clear me 1775 off the MVC, and then does the fire department still need us over there for second north? I see there's new notes coming in.
0: 3400, clear.
3: Affirm, they took off but requested police response.
0: 3402, clear, back in a previous.
1: Alright, was that just their opinion, or did anyone there tell them police were needed?
3: My understanding is opinion.
1: Ellis, thank you.
3: Copy.
0: 3402,
5: 1920. 3403
0: is clear.
5: 663.
0: 663.
1: I'll be handing
5: you the building for a case.
1: 3403, get some of the vehicle complaint.
0: Copy. Three 403 received 409 Springfield Road on the parking lot. William Gonzalez meeting with you. 1920.
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0: 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Oswego Street and West Genesee Street in Village of Baldwinville.
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2: Warner's Memphis Squad 14 on scene.
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0: Three zither 1-306-0-5714 52 Oswego Street at the Beauty Salon. Caller is an Adrian Hall regarding her client Michaela Diacolone, 25-year-old white female, was on the phone with her therapist saying she was feeling suicidal and feeling very emotionally dysregulated.
1: 3-0-1, copy. We also you cancel the state.
0: 4-6-5-7-1-4, you can disregard.
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0: Pretty.

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0: 3060. Can I get the numerics again? My computer's on.
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0: 529 right, 34, correction, 3944, right, 1925. Unit 540.
1: 540.
2: 3944, copy plate.
0: 44. Copy, harassment invest. It occurred at 550 East Brighton Ave. Caller is now at 203 Fenway off of Fayette and Salt Springs. 203 Fenway.
2: Lincoln, Victor Lincoln, 3018, LVL 3018.
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1: 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Way back for you in service.
0: There's confirmed there was no domestic or argument or anything. I guess you could just amend it back to the fire and then code 8 is still. Thank you.
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1: Three zero six zero arrived.
2: Negative, none at this time.
0: 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Thank you.
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0: Can you clear me a 6 on this fingerprint detail? Add me for another 3 fingerprint details and clear me a 6 on those as well, please.
1: Yeah, sir. Just give me 1 minute.
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6: 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EMS responding on a chest pains call at the Helio Health, 847 James Street between Lodi and Holland. At
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0: 463 on a physical domestic, 324 Woodbine Ave between Glen Cove and Sunnycrest Road, 324 Woodbine Ave meeting with a Melanie Essane regarding son Essane Millane, 25-year-old black male, pushed and tried to fight the caller. No weapons, no intoxication, no injuries. All parties are still on scene at 1937.
1: 48174.
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0: 3.
6: We were 43 in 359 South Mid there earlier. Is that still going?
7: Come respond to rescue mission. This is going to be on the railroad bridge over Dickerson Street. So 30s now. Possibly threatening a jump. 1948.
8: 4507 on a property check, General 4 units, point of information. EMS responding for a fall. Those winner, Onondaga Boulevard, town of Onondaga, 1948.
0: Hey, firm, it looks like building back up again.
9: 4713 to control.
3: 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I'm going to be back after the suicide. 122 Dickerson Street, at the rescue mission, colors and hands, Baker, in regards to resident Kevin Jaquith, 30-year-old white male, attempting to jump off the bridge next to the mission. Caller cannot see this. Got info from someone else. 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
6: 523, copy.
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3: 3404.
0: Copy.
3: Show me out of my PDL. Can I turn in detail, please?
2: Yeah.
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1: 4522, clear.
10: 413, I'm sorry, I missed the last part. Same notes, we said?
0: Been out a couple times to the same address, 359 South Midler Street. Last time we went out, 463 was requesting the 43 for the night.
3: 391, so arrived 1949.
10: Affirm, if it's still just arguing and there's nothing that we're going to be able to fix. 43.
0: Copy, thank you. Northwest Car 4 is responding, 1949.
7: Commodus and Dickerson Street. 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
1: Three one zero one on a stop, Hensel Road and Eastbound Route 5, Town of Camillus. 4401 on property check. 1955 hours.
2: 643, copy or clear. I'm going to have you back out for a verbal domestic. 15 Centennial Drive, apartment C3, 15 Centennial, so south in Onondaga. Pose Monique Bradley, and reverse her daughter, Nigeria Bradley, 28-year-old black female. She would like to remove. Nigeria is on probation, has mental health issues. No weapons. Nigeria has been using marijuana. 1955.
3: 6-3, we copy.
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0: All one, all seven, on you.
1: 1958. Three two two zero clear. 4533 logout.